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1: 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One more answer, Techia Boa, Emma, the coverage of the 2026 FIFA World Cup, no, and also at me, Ejao. Now, OBPM, OSR, King Simudia, Mr. Marcelo Bielsa, or no, and a coach, Penny Padma, Uruguay, or both 4-1-4-1, a formation, or no, so at the two feminine offense in Spain, would win HMA, Luis de la Fuente, or no, so Ebo 4-3-3, OSR, King Sikesi, Etienne Santo Geno, Bono, Abedi, Uruguay, for Mantino, Uruguay, playing the Bonia, who have bite has been accepted by Spain, or my Bobonum 10 Sani Connors de B. Adania Prapre referee Gina right on the spot. Emma Aye Uruguania Brantia Baku. 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Inti Uguso at the whole refuge now Pepe. 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Wano Anna. I said, Watofema Wadaho. Nasu Ujina Refini Champe. Nti refino ehwe sebe an hobetia santo ne tempaso ne dia case ne tia santo aso dia brew obusia ba bibia obia no 13 minutes of play gone. First half battle Uruguay 0 Spain 0 ana ya witness ya waha bono ya bono tenten timu abpm center sec matisse academy Uruguay they are walking with the ball one more under the ball enante Varela, my piano subiu, as I de call, sir, now swim to 2 years farm on your brand and the canoe, or no anabeti bono, on so piano now suspend for Mantena intercept, piano subiu, sir, the queen in Spain for Mantena te Praga, Spain, Mantena te Praga, now so there be near man to 2 years, and my Uruguay, or my Sabeji, or my dear. Uruguay, Brantel, D, and a Canobu, or no Anabaja born, say, come out, Piazzo, Eddie, Ama, Nimia, Washa, A10, Jesse, or no so a Piazzo, Bills, and a Conanimsa, Bono, Abidi, Mantis, Yakan, Edema Spin, one more Anna, Esha, Pedde born, Kusisa born, between Sako Trashi, and her son, and Yamabisia Kubuin. 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Wadi eh 27 years and something. Wabo 15 matches now so one group eh and now share Eddie Amane mine. A 15 minute of play gone first time battle. You more eye dead the amount for me no BNT and Pusunion Quatinae. A corner kickers, a Mantia, Isia Kain, Eddie Emma Uruguay. Omo Ebo Eddie Tiao. Ewe Senanema ABC Ako. Ewe Senanema ABC Ako. Corner kick. Nti Uruguay, Pianso Tintin, and so they be. I have prepared on them. You born if you born at Tiansa be demonantis, Yakain, Eddie, Emma, Spain. About short Tintin, Tiers, and they could be announced to name and to 2 years. Bono Ekita, Uruguay for Mantino. Uruguay. My jabon Ediama Air Spain for Mantino. It is Spain and Abeji Bono this time. Bono Tintin. 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

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Bona Benetia Boshot Emma Aye Uruguay my clear bone de few mana phone bona be di a Simon. Pian Subu Eddie Ama Linia se one yen fanko. Laporta Anabe Jibon. Laporta Pian Bon so dia banechi. Laporta still no negusu kitabon and call her goalkeeper Simon. Simon and the born and Nanti, the Bilaporta boom and the born and Nanti. The Ababidu center second pen so a racing and Yamabisia Kubu. A ball born across the face of the center circle. Born Ekita, a spin from Martin, Pierce Bunsa, and Yabanechi, Eddie Ama, a Laporta. Dan Jose Kama, and also Eddie Abrinia. Uma Nikita Kita Bona, Pierre Sunka Krasa, spin from Martin. Short and ten, Eddie Fihono Bono Abidi Aya Abrante Lami Yamaho Lami Yama Nanso Niamant to you, Pian Bono Sudia Banachika Krasa to Resu Fadia a 35 Aya 59 possession control Quant Uruguay, our 35 and a spin, our 59 spin Mantine Kita Bono from center circle, Osandia Banachika Krasa, Eddie Aman Nino Laporta. Porter, Dan Jose Kama, Piasso, Eric Nimia, Niki, and the Pedri. Dear Hesan and Yama is your call. What short in TNT? 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Yama and to 2 year and family, I was our case him. I was a spin from Martin, a winnie, a throwing view. The throwing up, Brantley Dean, and a biner, or no, an abiginal bonnet.

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1: Kabasi, one and a bubble born Nasu, Ankuya Famo, Pedia Beji, a Piasu Sandeco, Spain for Mateno, and a Busukita border. A Piasu where they call a Uruguay Fana for Nasu, the Uruguay intercepted beautifully. Nasu Spain, a Betty, a Piasu, the Kunanimka Craspin, a beating a Maka, Nasu, the B. A coin de Musa. Danny born Jose Kama, Erin Yuga Fubitia, Uruguay the born Asabanechi, Eddie Abre Air Cancerous, Uruguay. About short and ten, Abipim, our center second pimpin, so I quit run for the ball, my neck, Nasubono, ABD, ASP, for Mantino, and Tuma Piazza Yama, and Buki Pasimon. I will say, Spin, my brandy back to FM, I feel, and I was sorry. If I said, Nima Bitia to 2 year mana, a fatuna casacasa, football is played by men in tea, he took a crabia. And a refinable in Yoguso, Bonabidi Center Circle. Jose A. La Porta, on one Nikita Bono, sent Piazza de Co Center Circle, Pepper Soma Piazza de Come far left. One here, and Suleiman to 2 years. Stella La Porta, on Abeji Bono. La Porta, walking with the ball. Moving at a very small piece of passing announcement, Tian Kuyi, Ama, Rantina Bejima, Piansu Diama, Moslera, Moslera, and Piansu Kronoswa Dan Jose Kama, and Piansu Diama Cancerous. Yoga for Mantine Pia, BD Center Second, and Suspin for Mantino, Asa Bejibono, Laporta Naji, Piansu Biu, Edekone Nimsa, Ediama, Uyazaba, Bono, Abidi, Aye, Pedio, Kipiansu Kakan Kasa Diama Laporta. 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Womo de Fomania Sinaso, Idiot, Womo Ye Film Kama. Bona Sabi this pin for Martin Homer, who say Asabi P or La Porta Ho. La Porta Piansu Biu Sade Kum. Back, a Bona Sabi Chili Center Circle Cancun Fifi and a Bona Bidi. Spin, a Botin Tin Biu. Across the face of goal. You hear, mind the beating of Kamano. Spin for Martin, the Gusu Gita, we're beating the Maka beautifully. We're beating the Maka Pedri. We're Piansu Biu Sade Kum. We're beating Hundia Tia Yoga for Martin and Nasu Debi. Goalkeeper, Moslera. He comes out beautifully to save his country, Uruguay. Emu aye ten ten ten ten ten ten ten ten. And Spain for Martin at two. Oma de mudi yepa kake tuwebi nanka. Aya jomo sen but omo ampaba inti akese ni iti ansanto aso. Mehu se a hydration break. You can hydration break at FIFA form pain for. Introduction back home here, yeah, it was our 2026 FIFA World Cup new. In the 22nd, 23rd minutes of every game, yeah, no. Now, yeah, the hydration break at the end time, so. Hydration break, no, yeah, yeah, say, okay, odi ko bunsu, but anye su unkwa. Yeah, fluid substance, yeah, biti and sabwa, now I replenish, yeah, lost energy. At the same time, so, coaches, ne inya kwen, esani players, no, esani din kita hon. It will be a success to cook a fever from pain for a Dubai. But you call American Abaco Simua. Almost put in our hydration break. And can I remember I be and come across a water break? But America, the new soon quanino. Almost our isotonic drinks, our harmonum. Your more be friends say energy drinks, but almost sports drinks be brie. And in the rumor, Nessa be brina, a qua, a be boon soon be more a isotonic drinks, no conia basse, baby, and sabwa. Na omo tmi a replenish a fluid a omo lusu e omo system ni mu. It way eye an introduction from FIFA e wo 2026 FIFA World Cup no US, Canada and Mexico. It every eye half year no na ye break it na ye call hydration break. Ye ka hydration na se hwese na nema e se ko so e se wo di bibiti se

say so a good beginning, but a new soup one. It's not only so scientific terms, a hydration drink. It's your new and your war at the moment. I know Cassidy, a Uruguay, any Amanti, say a kind of Spain, and now one more so, and ya, I was a case. You move a tiny ye papa, the amount of phenomena. Why any bit of your conquering him? I want to share no so abetujan him. High Stella Semper 94.7 FM. Adrum 106.3 FM live commentary and the Ebron. Betano said believing makes it real. Vena water said changing people's life. And Zap Paint said number one since 1925. Bigo Energy Drinks a big refreshing moment. UMB Bank said UMB serving Ghana with speed since 1972. Official banking partners for the GFA and the senior national soccer team Black Stars of Ghana. Yeka Pepsodent was a do the two with Pepsodent. Brush every morning and evening. Now for Rush Energy Drinks said be bold. NBU. Sports Water said don't just play, dominate. Vim Energy Drinks said Vim Day Inside. And Life Soup said feel fresh. Sigma Appliances said creating possibilities. I feel Fortune Spread said you'll be delicious and always on point. Now for Lawson said warm answer that A in kind. Focus AI technology. 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And if you would like to see Jacketua, Nedicus here, we more an attached abois. If you are dishing break number, a 26 minute of play gone so far, a Uruguay zero, a Spain zero. Bomudie, a Yanian mathematics scientist, a Uruguay nil, Spain nil. Born ABPMU, a woman, Tisia Kain, Eddie Emma, Uruguay, Mate Praga, Yomanit, and Sanchez, Uruguay could be dangerous on the location, but Spain, a clever no, Eddie Fidinja Zumo,

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1: This World Cup, no wrestling man is here. Cause back passes, said those who won't pass. Boss, no tired battery. I feel Uruguay as I swing shake a crab dom, so I pass it across the face of the goal. It's here, send a name be here. Cause Uruguay, my sambo shot ten ten ten by the carpet air pass and one man. Here, send a name be here. Cause Uruguay, once again, one more AD born holding chichi. Oh man, cause I'm now four. Here, near Uruguay for me here. A boss shot ten ten ten. I fast center second pump and so now so quick here. Now Uruguay, we're here now branching. 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Spin, Mantino, Afuma Pianso de Sandy Abre Omo Inia, and Jean Laporta, also Pianso de Sandy Cospe, for Mantina Tepragana, Nas Debi, Uruguay, Oma Heddy Bono, from the danger zone. Uruguay, boss shot to the field, see, come on. I be paying 50 and half for every spin. I must have headed back. Bono, Enko out of play, and now they be after the attach. And through in an echo, Eddie Ama Uruguay, Pedri. We see a kind Eddie Emma spin. Bono, Anna Ebe Boss, our boy, Tuchin Baby Kura. Emma Bono, Abidi, Emranti, see a kind of Uruguay. Uruguay. One more Anna Ekita Bono. Mama Branton, Jeannie Varela. A two born and tell, come on, Eddie Kumu. Uruguay, here in your meeting at this time, I'm so remote or the amount of air cannot be. On the sabo shot and tenting at the corner, so across the face of goal. Emma Boa or Bueno, goalkeeper Simon, or say we any how can see a cry. Goalkeeper Unai Simon, we see a kind of Atletico Bernabeu. Or that a 58 air matches and a Eddie Ama air spin for Mantino. Where they 29 years, or a goalkeeper Bakwa. Wom ejini dipa ana omden bpm o world cup ya se ene o eka se die abrante ni din ni araju ono sa tsuna kasa kasa wo ba bona be di spin for manti ho spin e de bono abana chika kasa o dia mala porta la 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the 2026 FIFA World Cup. United States of America, Canada, and Mexico, 18 April. Bono Abedi Uruguay. Uruguay once again, Omo APP and Swede Ku. Bono Edia here, somebody associated with 2 ASP for Sunasu Spin for Emrantino. Abedi Bono Kama. Uruguay, Brantia Canobio. Bono Anna Abedi Bono. Now, we're going to listen to Nema ACL Quad. We're going to say referee Emma Efat. US of A. Wono Oresana Nema City I'll say Abrante Canobio. A coin fast we can ebo hono. Enye Enika and your guest in Canobio. We see a kind of map flow means

Yami Abrantie. It was Jim Fridgement, Eddie Amamantis, Academa Uruguay. I want to say ASP in any Abrantia, I want to share 15 GC. I want to say Elkon, the Chinka Crank Crasa, Bina. I feel my effective kick, no, him head, Nibetia, and also the big goalkeeper. United Simon, Obabonte, Ebefon Chibon, and also Nesentian San Kama, a Sankoy opportunity at the Uruguay for Mantin Uruguay, San Hedibon, and Sadi Kumu, and Dania Prapin, and also the big. Spin for Mantin, a clear bond from danger zone. Almost sent here and Carboni Bill now suspend and Samba intercepted. But Pianso and my Uruguay, Avenging Fefefe, Uruguay at the back pass, a Kufi. A son, a Shesh, Bonnie Bill. Now, so that was a hospital pass born at Tian Sabigi, Manti Siakai, Eddie Emma Spin. A Bosso, Eddie Afar, the cross of across the face of the center circle. Emma Nabi Piemu, Ewo, Emanti Siakai, Eddie Emma Spin, Oma Nafu, Branti Baina. Wano, Anna, a head table, Pianso Bill, Sandy Connor Nimka Krasa, Wayne and Echo. Spin, one more Eddie Abrantia

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1: So they might miss that 2 year for mom here. I can't see them white dinner, it might see my nika. Here is an anima ABC Cobono, Etienne Sabi Pimubu, Ediama, A. Laporta. Laporta, Asabajina, dear back. Laporta sent Pians to the co center circle, can couldn't be fair enough for her. Nancy Yakain, Jose Cruella, or on Afabono. Must send Pians to spin, catch a more day. Spin. Asan Eddie Kachesa, or beating the marker beautiful. Send Rem now to be Anfa. Bono Abidi Iruga formation. Let's see whether Iruga form between Sancho lessons and also Ankuyi center circle. And Mantis Yakan Eddie Emma Aya Spin, Kurela, or non Abefa Bono. 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Let's see what Uruguay can do this time. 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I'm a back pass now. I saw she abandon so that into no. I said, "Woke up, Moody." Yeah, now I hear I saw she no. I was back pass and maps. I hear. You meet me the ball. You meet me somewhere. She said, "Now the ball is somewhere." She had me a bad day. From some, I question that now. Kabu who said now man. I saw best she could be a crazy. Yeah, I woke up him. In wrestling, never easy. Of course, Uruguay. We beating the marker beautiful. Sending a long pass. In wrestling, never be see a bunch of shots. Now so oh. A terrific drive from Uruguay. Omo efans na ebo monsem Uruguay for the ma fe from kwane ba he. Oh Uruguay. Omo the ma fe abranti bentakao. Ono ane bo sa short no e de ema ne mai. Bentakao. Rodrigo Bentakao. Wadi 28 years and something. Wabo a 74 matches and the amount of my set 3 goals to see Academy at Tottenham Hotspur. Which means the sister, baby, came on the papa was stance anymore. When the sister, I know, World Cup, no, we'll be sure go. A referee got the match, crowd, we are not going to challenge your stance. Hey, World Cup, here, my mom for the young guest. A dear him, pa. Bona Abidi is spin for Mantino. Timo say, a spin, Luis de Laurenti. Luis de La Fuente, Bono, and a elbow 4-3-3 formation. Throwing an echo Eddie Ama Aye Uruguay. Uruguay two born to say come on now so Ankusiaga Velara or no Aninya born now so Adania Prapre spin for Mantina Claire Eddie Filmana for BPM Ewa Uruguay for Uruguay I'm sure boom tin tin tin when you're to Basiakra Uruguay Mama Ejumana Ina 36 minutes of play gone Uruguay Oma Brantia was share a 20 JC the team any allow or no. And now, where I say Ukusipek now, so a year Laurenti, now Ujina Hotu, Sumaka Kra, Emma, and me, what a femboko, Emma, refrigerant infringement, Eddie, Emma, Rantis, Yakai, Eddie, my Uruguay. A spin for Homo Efans and the old crowd, Manyas and Kutua, crack. You move, I a dead, you move, I a Nika, Mabobo, Papa, Uruguay, for Martin, the Gusukita Bonasa, Pimpian, swear the court now, so I'm fat, Bona BPM, I was spin. Spin for now for Nabon Abidi. Spin Eddie Ama Brantier Laporta. Spin for Mantino. But Saint James C. Kama Eddie Ama Aye Rodri. Rodri Gieno. On the Pian Soko. Bono Abidi Mantis Yakandima Spin Hubium. Spin the Bon Abi PM Ewa Iruga for now for. Even the spin between Obama Nabu the perfect swam and a samba back. Bonne Kubikita Aye Uruguay.

see you guy. Your kita board is I'm a bono. I bought Eddie Finn in Nancy. 37 minutes of play gone. The scoreline 3 minutes barren. A spin nil, Uruguay nil. A throw in a Ecuadiama Uruguay. A throw in a two ball in Tempaso, Uruguay. I'm a JJ Mo, I'm a spin for my international bay intercepted. Spin. One more the kita ball on the back center second pepper. So if you feel now first, you are trapped. Eddie BP Uruguay for now four. I was here with you live comment here was Sempa 94.7 FM at Drum 106.3 FM. This is the 2026 FIFA World Cup coverage. World Cup from the Ecuador with three countries, United States of America, and I feel Ecuador with Canada and then Mexico. I bought short Amana BC Unai AS Mono. He is the safest pair of fine for AA MRTC. I can't add the MSP. My catcher said Unai Simon. Well, 29 years and something, we see a kind Edema a Atletico Banabao 58 AM matches and a Wada Edia Manemai and the Ugusujinum de Dendempa Eche Sebia Niama Ebitia to 2 years Edia Mano. I will say a Spinia Brantia Bako Eda Fem Abrantia and G. Any Uza Uyazaba Wano and Eda Fem Referee Elfas Wano IP ASA Incidents in the 20. On the mountain, Air Casa, Referee Ishmael Elfa, of the United States of America, Wano Anna Edisa Kinsey, a 59 minute of play.

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One more enemy quite SC. 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One more itachi and your day live commentary. Etienne Jao, come on, baby, I will be a. And Timahu said, hey, goalkeeper. Hey, you're my go. Spin for Mountain, I go. Wow, spin, I should go. Spin, I should go. Eddie Tia Uruguay for Mountains, Monse, a goalkeeper Moslera. Neni Abre Papa, Papa, Papa, Papa. Inti Monse Uruguay. Abrante G and a Bina. One on SF 15 Jesse. Spin ya Abrante G and a Bina. One on SF 15 Jesse. One on Anna Apostle Atinano Eddie Ama A Spin National Team. Unless Bina were 24 years of age. About 17 matches, Eddie Amanemai, this is his third goal. We see a kind of man, Atletico Madrid. Interesting goal. In here, Spain short now, so oh, and I'm Chem Kra, Anafi, ABTA goalkeeper, Moslera, Emma, and Nehi, Uruguay for the Fem Ekabako. Hey, short here, Spain for only balls. I'll put short with you. Ah, yeah. Oh, yeah, you goalkeeper, and Chi Nibino. So I need safe ball. So I'm so mukia. I bet you won't say. Inti, where di? Unless Bina. We say a kind of man Atletico Madrid. We pull one back. Eddie Amas spin for Manteno. Inti. Uruguay 0 Spain 1. Oya Sabah. Oh no, and we're pigeon in South Chile. Oh no. A tiny man in a tea. Oh. It's been almost fans in a jipa. But it looks like almost fans in a more goose. Pim Kalanke to a BPM. Tim said, Van, I check it. Emma, what you're doing? Aye. Person in my ACF coffin has been for no. Oh, Jose, you're going near Brantia Baco. What the fam? What the fam? You know, you're stretching it off. Oh. Uruguay. I'm a brand send it in any Ugati. As a man, a dear Mumpo. Mumpia Sosa, brand send Oliveira. Could you a poker crown over here, but Celano? A man, I say, a matter of him. Into Uruguay. Stretch your branch back off. We're here in Brantia. One more Ekita air stretch and stretch in Brantia off. I need Kappa, Shomokakina, and Chibiani never be good for soon. Oh, your Omanant is a Rubu Cup and Omudikita stretch and a deer cup. Omunyan Piokra, Omgusum. I hated the 44th minute mark. First half battle. Uruguay nil, Spain 1. Tirefine a train quiz is a Omi Pukra, Asana, wait to me, Ama, a play at your son restarted. Don't say a Uruguay, Omu Inyan Sakraya, Omo Ebeye, Nicolas D. La Cruz, Ono Ana Omunaya, Omanabem, okay, D. La Cruz, Ono Ana Wabamu, Nicolas D. La Cruz, Usia Kandema

34 matches. We did 29 years, 5 goals, and our share Eddie Amanemai. Nicolas D. La Cruz. One more and our bum Eddie Ama Uruguay for Mantino. I hit the 45th minute mark. The additional time of 8 and the account. I just stay about 10 seconds out of the 8 minutes of added time. Bono Abedi, a goalkeeper, Moslera Hubio. A bonnet tintin, Sadia, a Puman, and 15 and 4. Spain for Mantinati Praga, Nasu Spain. Also, Pianso, Edia Ma, Unice,

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Adom 106.3 FM, Asempa 94.7 FM. The deadly air goal scorer. One wa 15 JC Vienna. One wa Anna Eshe Alex Vienna. One wa Nanka, Unya Kunya Yanka, Wasa Kopuswat Naba Kwakao. The goalkeeper Moslera. The Pian Bonusu Ekum say, come on, Eddie Amat Nemrantiano. Now so Ubia Enya Nye Sue. Bonnet and Sanko Trashibu. Goalkeeper Fernando Moslera. Wabo 834 matches in the Amane Mai. Nifin Ewan and Nimka Krasa, also 39 years, Ewan 16 June 1986. T. Uruguay, Womo Enfin, Ewan Nimka Kra, coach, goalkeeper. As when they Unwa and I assigned them at the moment. 8 minutes of added time now. Yeah, it's just 4 minutes. First half battle, Uruguay nil, Spain one. Football mo in tanka 0-0. Scoreline a nil. That's on she be. Uruguay one. Yeah, Pian Subi wants to be a chica crasa. Spain for Mantena and a kita board. Spain. Oh, at the abo chibiu. Spain Mantena bon ten ten ten. Also, a contra she. A throw in a echo at the Ama Mantisia kind at the Ma Uruguay. Uruguay, Eddie Bono, Eddie Amat, Juan Manuel Sanabria. We see a kind of real Salt Lake. We bought 5 matches, we share 1 goal, we 26 years of age. We are, we say Bono, I say, Abam Kaka, and he, Refina Giatua, Trinibaby, say, he even free. And to Bono, so say, come on, I'm a piano, Eddie Amat, Branson, Nicola de la Cruz. We see a kind of air Flamingo. La Cruz, Belmunche, and also, who say, Abedi Cruz, I was our case here. Team Kala Cruz or Abedie, Nanka when your cruiser, a passable now, obiting a pass the amount, but Nipoko passable in man. Rima, Bono, Anna Edahon. Bono Abedi, Emrantis, Yakan, Eddie Emma, Uruguay. Abranti and Jean, any Massibilenu, Arayu. Abo Bono, Sandy Connims, and also Uncle Sivi. Bono Asabetrashi. Bono Asabetrashi. Bono Abetrashi, Imo Adrin, 13 shattered player, Idrin Eni Guglielmo Varela, you see a kind of Flamingo, I'm only a Flamingo, Ona, Nominam, European, so Spain for Martin Abeji, Sandano, who say, come up, or the Ama Laporta, Laporta, Adana Home, also Pian Subi, Sandy Call, about short 10-10, so that was no problem for United Simon, but J. Abo says, Simon Tempasso. Oh, hey, Bono, I almost said Bono, I bet Uruguay for Mantin on us. Be, oh, Uruguay. Uruguay, still passing the ball. Bit by bit. Uruguay, and us would be goalkeeper United Simon.

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1: 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Pepsodent said do the two with Pepsodent brush every morning and evening. Now for Rush Energy Drinks, say be bold, be you. 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Oh madama, one more touch the boy Emma Eddy Life commentary. It means some wonderful people here. We did for Anna Ebwa Emma production et me at to ye edi amami and then you and I feel madam and so ha or then a bag of bisia yina ye beda amadiachi and my bibia aqua kama kama. We didn't profi kiwalas a good ye catchy. Yeah commercial breaks any commercial bring and if I bonum na me swim fanum so share.

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Kese bi unsa fan bro fan toss me unu we at the 2026 FIFA World Cup coverage and ye de bro the game between Uruguay and then Spain. A while ago, my own say a Abrante fan say Moslera. Ono ana the safest pair of fans at the Uruguay. Sisano, I'm a Sergio Rochette. Ono anaba will see a kind of international. Wabo 35 matches at the Amanima or 33 years and something old. And then Ono any genuine. Abusia live commentary if you cook memory fan of first day to him here padia. Any Omofre has said Numu Yaute Street. Menim HSE Kometiko. Echre Echo Alajo, Messani Faso, Echre Echo Caprice, Nafim, Sabin Kunso, Echre Echo ATTC, and Timeno Cassa, the Mantis, Sir Kandema Spino, Omo Airboard, the ATTC, Asa Oko, Eni Machia Sono, Edia Bekum, Afaku Kumimeha, Edia Kupim, El Caprice, Samson, Mantis, Sir Kandema Iruguano, Omoso Airboard, Edia Fi Caprice, Abekum Kumimeha, Edia Bessia Kunima, ATTC, Sono Baby, into a fine Tosumino and your woman. Uruguay nil and then Spain one. Asempa 94.7 FM at room 106.3 FM. I want say referee in 10 pass will issue a yellow card. Or the Ama Abrante Alexander Baena. Alexander Baena is a school scorer for Spain. One more FSR from the Puso Atinano. Now, so rest in the MICO, Trump Punk, Tibu, Akin Cinema, and Shada Enyani Kentini, the show no air card in 10 pass. Abusia Babia Wobiano. Obey me as a WhatsApp message at about 0244-483290. No watch them say prof yenai. 0244-483290. Yeah, if I take a clean ten pass now so there be a Mranti see a kind edema Uruguay. Woman Tian Fako to a young kind and pese, woman Eddie Mirachi Fro, and Tibona Kotrash, Elho, a true winner, Echo Eddie Ama Mranti see a kind edema Uruguay. Uruguay, Omani Abriye, Papa, Papa, Papa, Papa, Papa. And also, my brand said Juan Manuel Sanabriay. We see a kind of my real Salt League. A football not to Nintendo Paso, born in Ikita, Uruguay, for Manteno. Once again, Uruguay, football shot, ten, the corner to the B. Oh, Uruguay. That was a feeble one for goalkeeper Unai Simon. I saw born him say, come up, a piano to the Amas, Spain, for Manteno, Somogen Fanco. Spain Anate Praga center circle could try about 20. Emma center circle 50 hole. A pass the ball at the core AM far right. Here, Sanama ABC Ako Masandia Bomachi Spain for Mantino. And the knee warm at the calculation be an elbow born Ewano. A bro agony any NTSC Suna Sumu Su Ikitema. Warm at the proper chink a crack crack Yama Yama Etiakuyi. You see, I can see our Estadio Akron. A stadio Akron there, a home of Uruguay and then Spain. Omo game here in Nigeria. Omo Elboy. Official name Nankasai, Estadio Akron. Formerly known friends, Estadio Chivas. And I say Estadio Omni Life. A whole anana, a sign and a friend. DNA and America for any Oma Etikrumo Modifreno. Location, El Zapopan. A whole anna, El Guadajara. Omo Esherso, El Jalisco, El

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Stadium ne capacity near 45,664 and 18 Sanfa. Omu open stadium yano in 2010. And into humor, there's a Chivas Ewo Guadalajara for Omu SSO and the Akinsin at FM. Still Uruguay nil, Spain 1 and Yeguso Ebo. World Cup 2026 no humor. There's a one of air three air Mexico's host air stadium. I don't know. Omu hosting four air group games plus one round of 32 game. Uruguay versus Spain. Yeah, air course air group H decided. Here is Nanyama ABC Ako. Bono ABPMO Ewa Uruguay. Womo Anna Ekita Bono. Omo Ego Kipari Jean and Sergio Rochet. Wono Anna Abeshe Moslera Nai. Bobo Nim Tempasso ABPM Fifiana for a Piabon Sunaso. Aye, Spain for. Womo Ego Kipa. Wajibon say come up. Their man in Brantley and someone in Fanco. Womo so agent they say, come up, Brantley G and Marcos Laurenti. Womo Edge born a come up. Womo Sanche, Spain for Mantine, the born one in Chichi, Omakasawana for. A Pianso they come far left, or send Pianso be inside the call, Spain for Mantine still. Womo and the Ewoko the ball, a Brantley Rodri, Manchester City, a Brantley no. A Pianso be inside the about. Now so,

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2: Justin Anyama is here, Koso. 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Anama sugusu awiti live commentary. Stadium way, omo chese, omo design of futuristic. Omo in se bo with a single air continuous roof. No pillars. Our stadium way out here, pillars be enim. Pillars be enim. Abako sema, oh no no. So they said no pillars. I was our stadium way mo. Field no air 10 meters air below air ground level. In the fans no, air feel close to the action. I was our kids, Kesia, and also 18 star to join him. Now, all the way 18 star to our team sampa, air above sea level. A 585 feet above sea level, and a thinner air can affect a player's stamina, especially in late group games. It's a Manchester born and a junior swim, you know, between us and Jumper. It's a whole natural grass, FIFA standard, 105 by 68 meters, and on the ISR stadium. The Mexico climate means fast dry surface in June. TMS and Yama, ABC, and Uruguay, and it's been for the Akin City, 18 San Pemso. TMS and Yama, it's here, Cobona, be this pin for Manteno, Spain, but Piazzo, Edia Band, Nechica Casa, Uruguay for Manteno, Omo Eguso, Agena Baby Mugina, Spain for Mantena, Praga, Buenos Aires, and Yama Bissiaco, beating the Maca beautiful, sending a short one, Spain, Edia Co, Ayabi Kumana for no. Spain once again, one more amount of pressure. With Piazzo, Eddie, Ama, Nino, and Gini, Rodri. Rodri plays for Manchester City. About 62 matches, Eddie, Ama, and mine. Washe, yes, 4 goals. Rodri, he is the captain for the side, 29 years of age. And Rest and Yama, ABC, Ako. Mahunse, Abrante, Bakonso, Edda Fem. Onosu, age them. Spain for Manteno, as a Trimodeca craft football is played by men. And Mahunse, Pedri, Ono. 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Simon Epianso Edia Mat Emrantian said one more engine fanco into Monsa Branton D any Paul Krubasi. Or no and a Baji Bon say come out or send Pianso Eddie Akoma and the goalkeeper. Spain for Manten Edi Bon who Eddie Chichi or Makasamana for what can Spain do this time? Or the Ama Simon Biu, Simon Boshot and Tintia Bimu, I won't feel fair now for Bonabi Dimu Biu. Dania Pra pray Spain. Now so Spain was right today in Tibor Noman Lusukra. But infringement Yaji Editia Aye Emrantia Kain Edema Uruguay. Uruguay Nia Brantia Washe Aye 25 GC. Juan Manuel Sanabria. Which him say we can't send only Timpa Stella Kutra Inano. Also own Chichimu Edema Refuge. Which him say Sena Churros and the Kain say we embrano. I will form us for them for Bebano. Obey as for name for Manibia. Question and Emma is a cocoa, eh? Lami Yama, Emma, Lami Yama, Usudaho, Tielo Cadia, Diamante, da. A 53 minutes of play gone. Uruguay nil, Spain 1. 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A World Cup coverage, Anna Yedebro. Now, Omsen and Emma, ABC, Ako, Ewasakin, Sikesia, and also 18 San Tujanim. Catch on that, sell the one he eats and such him. Oh, I can see a city. Nature's a referee, which no more. Oh, boy, to my year, papa. Eddie, I'm at Yama Etia to 2 years. That was I can see him. It's here, say, a between San Tuasusana, a between Atuasu Sabuana. I can see no.

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it was a pool pan. A whole anarchist in Ethiopia to ya. We group H match at also 66. I bought a World Cup in me. And see, Utim say World Cup, you bought 104 matches. And so this is the 66th match I able. To say the Bible is made up of 66 books. When you know, I'm a commentary now, Edda. One abrebre. But said several. Oh no, I am engineer on duty. Oh boy, Juma Basa said several. A break company, mu papa, papa, papa, papa. Engineer on duty. Oh no, end I to the near better tell us a prof. Machines no BBI okay, Messiah and BBI okay. Except saying, Kedrona, you say, Dian, come here tea. But we are soon Nipan for Nipan Yahri. Intino, Nipa Bacosas from Nipasea. 55 minutes of play gone so far. Uruguay 0, Spain 1, Ana Egusu Ekitemu. I catch all that say a group H game. 4 points for AS Spain, a win or draw, a guarantee, round of 32. Our first place, Uruguay, 2 points from A2 draws. Likely, we have a win to advance without a relying on other resources. I bet you are starting to join him. It's in here, Abanono. It's in the way a match acquire. Emu eti yepa ana yede hun komo enso ejano bono abidi 56 minutes of play. Interesting game here. Ose eye Uruguay omo abrantia woshe 8 jersey ni din ene Federico Valverde omo eye ne fimama ase one nam eye eko havoni elishawa bono abidi manti kita spin ho. Spin for Martin and Yabri, papa, papa, papa. Betano, also believing makes it real. Vena, Menra, what has changed people's life. Azar Pins, the number one since 1925. Bigo Energy is a big refreshing moment. UMB Bank, a proudly serving Ghana with speech since 1972. Official banking partners of the GFA and the Blasters. Woman and a Techia Boa made the live commentary at Sabro. We are still the World Cup coverage of the account brands of multimedia. 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Ahuma Chain the Sum, Anna Yegusu Etima, Ede Live Comment to Nitri and Sabreo, Yesum Yema Sumpa. And if our country have nothing to offer us, we have to offer a living sacrifice.

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Spain for Mantin Emma Wajibo and Pians Bios at the corner of St. Yan Kuziri Anguziri Spain for Abrante Lami Yama Siakan Edema Barcelona about 25 matches was just 6 goals. He's just 18 years of age. Usakra. And what about World Cup? Pianso Ediama Nemrantino, Odiama Pedri. Pedri mo Ajia passing in 10 pass now, so Pedri passi, Piano Piatro Bidia Tua, oh, Spain. Omo Mrantin, si sedie, yedin cha. 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Safe pen, yedin cha. Ebro Spain for Mrantin, wagumanoso. Inti Spain ni Abrantie. I was just suggesting Mikel A. Marimo. Wono ani piano nanso. I was say A. Spin for Mrantin A. Sakrae. Mwa Brantia was a AJC. A Brantia Nijin and a Fabian Ruiz. We see a kind of Paris Saint Germain. Obi 20 shirt JC Mano. Ed Nephew. Obi a Brantia Nijin Pedri Fu. The 8 JC and our Freeman. I feel Kum Resna Nema is a Quanes a Pedri and I feel Submarino. Wono Anabem. And he a Mrantin IA 2 changes. I was a Brantin Danny Omu. On also Abem, we see a kind of Barcelona. We're just 28 years, Danny Omu. Abem Eddie Amas Penny looks like Spain for Mrantin. Ever so much increased talent in Uruguay for Mrantin. I'm intercepted by the Pierce Mills and the Cordis could be the US now. So, oh, goalkeeper Sergio Rocket. International Anna Odani Go. So, Bonim say, come on, Eddie Ama Nemrantin. I was say, Wasom kama Eddie Ama Mrantin si akan Edema Spain instead. Tienes na nema ABC ako Spain for Mrantin. Womo ana abeje bono. Spain. Womo ana abeje bono. Simon ane pianso womo se first pair of fans. Goalkeeper Simon mum abeje your party. Ane pianso Edema ane Mrantin so mwenye mfanko. Bono tienes na bidi mubiu. Uruguay. Womo Sergio Rocket. Wono na abeje bono. Bono ten ten ten. Ama na be PFF na fo. Akoya prepare now so Spain for Mrantin San Clebono and the FD danger zone. Uruguay for Mrantin Abeji. Ya hit the 60th minute mark. It is still Uruguay 0 Spain 1. Center circle and Abona Bidi. E pianso bi on inside the coach Lisa. Imuaji. Uruguay omo ebeti akwa na ojemu Spain for Mrantin Atipraga no. As you go, I said, man stopper, quite so stop born in Tiansan Kuyi. I'm a born on Etia Kotrashi. I was seeing a Pep student said, do the two. Pep students brush every morning and evening. Rush energy drink said, be bold and be you. Sports water said, don't just play, dominate. Vim energy drink said, Vim day inside. Alive soup said, feel fresh. Sigma plans said, creating possibilities. Fortune spread said, you me delicious, always on point. Lawson said, Omo. And now say a in kind. Now if you focus technology, say focus on your quality life. Tabia Tycoon said the key to male vitality. Rand Lottery. At Rand Lottery, we put you first. Now for case condom and then strawberry gel. As it starts with case condom and then go smooth with case strawberry gel. Kwan's Estate. 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Nafe who lucky or see cracketwa Neddy Kessie. One more and a tetchy boy. Emma Yedi live commentary na brew. Ewo Asempa 94.7 FM at Dome 106.3 FM. Mu I de Eddie Ama ASP for Nissan say Omodie. One more at me and put one back in their basket. Here is an anima ABC Ako. Emu I de Eddie Ama spirit for no. Uruguay for now, comma. Now, so you might to 2 years. Dominic Apuriori. What do you about say? Good morning, Prof. I'm listening to you. Kevet must win to progress from Dominic J. Boy. See, Dominic J. Boy, no message. What do you about no? Only I have a send me a message 0244483290. I say, hi, Wallace. Good morning. Listening to you live inside AJ Kujo. I say, promise land.

This is Mr. Evra, the global MC and the only handsome man left in Ghana now. Yesterday was my birthday. It's a happy birthday in advance. It's a more under a bit with the message about now. Yet me, I can't.

media mom, and number here 0244-483290. Now, although number back, Obisa Prof, you are live in a Siakwa, still not asleep. Dudu, your blind friend, and Tidudu, blind friend, or a Siakwa. Fantastic air night and come up, baby. Ubia, I want to say, for the message in my neighbor. When we say, Obisulia, but say, or say, read mine. Please don't instruct me to read your message. I will be reading them. I ask you to send them. And Shami, Fanidi, and your boo, oh, say, please kindly read my message. There be in Kasakura. No, because of messages in the prof. I'm awake live from China. Internet say China 480. They say, I'm awake live from China. No, I'm for dear man. So, no, I should read mine. We already know Fanidi. A Kemo Okra. In the, where the, Madame B. Classmates be our law school, a friend said Kennedy or voter region, also a biomutafa, and also 88 live commentary. You know, fantastic evening to you, and as a morning, Kennedy, baby, I will be here. And see, messages in the obit in the about 0244-483290. 0244-483290. In fact, mankind test messages. Ukita test message, and I say, Yam, and I will get a phone, also, neighbor, and pa, a flip, a Z. Iti wrestling nima ese kwa nene biya ba ukusuki tayamu. Ye jao hode dade dade dade dade busi ya. Ye pinyan bono so, ema bono Abedi Espin. Womu ego keeper Simon o. 64 minute of play. Second half battle, live commentary. 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Ana yedi ebro na fuwa musena nima ABC ako ewo chumedia. Yedi ewa hanim. Bebi ya ubi ya beti ya sendi me WhatsApp comments. WhatsApp comments, a prof, you're not, nah, it's you. Nothing, my king kind, a WhatsApp comments and kwa, and I'm a king kind. We drew my dear son of mankind, a test messages. Uruguay, nil, Spain, one. Interesting game going on here. Between Eddie Prof, EK Wallace, Ghana's most exciting commentator. Mene Odifo, the humble commentator, is producing this time a World Cup coverage. It's me who said referee no edit from a brand new general panting who share no share band but me share them who may be a call. You're resting on Yama ABC a call a walk is him. I'm say a 11 a shattered player who see a kind Edema Spain. The team any Jeremy Pino who see a kind of a Crystal Palace who about 23 matches said the amount of my just 4 goals. Spain 4 Edin Libidin and Sisahe. You're say what they is a claim with Yasaba. Imu Idene Papa Papa Papa Obidia Basa Jumera Prof More Fire. You are inside a Ashoman Estate. I'm Nana Temple. Hey Nana Temple. Oh no no. It's Pino and Abemono. I say 11 JC Eddie Emma. If any say Jeremy Pino. Nidian Casano. Jeremy Pino. On your eye, Ojinemu. Pimmy, Tinia Fenner say Jeremy Pino. Tibono Abedi Mantisia Kai. Eddie Emma Uruguay, Uruguay, Sergio Rocket, Wano Anna Abeje Bono, the safest pair of fans, or best sign, or fan toss me, New York, or Bible. Opinion so Eddie Amat, Labrantia, and any Ronald Aroja, Wano so ETSMP Mubu, Wayne and Echo, Bono Eki Tamrantia, Siakain, Eddie Emma Uruguay, Bobo Tintin, oh, Uruguay, Uruguay, Wamo Anna Egusu Eki Tabono, Nanso Utimisa Hondeno, Senyamia and Fan Free Swan Famblewa. What is a four Oyakwa? Masim Leno, Araju, Ono, and Ebe J. Bono, Bosho, Tintin, Sade Konanso, that was to nobody in particular. Bono, Eddie Deche, Deche, Sa, Kotrashe, Emma, Mounse, Assistant Referee 1, Opejani Frank, and Ewono. The more and more of the messages under Eba, I say, hi, this is your boy, Goffred. Ah, Kivet and Saudi Arabia, why? Go, and Onen Kuma, Ono, so Eddie Abba. Muncheki Kuvet and Saudi Arabia no. Emerson and Yama ACL call Oma Kinsim. I say good morning, Prof. I'm fighting Biama. And see a kindness. I feel Coach Robert Saki, and also Utmisa America this time online with a live commentary. To Coach Robert Saki, fantastic evening. And as a morning and come out, we say good morning. You are live in Chebi. Let's say Chebi 490. We say sweet and fantastic commentary. Masa, you do all more fire with Mickey Darling or CM. And I'm Mickey Darling, Eddie AM message, Winsu Ifiaba, Adrum 106.3 FM, Asempa 94.7 FM, a live commentary and live coverage of the 2026 FIFA World Cup.

the game between Uruguay and then Spain. Emu aye de edi ama aye afenu mi nyina me hose sakra ekwa na ekoso e wo twumedia omodi no. Obi say I feel you pa, you are the best among Ghana. Please follow me and like.

Hey Ghana, please follow me and like my videos. Me, I should follow you and like your videos at this time. Oh, Mate, me who will be your video, no way. We say good morning, Prof. I'm listening to you live at Obuadeka. Yes, Obuadeka, Minimopa. Obuadeka, Osi Spain will win 2-0. More fire, Prof. Atumelu, I'm sure we will meet again at the upcoming OMJ Soccer Fiesta at Aviliase next weekend. Oh, next weekend, yeah. Let me try some school. Until the form Nebeba, to Spain, Cape Verde, Saudi Arabia, and our group, no, and our HHMU, our Hano. Well, this is a good morning, bro. I'm listening to you. Next, I'm off with me now, Ghana. How? Olivier, say, on also, say, we'll see the day in the electrician, on also 80. Nti uwe mwenesana niyama ese kwa. Nesa kensi no emube dine, emube she, emube ni kapa. Kivet Islands, ene Saudi Arabia, 69 minute of play, 0-0. Ana, ya, wetina se ewa ha. FIFA World Cup. Anye di unko mwa kaka ejao. Ube say good morning, Prof. A blaster player should learn how to roll and then scream loudly to alarm the referee to give them foul advantage whenever they are knocked down. Good commentary, Prof. Sir Nicholas from West Africa Senior High School, Adenta. West African Senior High School, Adenta. I will say, Edema, Uruguay. Wom Eddie Rodriguez, Anabemubum, Uruguay. Wom Eddie Rodriguez, Anabemu. Here, Senna Nima Bisiako. Oma Sakra Kakra. A throwing echo, Eddie Ama, a Spain. It's Mose Spain. Wom Abrantani D and a Mark Macrella. We see a kind of Chelsea Bobukono. A two born in Tempa, so born at Tensabi Piemu. Ewo a Spain for Omana for Nansu. Wom Aklebono, Eddie Fi Danger Zumo. Adania Prapre, Nansu Bona Kotrashe. Referee Ashena Ben. Agent Fridgman, no true. Eddie Amam Rantis, a kind Edema Uruguay. Uruguay from Mantana Chibono. Uruguay with Pianso de Co. A far right. Uruguay. Woman Eguso Edibon Wedding Chichi, the Amat Nicolas de la Cruz, Omadani Homo, Uruguay, the Abasenta Sek, Obosho Tenten, Tensandia Coop, Spin Fana Fona Bonnet, Tensabedu, Uruguay, Formant and Eguso Kitabono, or the Amat Abrantin, and Brian Rodriguez, Obermuche, Rodriguez, who see a kind of man, a America.

still Uruguay, they don't know say come out or the born Eddie Ama, Eddie and someone in Franco, Spain, will beat in the Maca beautiful now. So I'm fat, yeah, Spain was average in idea. Spain defense no so vehement and very formidable. But to Pimpimo, it will say come out or ball across air the face of air. The strikers of Uruguay. Emma on the board name called Spain for Mantana Nekoyo, Spain for Mantana Tepraga, and Resna Nema is a cost of Branty Danny Omelu. One no and a Kita born, oh, Danny Omu. One no and a J born, yes, what they call Danny Omu Bium. Wasanja born, Echo Danny Omu, Siakan Mabatluna. Now, so the name Quinesi, or the born Nasa Benachika Krasa, Danny Omu, Eddie Abre, Ninian D, N. Laporta Bium. Omese Pianso, Eddie Abba Center Circle, Spain still in possession. One more Anna A play with the ball. But then who say, come on, Spain for Mantino, they are Mark Curiela. One more Anna Baje Bono, Spain for Mantino, Anna Ekita Bono still. Spain in Mantino, Niabrepa, Brantia Fabio Ruiz. We see a kind Eddie Emma Paris Saint Germain. 42 matches and our body, a man in mind. A Pian Bono, so I'm a Spain, I buy Chilisa. Spain, oh, Spain. Spain, Eddie Bono, Eddie Ama, and goalkeeper. Goalkeeper, Antoine Pienso, and also Pienso, my defender, since Omojin Fanko. And the United Simon, one on a Pian Bono, so your man in so Fanko. Bono, Ekita Spain for Mantino. A Bono, ten, Eddie Ama, Danny Omu. Omu, Utini, Dini Pan, Kabaka say Omu, but Omu. O-L-M-O, Omu, Danny Omu. BT, Nemaka, beautifully. Oh, Spain for Mantena, Te Pragan, Danny Omu. But Pienso Bio Sade Conan Sulebi, that was to nobody in particular. Emma Uruguay. One more coach, I am more goalkeeper, Fence Rochet. Abe Fabono, Sergio Rochet. Abe Fabono. But Pienso Dia Mani Mantena, say, almost so, and so meeting your Quibi Bia. Almost so, Dan Daniel Mosa. And now, almost Sandy Abre, Sergio Rochet. We see a kind of international. 33 years of age, 23rd of March 1992. And I also Eddie Abba Kinsimu, Spain for Mantino, and I Abeji Bono, Bono ABD, Spain for no, Spain or the Ama AN 8th shattered player, Fabian Ruiz, Pianso 1010, Eddie Ama AN Mikel Merino, Mikel Merino, Usia Kandema Asna Bobukuno, and also Jemu say, come on, Eddie Ama Abrante Lame Yama. Lami Yama, Eddie 95 Fabon, so touch now, sir. Epian Subiu. Now, so Madame Yomo, Spain for Mantin, Abo Bono, Amanakotra, a touch. And see Ukuma, Nessa, Branton, and Eddie Rodri, the captain for the side. Yama, on the J Bono, Trinity Nassa, Trinity, sir. And now, Obo Short on the camera, Eddie Emma Branty, and the Trinity Danny Omu. Omu, Baturina for Branton or Gino. Now just say, I didn't send that into no one hand hook and to Nika. Bono Abidi Uruguay for Mantino Uruguay. One more Anna Ekita Bono Uruguay for Mantino Anna Ekita Bono. Any Abidi, papa, this is a good morning, prof. A blaster player should learn how to roll and scream. Until Obidia, one also Eddie Aban, baby, I will be able to see the Aba. To keep the fire burning, prosper Gamon from Japan. Japan, the next I could so much with your mind and share so baby. I know in the Uruku and so and I in the production from whom Uruku no no Uruku may sure say Uruku on America in our Ghana in the Kivet zero, Saudi Arabia zero in the Abanano 75 minutes of play. Bono Abigdi Emranti Siakai Eddie Emma. Spain. Oh, now should there be a Canada show sibrim. Roku, Econ America, Ina, Ewa Ghana. And please follow me and like my video. See, Bisudia, Odia Banono. I hear you when I'm done. I'll get back to you, I'll follow you and like your videos. And see, Lami Yama. Wano Ana, Yayin Efimino. Lami Yama Efim Ama Aye Vama Lami Yama Wafimama Aye Torres Annie Williams Omo Anabemu Timon say Spain from Rantiano Omo Eddie Ferran Torres Abemu

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It's the first pair of fans for Uruguay this evening. Is that say na Moshrela and Nikita Eye Pusu no ana praka kado krono. 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Abo shot tintin tina so that was over the bar. Ya hit the 80th minute mark. Nese inchi biya ili na ibi tiyan koda. Augustin Kanobio, one boss I shot to no Edema Uruguay from Rantino. Into Ukuma, Nentis Spain. Yellow cast no dear Diana Omo Edi. Kivet any Saudi Arabia as you and the Etienne Saint Pium. I hit the 80th minute mark. Into I cut 10 minutes of play. Serafina and Fabrini Biancawa, Nature say, Nye Dayako Suya ni Pitri. Inti time any idea about quite about ever kind of cray. Oh, yes, Simu. Inti umu se a dream of Utima. The gray head on your head signifies the growing relationship with you and Noble Death. Adia Chan, dear Sabia Nipa Enini. Tiani, Western Nema is here, Consum, Madame View, Akayo Maka, Kawia Day. Bon Abidin Viviana for no. Oh, Uruguay. One more and a Ikita Bono. Inti Ukuma Nese Rukuse assistance now. Spain ended up first with 7 points. Ewa Kinsini. Say this is a partner, can't send us or China can be on the air. Nese Spain. No say Uruguay for Mantana Jiga. Nansu Ankoye. Adania Prapri. Uruguay. Oh, Uruguay. 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United Simon.

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Isan se,

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1: Indeed, 85 minutes of play gone so far. 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

nana ehram anke se otimi ede ye bibina so wodi ahopepre bon ebepi ema e Ferran Torres. Ferran Torres ne boss a shot ya o messi ye goal post no just by an inches. Ferran Torres, 26 years of age, about 57 matches said the man in mine, and I watched 24 goals to see a kind Edema Barcelona. I'm off for kind of Barcelona. One more, Anna, we see a kind of mom. 86 minutes of play. Me who say, Abrantia Bako Eda FM. The 2 minutes in Sampa and Vieta Timino, Tijeri Kesnum, Abrantia and Jeremy Pino. Oh, Ferran Torres. Ochese, Ochene class, once again, and so Ferran Torres is short no. Ochese 7 JC. The short no. Ye, and must be fully in answer and come to me so much craft ye. Oh. Ye. Ferran Torres. We be say good morning, boss. My name is Robert Akemura from Upper East Region, Boga Tanga, Boga Kradie, Onyenika, St. Tangano. Say, I want to know Kivet likes scores. And see, Kivet, my catcher says still are 0-0. I was asking him. Kivet, any Saudi Arabia, 0-0. Mose Yeremi Pinu Refino Adropo Bono Kama Adi Amam Rantesia Kain Adi Emma Uruguay. I hit the 88th minute mark. I got 2 minutes. Nese, I hit the 90th minute mark. Refino Fabian Kaundia. Nese say Piri Piri Pi Yapuano. Now Ubiya Kwanya Kodaka Kra. 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I'm a piano will sign a co Uruguay format in a kitabono. Uruguay. With the Ama Abrantini D and a Facundo Pellistri. Facundo Afabono. Now, so Sabi or Bet Media Cocoon. Now, Oma Dinkunim. Born at Tiasa Bet Tribune. Uruguay. Afi Omana El Dibon Wedding Chichi. A Bosho Tintin. Here, the Pianso Eddie Ama and Union of Samoan Fanco Uruguay for Mantana and Yabono Uruguay. Hey, it was a very dangerous one, but Nicolas de la Cruz went here and connected Adania Prapre now suspend for Mantana Claiborne from the danger zone. Referee, I was still, no, sir, Yaji infringement. Now, so Mantia see a kind Eddie Emma Uruguay, no Montia say, oh. Uruguay, I'm still my brand team. I could have penalty that can even can see a Japan team. Now, so you're a fan mom, the referee. Western Mexico, so Morocco this year. Okojin Krata, America. Oh, hi, green papa. Yeah. I'm going to say, I'm a brand team, China. But I'm a brand team, come on, peg. What do I say? Ah, come on, peg. 21 shattered player, come on, peg. Uruguay, you're a brand team, any Federico Venas. Oh, come on, peg. It's a peg on us, a crank a carnage out ball, but penalty that can you. In see, you're hitting the 90th minute mark, an additional time of 5. You're wrestling an MLB Siako. Morocco did this Yako and Krata America, on an air referee, and they are Udia Kinsino. You didn't any Ishmael FR. Well, no, and it's named the Dendempa. On the fellow compatriots, only America Funqua, and Udia Kinsine. I bought short in 10, and my born at Tiasabi Dimu. Ewo, aye, goalkeeper Sergio Roquette Hall. One more and a kitabo nebusia. Yeah, it's just 1 minute, 8 seconds out of the 5 minutes at the account.

Russell. Good saves from Aye Simon. Into Huma, let's say Kubasi. Oh, I feel the man who said, hey, am I a co stadium? One for power. Oh, my, I'm a co stadium. Beautiful, beautiful, beautiful woman. World class beauty, beautiful woman. And I'm a shame with stadium. I'm one for papa, papa, papa. World Cup is a watch TV. Oh, my, I could pee more America. Every World Cup now, bones and pass. So, bones, something in the name, Bakuba could see. Omosam oyi krasini my pa na ma fe fe fe say na ho ka chere yesu say o maji abodo won ti am fa bia nso na hwe na abodo na ne koda da yesu ma fe fe fe abodo die say ge yesu beti anu so ada na ma no fe fe fe oyi na wi ase wanya bia fa koda da yesu omosam wanya die eh 2 minutes gone out of the 5 minutes of play no interior. I can't best less than 3 minutes. EA, Uruguay, Niva, Coach, Spain, Yambrantia, Share 17, just said not to for Ama. Obisano said, Jamoni Subri, who's Aquawi? Wadrin Pa, Nico Williams. On no hairstyle, you are the Bermonians and Ketua Fin when you're Bobaqua, and can only Kakudi Ketcher, and I Uruguay, Nina, Shana Bo, Nico Williams, or the Ahometier, and I or the Etaka Brantia, and about Refia Separate Yomontan Paso. Nico Williams, 23 years of age. Inaki Williams. Omi and Yanum Bakuso Siakama Spain, Bakuso Bessiaka Ediama. Oh, Nico Williams. Right, guest channel Yana. Obisa Aye Ninia, our chef, Savages, Nico de la Cruz, and then Utimuka Kakana. And I said, when you Timuka, and what can see Mana? And part Nico de la Cruz, you show the yellow card. Nico Williams, Atletico Bernabeu, and Osinakai. About 30 matches, and your man and my washer justice goes 23 years of age. Unini Kra, Nico Williams, but maybe I could need it. Want to make ensign switch and back the defensive air blaster side. Born of a PMU. Oh, a clear born Amabon Etienne Santrash. Abusia Emreno Kwa Neko. Obi said, there's no time for the busy bee. Nessa Dajeni Ho and the Mawa. Kevin to qualify if air is standing in Cicea. Next, a Kevin Fono, so everything I qualify. Into Roma, next, a Spain 7 points, Kevin, our 3 points, Uruguay, our 2 points, Saudi Arabia, our 2 points, our a good age game, and an 18 Santo Jano. Into Facundo Peristri, former Manchester United player, I don't know. I will say, Basabasa, maybe I say PM Obium, I won't tell you once a cry, but I say, record a PM. Record. Oh, record. And a PM. Basabaso, a PM. See, I can't just a minute of play left. I can't a minute. Oh, and it take a clear penaka. Now, so record the 10 PM. I say, hey, Wallace, you like beautiful girls. I'm here TV. I'm here TV. I'm here TV. I'm I have short code. Would you like to have one bet code? Would you for mope? So, my means so short code. I'm running so short code. I say, Unia, oh, but here, Dichacha, I'm a glorified now. I'm running Austin. Oh, red card PM. Oh, I can't see him. I'm on a Basabasa Yoka crack and a Tia Sabum. Austin Canobio. You see a kind of man from the Messi. One more Anna Wadi a record. About 15 matches. Was it just one goal, your man and mine? One Wadi record. Okay, I've only early shower. But we want Nessa, Uruguay, former and entering crack, come so entry protest. They are protesting vehemently against the referee's decision of sending one of their players off to take his early shower. It's Kevet 0, Saudi Arabia 0, a full time scores. Hey, it's Mehuse, Emrantia Siakai, Sergio Rochette, Afabono, Abomutin,

0: so eye ni so nko a ana ote inti uwe mudia nemse ni aba na aba no
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0: inti uwe ma nese full time Uruguay ene asp no Uruguay nil spin 1 ana Ethiopia osa case me din the prof iki wala sa gudie catch back up ana medesa live commentary transabrom am canes moose exciting 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Eddie Abba inti okay inti donate so I find the back but or see over donate or see I find the back but or see or still over her donate mama inti donate me sweetheart no munache papa ajise mbe ana 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Certified nursing assistant.
2: Sir, Ewo Virginia. Bible says Dadia Pro no, and one said BA. Hallelujah. Dadia Pro represent resistance in your life. Adia Biara a su kind. Hallelujah. Yes, so for my abon pay and yehu say a nipa effort and you're worthless. A nipa who didn't mean yeshi. And yen yamia before a deep pit anymore. There's no way Peter could have opened the iron gate. Amen. But enem nyamia before was suman into no, the iron gate opened by itself. I declare over your life tonight, by this atmosphere and the anointing in this house, let every iron gate stood against your life, let every resistance, be it sickness, be it financial trouble, whatever it is, I declare it opened. Iron gate biara. 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Se ye wo juma. Say you are warrior, say you are control, say you are bawo, whatever it is that has become an iron gate over your life, I declare it opened in the name of Jesus. Hallelujah. Let every iron gate opened. This is a good prayer topic. And ya bompaye say iron gate biara. Who humu iron gate? Okwa no akopem no no asai abawashi hunhum iron gate bebre spiritually there's so many iron gates ekutiaye aye resistance in our life. It resists us from entering into our glory. Esi ekwan mayem pie ba bible say emra ebie no Peter epie opie free efie na efiase opie free iron gate num. Hallelujah. And they went through it. When they had walked the length of one street, suddenly the angel left him. Let's go to 11. Then Peter came to himself and said, now I know without a doubt that the Lord has sent his angel and rescued me from Herod's crutches and from everything

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Hallelujah. There are so many people who has plotted, who has planned evil against your life. In the Bible, they were anticipating your death. Omo hwe kwai say wo wo how we be da wo so akopim say wo be ko ayi adakamnem. Yari we be da wo so. That's what but Peter said. This is what the Jewish people were anticipating. Ade omo hwe kwai ni say me ade be chi anopai ni ya hang me ni ya ku me ni ya twa me mene na me ni ho biem. We no omo hwe kwai. But the Adibia na our town for Christ, Baba also Adiboni Biano, back to sender in the name of Jesus. Back to sender. That nonsense must stop. Hallelujah.

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1: To me, be a say was as I say, say through a bushium, ever man who sweat here, and what yes to Christo Dreamu, Mijina yes to Christo Dreamu, Miss Sell woman you may be ara, a few abra bosso. Hallelujah. I want to say home, be ara, eh, the atu so a few mu, the atu o basso, and I, the atu o fee o bushiaso, and what yes to Dreamu back to sender. Hallelujah. And the iron gates. If God comes through for you, it can open by itself without any effort. Hallelujah. Because your effort cannot open. No amount of effort can open the iron gate. Wahoo DN to me. Womodi moon to me. A DNPR as iron gate. ISC Wokano. Who here on your memoir? Hallelujah. Okono a radical. Life is like a war, and you need God to help you out to fight certain battles that stood opposed against your life, stood opposed against your progress. Hallelujah. And the iron gate be opened by itself in Jesus' name. Hallelujah. The final one is the house door. Say the house door or the house gate. Say the house gate. A fear prong, a bushia prong. I want to do maybe a yetum. Na ye yaka chile. Ubet me a wabushiemu. Ubons a wonkwa, why ye enko besie. Uko any man kobo a chien mba. Hallelujah. Anasa ubebi, nebusiana to prunum. As a winna access to the family, a friend's inheritance. And our family blessings, then you may be still crying. And that was what happened to Peter. Even when Peter went knocking, a girl called Rhoda came to open the door. They were praying for him though, but they were still doubting. There are people who wish us good, but they still doubt our success. Hallelujah. Your uncle, for me, one more. One more, one more, come, come. Ask what we pray, dear. But my children will say, oh, doubt, oh, papa, papa, papa, papa, oh, doubt, oh. How come the church was praying? Peter was released by their prayer. But when he went, he was knocking, knocking. Rhoda, the Bible said, with the joy, came to see that it was Peter. When he went and told them that Peter is at the door, they told her, are you out of your mind? Why are they still doubting? They were praying. Lack of faith. People will not believe in you. People will not believe in your escape. In the people one more, Womun Jew, we ye D and D, Womun Jew any more Yamun D, Womun Jew and Shiran D. It is there in life, it's part of life. A Wabusiemu, a Wabia, a Jumamu, hey, Ubayasa, effortless. Ubayasa, just a Christo Bem. Hello? Message is a Habem, Christo Bem. Ubayasa, because people don't believe in your effort. The little effort that you put in, they don't believe in it. They don't believe in it. Sanadu maybe I net here. But and then you read the Lord is changing the narrative. Or the Lord says, I should tell you, he's changing the narrative. The Lord is changing the story. Everybody is saying shebre. Baby, who would we see? Everybody be you up here. Hallelujah. Hallelujah. Hallelujah. Hallelujah. But see, everybody you up here. Everybody you up here. Everybody you up here, everybody you up here, everybody my power soon tama, everybody my power soon tama, I did biara, yet yet kata also, by this anointing, by this prayer tonight, all believers all night prayer session that you have joined, I decree and I declare that God will elevate you. Everybody my mouth so, everybody my mouth so. So, the house door was also against Peter. Let's read. Peter knocked at the altar entrance, and a servant girl named Rhoda came to answer the door.

Let's go, 14. When she recognized Peter's voice, she was so overjoyed. The little Rhoda was so overjoyed. But let's see what the church did. She ran back without opening it and exclaimed, "Peter is at the door." Hallelujah. Peter is at the door. You will be in the position where God wants you to be. You will escape that trouble and that challenges, and you'll be at your rightful door. Hallelujah. Peter is at the door. Peter jina eponano. Peter jina eponano. Let's see their reaction. Are you out of your mind? Are you out of your mind? What about that one? She oye seke. Ole seke ni oye. That's what they were telling him. Are you out of your mind? What about that one? They don't believe in little Rhodes, your friend say. What he has seen, they don't believe in it. Omunjindi, they were doubting. Hallelujah. They told her, she kept insisting, "I saw him, it was Peter. Peter is at the door. Go and open him." You see, perhaps those times, it was a season of persecution. And I believe when they went indoors, the all believers all night was in session. They locked up the door. I believe Rhoda could have opened the door, but the key was in somebody's pocket because they fear what the Jews might have done to them. No musro, no who or her. And they said, "Nah, yeah, but we open windows. Ah, yeah, bomb, paye, coca, coca. Those days wouldn't mean yes, sir. Because now you're bra, now you're show, now you're Christ, you're near, you bet me a kun, you bet me a show, you bet me a boasen, you bet me a show, a drum. So the people were afraid. And a poor no, now will be a tomb, and it's a fuana shenny bottom. Will be a tomb. Hallelujah. But Peter was at the door. I said, Peter was at the door. Peter was at the door. Peter was at the door. It doesn't matter how people doubt your progress and your escape. You will come out of it. I say you will come out of it. You will come out of it. Peter was at the door. It doesn't matter where the key is. Hallelujah. So you are out of your mind, they told her, when she kept listening, when he kept insisting, it was so. They said, it must be his angel. Other version will say, it must be his ghost. What we say? Ebeye ne samaya. Let me tell you, so we are doubting Thomas, you will not benefit from this program. So we are doubting Thomas, Adibiara akoso ewo enem pai bokesie yase no fagidie fasom. Hallelujah. 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I don't deserve this. And that was how the people were also responding after God has given him a miraculous escape. They were saying, "Say, enye onwa." 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
1: 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Amen. 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Obekache mse nkrofo bebre etie yen radio so. 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Omu hwe yen ewo Facebook so. 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Amen. 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Enti mu amuwo online no ebe ma mu mo number bi ebe ba screen no so enti mu pesa mu send mu offering na mu dey send the number no so enti e nche be two screen no so se say hallelujah pamcho mu me sorry na fe yenji afori e mu fa offering bus number
2: bocho you are for born a surgeon as ni dey ni ahu brasil. 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Babo Sumpire, Fasa ni Niji Fabra, hallelujah. Me be riding chain, Namia Akowa, Nancy Sai Sai.

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0: Hallelujah. Are you ready to dance? Please. You be friend or so for and now on the for reborn. Or share for reborn here. Now for the praises no na the asana to us. And so for George and I. Please pray over the offertory for us.
1: Shall we pray? And you wanna see?

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Praise him above, ye heavenly hosts. Praise the Father, Son, and Holy Ghost. 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

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I mean, sir, obey two praises in a pound order. Show me your not in China, Shannon, Shannon, Yassi. Order Solomon Pussin and Akasaminia. Near Radia Yawi. And in your Baba Yawi. I know what time you. 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Near Radia Yawi. And in your Baba Yawi. And the Abiam don't find you. Natia Moyata da Cassia Pa. 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

Amen. Minister Ezekiel Nyamisha Webre. Amen. Osafu Nelson, Ipacho, how many people are on Facebook? How many people are on Adum FM? Omudoswaho. Oh, okay. 2K. And 3K. And 20K. She said, Kofu Webre, ewo Facebook, eh, hey, eh, hey, Facebook, eh, hey, eh, oh, Adum FM. So, into no, ah, why is it up? Amen. Amen. Instead of Wutu Numesa, no, Obisu Tunum or Facebook, no, so, sir. It is Irehunas Netunum, ye. Amen. Emra, ye, praises, no, ye, nya, ye, papa, Cassidy, Ebekaya, who bought some Cassipa. Oh, Missy bought some Cassipa. And I have a far way, or you'll be a nun, or you're busy, pa. Just say, baby, you're free. Anyway, you're off fire, sir, as I'll be doing, and Temwa Hano, and you're easy. Now, so, who do? Yehudo, any Adum FM, all believers all night in Tino, we to me Abekai and Sawaha. Yen fan Sembo Kesiepa, Emma Nakwaba, Yen Papa, Reverend Charles Adum Dakwa, Bonsem Kesiepa, Emma Nakwaba, Akwaba, Akwaba Kesiepa, Papa Yama Akwaba, Papa, Yamisha Sawaka and Sa. 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And Tiafa Sembosia, Minister Baba Pencil, now Omama and Yumbaco, no fan proper Quenu Emma, your minister. 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

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Send your TV, Eradu Obekasa. Empire, I have been your father. Empire, now I'm going to work as a GD. Say, Onyame, why? Okay, men, Onyame, will be a big coin.

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Yeah.

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Auntie Baba, please, Amen. Amen. Yes, Obi Aboni Sempa, can't Obi Aboni Sempa, you're my award. 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
1: all the time.
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1: God is good.
0: 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I think say this year, no, you are the first church hosting us. My bishop is in Kumasi, Bishop Dr. Uzuansa, but he is watching us. My emoji is my family. Okay. Almost about 32, 33 years now when he started this program. I mean, nowadays there's all believers all night everywhere in Accra and other places. But when you mean Papa Bishop Dr. Uzuansa, so now they buy about 32 years ago. My emoy and same Papa Bishop. Segao Oha Kobeba. It's answer first one I hear was studio no and then you know yeah it was general in the moon. No yeah dream say baby I best study say call I saw them no on the ever two quank a cry or bayana bibinti SL Kokumasi and the Indian Baku a witcher Nema means so at the film and see if you no pay ya I say a call or down. 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
2: Amen.
0: Amen and amen. O amen wo form kakra o.
1: Amen.
0: Se ne awoka amen o nyame onye safa ma.
1: Amen.
0: O me shira wo e wo Yesu din mu.
1: Amen.
0: Ana pay me show bo wo Yesu din mu say. Se ne awo ba ye no on sign ko sa de biata.
1: Amen.
0: Oh, you will never go back the same as you.
1: Yes, Lord.
0: In the name of Jesus Christ, it is my prayer that this month of God visitation, may God visit somebody.
2: Amen.
0: May God visit someone.
2: Amen.
0: May God visit you.
2: Amen.
0: Son, Mr. Brian, go for a boy, we ask you. There is Luciano, a boy, Nipa. God created man on the 6th day. So number 6 stand for man. When it was time for God to redeem the world, he sent his angel Gabriel on the 6th month to visit Mary. This means that because God created man on the 6th day, nyame bese obechi nipa nkwana nso no osma obofo no osimi insiemu. That is, this month God will visit you. Wanti, God will visit you.
1: Amen.
0: Oh, God will visit you.
1: Amen.
0: And this morning, through his word, he will visit you.
1: Yes, Lord.
0: Father, in the name of Jesus, those who are listening to us, God, on online,
2: Amen.
0: Those who are watching us, God, on YouTube, and those who are in person,

0: morning. 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Ewo Yesu Kristo din mu. Pacha ujidi amayenka. Amen.
1: Amen.
0: Hallelujah.
1: Amen.
0: The gospel according to Luke chapter 7. But before I proceed, my dear new me bomb pie. I mean, I was on Facebook watching. Namuye in a no, you hear. Name Unshram of Papa. Unshram, my mind is telling you about Safu, Name Unshram. God bless you. Name Unshram. Name Unshram of Papa. Luke chapter 7.
2: And when I can't cast a moon, look at some part, 18 soon, Chichemu Bako.
0: That be verse 11 going. What if you back with the Ebeche?
2: And Chichemu Dubako.
0: Yes.
2: Now, if I say, I dear Chiano, or call Kroby our friend who named me.
0: Okay. Now it happened the day after that he went into the city called Nain, and many of his disciples went with him, and a large crowd. So the other day Jesus went to a city called Nain, but this morning
2: Jesus,
0: he will never go to Nain, but he will come to Restoration. None of course help Kunum by another pay or by a sort of fear.
2: Jesus.
0: Mr. Obeba, I saw the fear.
2: I will yes to the name.
0: Verse number 12. And when he came near the gate of the city, behold, a dead man was being carried out, the only son of his mother, and she was widow. And a large crowd from the city was with her. Amen and amen.
2: Amen.
0: It's here, man. He said, yes, we need to come close to come cross. Now, a cry a friend name. Bible said, Chrono Puano, a become a cemetery, Samampum Kuanano. I'm a pain. I make a sour. I do not make a child. I say, maybe you're a classy boy. The cancer and boom, minimum, some and boom, papa. Some and boom, piano. Ucha chrono, yeah. Eh? We say a chrono, pet. Now I got to drink some because a honey young go home by Savasa. Now, bra, yes. Ever chronomono. Who's here to be chrono? It didn't cost answer, but I could see no. Na mame no oyo kuna fo na yeso kuna fo de ni kuna yeden
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1: Jesus.
2: Oh, Jesus.
1: Yes, Lord.
2: Hey, Jesus.
1: Yes.

0: In the name of Jesus. In the name of Jesus. In the name of Jesus. May God change that sickness, that soul, that money, that crying. May God change it into laughter. In the name of Jesus. In the name of Jesus. In the name of Jesus. Somebody shout, I believe.
1: I believe.
2: I believe.
0: Oh my God.

Jesus. Bible says, yeah, can you treat me how they were certain? Na ready who about or yen mo Jesus.

0: Yes, men.
1: I'm a pay Kachuri and say, Jason. I'm a pay me one castle where yes, we say,
2: Jason.
1: Missy, Jason.
2: Amen.
1: Amen and amen.
2: Amen.
1: Yeah, and trust.
2: Now, Obano, now, Obama can't fund that canoe.
1: Yes, one better tea. Yes, you share. Mamma, no. I see my media is in. And I'm almost a casket, the coffee, a daka. I said, when you know, open seal. Near more contraption, open seal. Sense a matter, grassy a chanty. Nanker has a soap. Me see any panty. Minim say, suffer. So be whoa. Now, I'm not na sorrow. I saw them with ya. Now, you go see now. You're two a man, another thing that you could
3: do. You're two dada.
1: When we say, be a name, you'll be never many, you'll be. Now, I'm not your two, and I see you 2 years.
3: You're two dada.
1: A colon only a two na mena at the hot dada. Ah, yeah, Cocosino. But yes, you see, I want to say, move on the canis. I do where you are to Chenea, and ye. Obey that, I do where you are to Chenea, and ye.
3: Jesus.

0: Jesus.
1: Come on, shut up.
2: Yes, the intention to so to bring you now.
0: Jesus.
2: And Bible say, what the Nzaka Adaka.
0: No, I can say.
2: Oh, Odenesaka Adaka.
1: Yes, Lord.
2: Adaka na ye nipa na etem.
0: Yes,
2: Lord. Odenesaka Adaka.
1: Yes, Lord.
2: Odenesaka Adaka.
1: Jesus.
2: May God touch you.
1: Yes, Lord.
2: May God touch you.
1: Yes, Lord.
2: May God touch you. May God touch you.
1: May the Lord touch you.
2: Can you touch your neighbor?
1: Yes, Lord.
2: Can you touch your neighbor?
1: May the Lord touch you.
2: My neighbor.
1: In the name of Jesus.
2: As I'm touching you.
1: Yes, Lord.
2: As I'm touching you.
1: Yes, Lord.
2: May God touch you.
1: May God touch you.
2: May God touch you. Your finances.
1: Your finances.
2: Your finances.
1: Your finances.
2: Your marriage.
1: Lord.
2: In your ministry,
1: in your
2: may God touch it.
1: Yes, Lord.
2: May God touch it.
1: Yes, Lord.
2: May God touch it.
1: God touch it.
2: God is touching someone.
1: Yes, Lord.
2: God is touching someone.
1: Yes, Lord.
2: God is touching someone.
1: Lord.
2: On the radio.
1: Yes, Lord.
2: On the YouTube.
1: Yes, Lord.
2: At Duma FM.
1: Yes, Lord.
2: God is touching someone.
1: God is touching.
2: In the name.
0: In the name
2: of Jesus.
1: Of Jesus.
2: Shout, I believe.
1: I believe.
2: Shout, I believe.
1: I believe.
2: My Mister.
0: Say,
2: I tell you,
0: sorry,

0: nyame beye atenu because ko say ah but say Peter na or da fiase no. They were praying for Peter, but at a point I see Peter jina hono omo se wa bodam o ye se ke obedwom Peter be dan ba Peter be dan ba obi aye ko sie no it cannot be bibia aye na ready ye kwaba abeye ye
1: abeje so a
0: ye ko ako sie na ba ni abeye ye but Bible say
2: sorry.
0: Mr. Sir, sorry.

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1: I confess, I declare, I gain my favor with the authority here,
2: yes, Lord.
1: In the name of Jesus, whatever is dead in your life, may that thing arise,
2: Amen.
1: Number 2.
2: Amen.
1: Number 3.
2: Amen.
1: Number 4.
2: Amen.
1: Number

0: here. I don't know what is dead in your situation.
1: Yes, Lord.
0: In that family, you are listening to us on Adoma FM. 106.3. I don't know what is dead. But this morning, God has sent me to come and tell you, say, what is dead? He can give life to it. Amen and amen.
1: Amen.
0: Amen. Amen.
1: Yes, Lord.
0: Say, who share Yeshua?
1: Share Yeshua.
0: Oh, I'm talking about the one who came to die for us. The one who seated at the right side of God.
1: Yes, Lord.
0: And still interceding for us. I'm talking about Jesus.

0: ofre o keke ofre o keke nyame yesu no we nyame a si hia no a na se ka ben hia yesu a e ka me wo bi hwan baby me fi
1: wanwa
0: e kra bi ese anya me de me adu ha. Oh my God.
2: Yes, Lord.
3: I'm coming so many ways. 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

0: Baba.
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1: 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I was around 35 to 40 years. Now me cultural remedies. Me strong, yeah. Me last exams in 1987. Now me in kwalai ba cultural exams. Let me tell you. Thursday me call media classes. Now me say oh kwa. I say we say jeans be. Wash your sneakers, be wash your t-shirt. 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Na me bow tie. Na me say shoe. Na me cut down media class. Then the teacher na outside them. On the say onim me, na me tio. Bibi oba chro biya, na me smart chro. Ni oba chro biya na smart chro. Within 10 minutes. I said, "Oja, the children." And I call headmaster. I say, "Master, you know today, the education officer is coming here, and he didn't tell us. The way the man is writing, I cannot continue to teach. So go and talk to him. Let him go out. Other than that, I cannot." Continue. Say now, Mr. Spiritual Education Officer.
2: Yes, Lord.

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0: na covid mai ti mi do embassy no say say ko adom fm na e ko bilbes online ti bebre ni mu yen so fo o ko fan mi say me ko america adu mi so but before me be ko america na ma fi uk about tuesday wednesday na say me ko interview me son daya na me tika so ko han so so fo daya me so yen say ensue there's a flat in front of me. I'm a femua and yeah. In the same I've ever seen pile chemo, toe boot, I'm a single coin basic here. No way. 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A dream.
1: Old barrier.
0: But semi sense me semi nama coca swa mangesima a coin the hole. But my name pad ye a coin. Now make answer may listen sister. Near me when I was all die. Now what's what to cry me bring one more the chance to cry what on this. Are you here? I'm say ready. Me call. I'm stand by you. Me say some day na be ma titin tin bi aba dem o. No nam dem say as obe kwa me ahwe. Ya ma o kwa na wa ko ebiga obe so san kwa America. Obe kwa me ahwe. Na me say kaso me you say obi aba o so hu ye hu. Na ya tum obi ama e. You have no idea. Because here, how an adri. But you be a cost of Sunsimunu, you have no idea. So, that may be say, come and say, the way you be as a Presbyterian. Semi suit, book collar. Any number five. A man moderator, the other say, the man, a two-man quanso. A quan say, or Jimmy Pastor was saying, why do you want to go to America? Ah, we are five. You know, and the echo. Prophet is Satan, my chamber. Why? So, we are going for a pastoral visit to the moderator. I said, yes, I have read it. But when you get to America, you go to other states according to the program. But it's expensive. You cannot bear the cost. I am not going to bear the cost. What is your problem now? Make us send in an hour cheap patent in ten of their mammy. Nipper 5 9 econ mama. Men quandi a yimif. Catch on your say. Bibi Uyas.
2: Bibi Uyas.
0: And find him in the agro. Now say kiss before I have a dream at the agro. Just a Bibi Uyas. Min cable. If you yes. Baby, I'm a preach be a dancing with the Biamica. Men cry, Fama. Sabaya met me a fee embassy, American embassy, as I have a fee. Because my crime and master may come America. My master got some when I was saying, yeah, Papa, echo America. 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

0: 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The following year, and I must miss I'm rabbi, Nianko. I'm so okay. I'll learn and listen. Say last year, me die, you know. Miss Sonda, eh? No, Miss Sonda, I ain't soon as you are. And yet this time, me not. Because me die, Miss Sonda, eh? But say, man, not. Men soon die. It's in manna. And I do, you know, Lord arise. Lord arise. Lord arise. Let my enemies be scattered. Oh God.
1: Jesus.
0: No, my fan went to oil. If you are, let me be a good get, I know. Let me be a good get, I know. Hey, to me, Pierre, I will be fear. In my me, I see Babachi. And that's the way I can say, oh, bah.
1: Yes.
0: Ah,
1: yes.
0: Well, she has to wear
1: your Jesus.
0: I'm past my night. We are not 5:30 above. Me, they are
2: not
0: some man. Me, they are not man, Mr. Lennon's man's on that. Yeah. If you don't sleep, you don't dream. So I didn't sleep. I didn't dream. Hello?
2: Hi.
0: I told you here, and this is water. Are you with me here? I am so serious. I am so passionate. Sometimes you don't have to sleep. Safo, what's your program? I saw you, me messing back. What you writing go for? As you go for ma. Now Okuma, now Okuma. I was passing a church around the metro area, not to mention the name. The BIA program here, my baby, honor the kind of face. My go for Bifi, a cropon, on any team you never.

0: don't have to sleep. 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
1: Yep.
0: Ye diagro. 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
1: The grace of God come asenya and Canada crowd there come. So now from New York, metro circle Canada. I didn't sleep. Do you know something? When I went to the New York first time, I saw a demand message like this. Me money be. Sunday, me preaching and I'm saying me yet deliverance. So I said me mom go and say, "Timmy Kakrawa." So the next time I'm saying, it's Sunday service. I turn it to prayer meeting. So we keep. Yeah, one pioneer lady be paja and also America. I told you don't allow this man to come here. He will come and destroy us. That is why last year you were able to block him. Why has he been in Yasi? Why has he been in Yasi? Mammy, Umanti is a water. Why are you in a water? Hey, I was so. No, I didn't know also. So when you are Maria, Bibi is you, Pegas and Bible, a Juma. This is a year Juma, T Bible, so a year Juma. And prayer works. James, you go try it. The next time you, no more sorry you, kochi Peter. Bible says sorry, no sorry. No more say be bomb pie. Then you know what you go. When you marry, sister, me no marry you. You go boss me ho. You go grab money ho. You die in pie bomb. No when you marry also, and you be cause of you wa and yet. Obi antimi nye ye ofia no ani mra ho so na fa trouble mu se bese so menna abusia na mesum so bese hu na me no nya wa ese mu ani bring bible bible e yedru prayer is medicine. By the grace of God, I have written 3 books. And one of them is that prayer is medicine. Prayer is medicine. Peter ben fo ba ko fro. 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Bible e nyame adru. 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Then I feel what's up. Yes, you see, I'm a hey, Montreal. Go for an idea, make a traction. Oh, be a one, but I'm one out of KK. I'm going to be wearing an IM. Why? I'm going to go to the banachin. I'm not saying that I cannot move to the getting in. I'm going to get in. I'm going to go traction. Can you just imagine the scene? Say a failure, a corona, a shiny suit. Sensitive to the power of the share, no, or tears, no, now in shape.

0: Fede Urban, Mamma, Bible say, yes, it didn't matter, Mamma, I said. Not almost chain the Yakuba Mane, so you could see BBA. I feel your money, Yakuba, I say, I call out the Yan City View. Was a suit up this morning. Jesus. May God change your situation, Lord. May God change.
1: Yes.
0: May God turn your situation.
1: Yes, Lord.
0: Niagara for a chance, say, when it may go, I say. But don't be one to say, oh, yeah, you throw away.
1: Yes, Lord.
0: You say, I'm on with Dana. What about name ceremony? Amen and amen.
2: Amen.
1: Amen.
0: Praise the Lord.
2: Hallelujah.
0: So, baby, I was on the way, and you baby, I had a phone. Minimum, I would come and send it to me anyway. But without prayer, you cannot do it. But in Bible, the thing I'm in for the Abusia, morning brahms.
2: Yes.
0: Your time, my young swami. Ban a pay young pipe when you answer ready. A tipier ew. A tipier ew. I hear got to watch in them. My inside from Murphy.
2: Amen.
0: Amen. Amen.
1: Amen.
0: Are you ready to pray?
2: Yes.
0: Are you ready to pray?
2: Yes.
0: Are you motivated?
2: Yes.
0: Are you encouraged?
2: Yes.
0: Oh, you see, man, no. Man, so die. Catch you and say, what? You're not here, so die.
2: You're
0: not here, so die. You're not here, so die. Hello? So, what now, so die? By what? But so die. Now, that's what I'm saying. Yes, I'm here. Ebem. Finneco. Over there, I'm going to pay you. Amen and amen. Kasi wo yesterday.
2: Wo yesterday.
0: We time na kanisa. Isa, isa. Oh, 15 minutes ne apon. Ye 4 ye 4. 15 minutes ne apon. Ti ba chow. Ba bo we dey. 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Ma sa dan se en Kenya.
3: Ra ba ba.
0: Na bobi. Na bo nya dan se die. Kasi wo yesterday.
2: Wo yesterday.
0: Oh, I'm sorry. Kasi wo yesterday.
2: Wo yesterday.
0: Say,
2: and
0: come,

0: Jesus Christ.
1: Those of you who are holding the microphone, please come. Come. When I say in the name of Jesus, Jesus Christ. In the name of Jesus Christ. When I say Holy Ghost, you shall fire my enemies. Holy Ghost, fire
0: my enemies.
1: Holy Ghost,
0: fire my enemies.
1: Yeah, now you know, physically, I'm more than one day. So I say, oh, BP, what diabetes, sir? Now you know, physically, I submit it.
2: Amen.
1: Spiritually, I hear you, man.
2: Amen.
1: Amen. In the name of Jesus
0: Christ.
1: Holy Ghost,
0: fire my enemies.
1: When I say fire, you shall break.
0: Fire, break.
1: Yes. Now meet me with them.
3: Jesus.
1: I can feel the Spirit of God. Me who nipa and so be mo be adi. Nipa and so be with them as here. My destiny will be a charm their shepherd. I'm standing the anointing.
3: Jesus.
1: In this house. And the bishop also answer, who have sent me in that anointing.
3: Jesus.
1: Send nipa and son.
3: Jesus.
1: And then in your Bible, you know what?
3: Jesus.
2: Yes, Lord.
1: Amen. Hey. In your Bible, you know what?
3: Amen.
1: Why? Why you have been rejected before?
3: Jesus.

0: I hereby declare,
1: Jesus.
0: Lord, henceforth, you'll be accepted.
1: Amen.
0: I said, you'll be accepted.
1: Amen. Amen.

0: Hey, who do what? Ever be it? Ever be it? Ever be it? Ever be it? Ever be it? Ever be it?
1: Governor, now Peter, now you have one to be asking. Third gate. The inner. I want to know what that. By the mitch me by him. BBB. The Bible says all doors were open. All doors.
2: All doors
3: were open.
1: All doors.
3: All doors
1: open. I hereby declare.
2: Jesus.
1: May every door. Door of success.
3: Amen.
1: Door of long life.
3: I receive Jesus.
1: Door of prayer.
3: I receive.
1: May all doors be open.
3: Be open.
1: In Jesus' name.
3: Amen.
1: In Jesus' name.
3: Amen.

Lelo Velen, Zevelo Vendo Valentine.

0: eternity, can you raise up your hand? Believe God. What is dead in your life? Say it by seven. At the count of seven.
1: Jesus.
0: May God touch. May God restore. Number seven. Number seven.
2: Amen.
0: Number seven.
2: Amen.
0: Ready?
2: Amen.
0: Ah.

0: In the name of Jesus.
1: In the name of Jesus.
0: Verse 8, verse 7, and what day you are? I assume I do. What's the city? Yet, two are men at our set. I feel those online, those who are listening to us on radio. Oh, we'll be right also. And no one yesterday, and maybe I had two about. Well, yesterday. But so open your eyes just a minute and see. But if one chair me say, so be would not see you could see no, na men and yet to the home. Dada. Sam, Nana, I am for Branton and two. Ibisino. And no matter, Ibisino. That's the young man who told you. Spiritually, there's a man be here to two amount. And in Guasia Mina, oh, woman, yeah, say. When you read Isaiah 28 verse 18, I say your covenant with death with Shiloh will be cancelled. Yes, you my idiot. Apart from say, you bet your GM. No money, I mean, you on the call heaven. As I said, you are. Someone by Foku. No, so for Kiki, Echo your crusade. Now, Sakra. Ebi and now, one Sakra years by Vokum, Bokob one 7 years. But so for Kiki, Echo your crusade. Then, if I know Kumuno or Sakra, not on my years, you are Boko Heaven and Swakumqua. Hello. You will not die prematurely.
1: Amen.
0: Pajamasa.

0: touch me.
1: Oh, Jesus. Bring this young
0: man. Jesus, touch me.
1: Oh, Jesus.
0: And all the joy.
1: Bible church ready. Bible say yes, you are in no. Or they are calling the man and mommy. This morning, whatever belongs to you that the devil has taken away from you, I give it back to you in the name of Jesus.
2: Amen.
1: Somebody, may you receive it.
2: Amen.
1: May you receive it.
3: I receive it.
1: You know, we are in the month of visitation, God's visitation. Once God visits you, He will transform your life.
3: Amen.
1: He will bring restoration.
2: Amen.
1: And we are in the Restoration Christian Church. This morning, receive restoration.
2: Amen.
1: Your amen is weak. Receive restoration.
2: Amen.
1: Receive restoration.
3: I receive it.
1: Receive, receive.
3: Amen.
1: Restoration. Receive restoration.
3: Receive
1: restoration. Shout, I receive it.
3: I receive it.
1: Once again.
3: I receive it.
1: Once again.
3: I receive it.
1: Once again.
3: I receive it.
1: Once again.
3: I receive it.
1: Once again.
3: I receive it.
1: Me name near now come say ope. But as you are saying, I receive it.
2: Amen.
1: May you receive it.
3: I receive it.
1: May you receive it.
3: I receive it.
1: May you receive it.
3: I receive it.
1: Maybe I will pass it to Kwame this year. In the name of Jesus. Receive your visa.
3: I receive it.
1: Receive your visa.
3: I receive it.
1: Maybe I will ask for worry a few weeks.
0: Jesus.
1: I will fear you, wherever you are.
0: Jesus.
1: I prophesy.
0: Jesus.
1: Receive your marriage.
3: Receive it.
1: Receive your marriage.
3: I receive it.
1: Receive your marriage.
3: I receive it.
1: Just touch them and let them sit down. God, I have
2: a.
1: Oh, King Mambo.
2: Kanda Bada Basha.

0: can't just so amen can see. In the name of Jesus.
1: Amen.
0: Whatever is dead in your life.
1: Amen.
0: May it receive life.
1: Amen.
0: May it receive life.
1: Amen.
0: Amen. Amen.
1: Amen.
0: Amen.
1: Amen.
0: Amen.
1: Amen.
0: In your marriage.
1: Amen.
0: In your business.
1: Amen.
0: In your ministry.
1: Amen.
0: In your ministry.
1: Amen.
0: Receive life.
1: I receive life.
0: Receive life.
1: I receive life.
0: In your finances.
1: Amen.
0: In your finances.
1: Amen.
0: Receive life.
1: I receive it.
0: Receive life.
1: I receive it.
0: And let me shake up to you.
2: Jesus.
0: You will not die premature.
1: Amen.
0: Your amen is weak. I said, you will not die premature.
1: Amen.
0: You will not die premature.
1: Amen.
0: In the name of Jesus.
1: Amen.
0: You are blessed today.
1: Amen.
0: You are blessed tomorrow.
1: Amen.
0: The rest of the month.
1: Amen.
0: You are blessed.
1: Amen.
0: I said, you are blessed.
1: Amen.
0: This month of June, you are blessed.
1: Amen.

0: will be among the first.
1: Mm.
0: You will be among the first.
2: Amen.
0: You will be among the first.
2: Amen.
0: You will be among the first.
2: Amen.
0: You are a winner.
2: Jesus.
0: I say you are a winner.
2: Amen.
0: You are a victor.
2: Amen.
0: Victory.
2: Amen.
0: It's your portion.
2: Amen.
0: Victory.
2: Amen.
0: It's your portion.
2: Amen.
0: Shout, I believe, amen.
2: I believe.
0: Would you say, "Ne mpa ya boy nyame wati"? Nyame wati.
1: Yes.
0: Nyame waye.
1: Yes.
0: Would you diba?
1: Yes.
0: Let me tell you. Baby, I am bomb pa ibia. E ba for you. Aye bo bo. 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E so seed. 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You have to alter so a year juma bet me the hand that I bet you are for better for Jesus me fa. 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Say Rade Makai say say Naya Yesudai very strong one. Okay, if you can give 100, come.

share our screen so utie online adum de yakati this year for yakati but momo line ho 0246 801021. 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
0: Awesome, Yanisha. 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Enter the betting and handsome. An opinion in Kua and Awa. Mene Deke and so Awa. Deke, be a Casabian. Deke, Awa, an opay. Aye. Deke, Awa, and T, an operation. 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
1: the Kima.
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0: Enter your betier, a radiasum. And to Babia will be a Catalonia. But some mean is ya the Lord visitation. And a Saturday a chattel. Now, no pay so dear radia sees ye dear Maya. And now, ye de epero. A radi was some papa. Or asam papa. 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Or no, now what Jimmy, a fiddy, Miss Runy Nemo. 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But some a radia also. But some a radia ye a bayakasia, a woman no more. On a minstrel, a radin shroud, not in any minstrel, a way you should tell him. 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
1: A radia bompire no pay to you two and we shall win, sir. 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Nana David is here, quod die a die, sorry, and never say you cry your moon. Ye the one of which ye are self and in a bow with him. 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Amen.
0: Amen. Amen. But awful and ne anopay near ye walk and I ye de a bravo shiny a radi asam amayeti. Ye be call First Corinthians. First Corinthians, Corinthians phone mana edika. And I don't pay our special message, yeah dear bro. Baby, I will be a with your Bishop Michael Adise. Bishop Michael Adise. Metinamu Emma or Sofo Awoche. And ne and Osofo Awoche. 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
1: 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I know I say, near what to that one, I hear near mammy and sir. Baku ye any pen for ye, Now say, Nipa dear, new hun ye dear. I know the uncle Nipa back to my head, I say, but on ya me was yes ye into a beer for any new hun ye. I yon no rather penne. Sorry, na pemco with him. Now would I de a yes him couldn't be dear at the wedding. Corner coffer censor was see the obeah for any hun. 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Near all Sadawono, near all Jojo, near all Tete Wono, Fasa Wadinum said, near Yamia Siesino on Fana Son Tea. O Yamunia. And was said, the Emmani Pacuma Mudian. Ah! Yeah! 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
3: Yes, no, Wusuno. 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
2: Emma Junimuda. 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
1: medofu ah ye ani ewu

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1: Watson, you're always so plugged in.
2: 8145 0243 368145. 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I said, number over to me, Afri Bishop. This was 0243 466 238. She said, I'll offer me to me for 0243 466 238. My young call line is so 0302216561 0302216561. 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Why na our line is so? Why na our line so? 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Ofra ana 0545 51 1063. Yes, one online is so.
3: Yeah,
2: your friend was saying.
3: Your friend has a new counter.
2: Okay.
3: If you see Nankesi, I'll be seeing.
2: Oh, Frefi Nankesi, Nami has some about it, then I will
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1: 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And now say Fremi, my director. 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So would ye ma catch that was em. De bia me ba me catch or me see yare bit is a infection.
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1: 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So we ye infection. 60-70% infection. 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
3: 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Yeah, we so happy, happy birthday, Dennis. 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Opera, Ofre, Bishop Adisaya. 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
1: Thank you so much, though. Defile pain, defile paper. Let joy to be too. And now more cassava nutrition. A quiet breakfast will be feed you. The feeding nutrition, the swallow. And to know about the church. 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I'm sure you feel a fair almost cause of poverty. And yes, I'm going to be.

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1: Nutrition and swallowing challenges in cerebral palsy children. Say a mofra no moody a diani omudino. I am not because of a disability. I am more some mo mini diani. I am not a how kakra a woman.
0: Okay,
1: it's in the and who asemna in the yeka. It's here saying column more cerebral palsy. Now, omotenias are feeding and nutrition and swallowing difficulties. 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
0: okay
1: into say chewing muscles no and as the swallowing muscles are they controlling no say ye be resa ade no and I say ye be mena ade no aya na e touch ma kakra
0: okay
1: inti no say touch ma enyo ma ye how no e kan ne eye say onu munsuo and I say e bia eduane no so u di baira say next bia o say ububu mun kakra
0: yeah
1: aha aya na e ha drink kakra
0: okay
1: because sir muscles no a weekend into me every Saturday and I feel so on to me and many a day and I saw no moon soon so I am not a hard drinker I feel so yeah there's a poor control on my no any I'm a catcher man oh say Yankupon you're good architect we're designing BBR into ya no no yeah your name a muzzle snake crying him no
0: yeah
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0: Score must-haves from Favorite Day Ice Cream to Elf Beauty to Levi's Denim Shorts. Summer's best, perfectly picked for you. 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Shop today.
1: Mom, say the baby bibia no. E be go say bib na na say face towel no.
2: Yeah.
1: Aha. 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Wada ho akra no. A child with disability there, but yeah. I told you, Biana, what brave because of Berry Sasa, a Juma, for France, a day, man, I do, ye debia, but I say, acquire this yebi, and ye Juma can see beer, ye de a man. Until your cast swallowing challenges, no bro for custom, ye will be and there so cacre, friend, a desfagia.
2: Okay.
1: Until your cat desfagia, nature say. Unto me, mini Adrianini. That is difficulty in swallowing. Inti a more probably bray, I am a hard drinker. Inti so dear Adrianina, or to me, bow, and I say, Adrianini to me, chokino, a one minimum, aha, a chokina, I am not a hard drink. So that is one of the challenges.
2: Okay.
1: And I face to say, Adrianina, no one, Nenuma, on dear Adriana, I said, who didn't see you, which you choose, see me, you say, gaggle.
2: Yeah.
1: Now, I didn't know when Nenumusa, na. It's also a challenge. And I think so. Say, Omo Menia, Edianena. Ayana, Omo Minimina, Yomoya, Yomoya. 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
2: Omre,
1: aha. And I told the Biana, Omo chest infections, and pneumonia. Into an also, Ayana, a hard drink. Edin pounds to say on be mini Adrian.
2: Okay.
1: I think so, Ayana, because I'm mini Adrian, no, a yomu and tell me if you see Adrian. In your name draw also on your way, Adrian Mono. Aya, onya, because aha, because Adrian no refuse into the onya, no, onya. Into your bar, nutritional challenges, and I, yeah, say, so the dicket to a beer. The nutritional value also on your way, Adrian, be mono. Yes, Sisi ya ka the four star diet first na ka the balanced diet into balanced diet no ubo hu say onya sa nutritional values ni nyina enfi eduane na odi because eduane no onhwe so endi afen so ubo hu say na akula ne ne salt onyi o se ne o se onyi ne ko aha na afen so on time no munsi into on time no munsi abro ni beka so be dehydrated aha so ka so we dehydrated na je say Unsion, a cheerful,
2: a cheerful,
1: a cheerful, and nothing so. Deficiencies, vitamins are also wunyano, and any minerals are windy animals, and also wunya sardin.
2: Okay,
1: and energy, you can be said calories, you can calories, also wunya at least extra calories, and also bone say a bit increase because of the muscles activity known to me near Juma Papa B.
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1: They told Subi, even make sure, say, do you any other man on a holding drum because on one to me, Rissano, and nothing about a tough fish. A man said, Jerry, in Tabia, say salmon beer. Who do you, Diana, no approve for any mamma, said your love crown away, who bet me the salmon afra. Or no man a chicken, I just said you'll be to me, Arisa, or move be broom to me, Rissa, and to be making sure, say, Tim be a secosia, a be a watch 1 year, and no dear, who to Timan and Kakranka cry, or bet me. They are tossed to be near, be making sure, say, oh, did you not say, Diana, and a tram now, own to me in country. Into one, I'll be making sure, say, oh, observing, Brunibeca's observation, oh, Shannon. When you want so, and yes, I think I'll mow Banadian and now your phone call. And yes, I think I'll mow Banadian now you'll be dink.
2: I hold it here, can you pa? Call the phone, so Nikita, no, your phone,
1: no, chef,
2: or call TikTok, no, where?
1: Ain't your bad time be while TikTok, your bishop now? A dianess or the attorney question, I know the question you win him.
2: And no.
1: I call an insulin, yeah, no, Becca, say, mama, me winning moon, I did question.
2: Of course, sir.
1: Insinu obe mane diani ajai bi bia wo ye bia na wo hwe no odi hwe ne nu mebi aduani ni bi okwade hwe ne nu ebia no mpe ana bibi nanso ye de ye ni abotrenti no en de me pentem na ma ya de fofo en na 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
1: Yeah.
0: Aha, because ye person ye can see. 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Mrs. Stay, me me so say Mrs. Aha, ipi o ha na eye busia eyi. 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
1: And Monfa, my number.
2: Okay. And Oliver Twist, you know, my second name.
1: Yeah.
2: Into from me, it is the owner, no one from me, aka Oliver Twist. Into Oliver Twist, yes, I'm a chain beam. A mumuanka kanka crana, ye the share and calling. Into ya be, ye be jay among, ye be jay oil, ye be jay diapers. Diapers ni they are who hear me pa because yeah manu omu leave you on diapers they be at 247.
1: Okay.
2: Into diapers no I have your sizes from medium.
1: Yeah.
2: I could see extra large. Into medium, large, extra large, extra large.
1: Okay.
2: And I'm pinning for the and so I have your pen large. Mm-hmm. I face your pad. Because your mama and been so a boom on some.
1: Yeah.
2: Your gari, your pe noodles, your pe semina edi jarry, semina edi sinioma, washing powder.
1: Okay.
2: You hear disinfectants, you can disinfectants, you can yoma to say bleach.
1: Yeah.
2: I did good, so my edi soak, I did sinioma.
1: Okay.
2: After wash, beans, Tom Brown, toothbrush, toothpaste, Milo. Milo na yane ye pe sachet di en di ahan. En a milk powder and so ye pe sachet. Ye pe entarie na ye pe obroni wewe, ye pe bibini wewe. Ahan. Entarie de beman kolano.
1: Yeah.
2: Entarie de beman abata en so.
1: Okay.
2: Ni ye chen ni ye na so no. Ye pe sika.
1: Mm-hmm.
2: Ye se kwan chen di ye be ye fe a. Ayy. Inti ye pe sika. Sika so de beman ye ya. Would be good your momo number. No, see, momo number is 0599 199 899. A dear, that momo name, no, yao also answer. Yao also answer. Intimacy number is 0599 199 899. Perchance so now person dey go your account number se mun so a your account number e wo Echo Bank into your account number 144 100 252 6148 144 100 252 6148 and also edin a wo so here YOA Disabilities Foundation. It's called Echo Bank branch. Bia would be to me Biano. Yes, Sabeka.
1: Okay.
2: I fancy you were Societe General SG. Yeah. Account number is 600000. Zero say 4.
1: Okay.
2: It is 600000 912 4126. 600000 912 4126 and also branch be out the better to be yen Sabeka.
1: Okay.
2: I think so person buy us here. You were done so man, my father's house. Bishop, you will and sunny share them while I were done so man. Ha, into person best science. So, yeah, patch your mom bra, mom person would do birthdays, more wedding anniversaries, more person more parties, more receptions in you now. Move to me, YOA Disability Foundation. Aye, into your dam as a pan, I mean, sure, move be brain. Into your bed chair, your chair, YOA team members, Ninina. Aye, your penny pa, Bishop, your woo swanser, Bishop, I mean, sure, be brain. Uncle Nat, Auntie Benedicta, Auntie Linda. Auntie Ajoa, Sister Joyce, Obi Bia, Awoche, in the Wusu. Yeah, Baba Pepa, when you see your mouth. When you see your mouth, sorry. Yeah, Chia, baby, Bia, Obi. I face in Chia, way, every Auntie Benedicta, Hokoma, Ma Josephine, Efa, Ma Cynthia, Sako, dear. Ma Obaya, oh, Woko for you, dear. Aha, and I had your hour. And a sister Heavenly Joy, or so my Utrin Kwam, and my Vida Udru, or say Yamun Koswa and Shoudi, and a Mr. Tony Aye, Yamin Shayenina, yet Shia Yadofuina, Mr. Ham, Edmund, Mr. Esuman, Yaminka Yenina,
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3: Oh, Michia Ashimota Hospital, Nurses Niana, Michia Mekuma. I don't share my banner, mammy.
1: Okay.
3: Madame gives today the Adams, Michiam, Missing a Mishram.
1: Okay.
2: Crapping South Health Directorate, Punina.
1: Yeah,
2: Michel, but

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0: 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Edi ne birthday.
1: Oh, okay.
0: Pentecost International Worship Center, PIWC.
1: Okay.
0: Pastor in Sawom.
1: In Sawom. Okay. Okay.
0: Pastor Reynolds Edu. Oh, a man of God. Nyami shani bebre. Daddy, we love you so much. Bye bye. Fantera ba.
1: Nyami shiram. 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Yeah.

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1: Birthday. And this is your birthday time. 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Birthday time. 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

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I already sit out. I was saying, I said, yeah, my, I would that pa. Yeah, me sit out. Now,

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1: Nyame ayi adoma sanso so ena why be ena wooden birthday brother Dennis I do say nyame adoma wotena aye wo birthday echina aye wo birthday I do say family nyina ese yamaw awoda pa nyame nsira brother Dennis I do say also wo legon oko school legon nyame nsira na wonya okes. My number is 0302216561. 0302216561. Nia Odi, ne birthday, over to me, Abbo. Hello. Hello. Hello. Within the same one day in the birthday.
2: Hello.
1: Hello, Metonka. Why not? Oh, Dini Bevdi.
2: If I'm go jumping, because I see.
1: Okay.
2: Do the Bevdi, air party.
1: Uh-huh.
2: Oh, Tama Kum. Yes, I wa. Oh, Aguna Odobin. Yes, you are. Oh, Aguna Odobin.
1: Yada.
2: Oh, Aguna Odobin.
1: Yatonka.
2: I'm going to get any mammy. Also, oh, Aguna Odobin.
1: Yo, Mokos wana mutie na yababo edi amam. Why be him? 0302216562 05. Hello.
3: Hello.
1: Hello. Yes, 1 8 in a
3: birthday
1: and opay. Hello. Hello, so we didn't say.
3: Where Doctor Mentrim Pana Shuhun and a Sebri Midu.
1: Okay.
3: Na Devi and a Miyankasa Nami Adama on the 1st July.
1: Yeah.
3: A Mentrim Pana the Devi. Na no and I mean Sakunya Wisu. Na ma bo Pastor Ebenezer Ado. A year Pentacles Software, Chibi and the War, Emmanuel AETV, a year Pentacles Software. Onu no ye district pastor Ewusuhum.
1: Okay.
3: Ana ndetu ato kurano. Pastor Patrick Esidu. Eye pentiko tu sofua. Onu no ye area head. Tempe yifu miyinsayin. Ana nyame ya aduma Wednesday. On the 1st July no. Ombe di the birthday no. Edia mame. But this time I can hear omate. Inti nyame ya aduma Wednesday no. 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Amen.
1: Amen. Why not Odin a birthday and Opay? Why not Odin a birthday? 03 Obi Walan so. Yes. Yeah, Odin the same. And why not Odin a birthday and Opay?
4: If let me grace.
1: Okay.
4: I'm a skin test.
1: May
4: I
1: meet
4: my
1: Oda
4: and
1: Ra
4: and then
1: see
4: me
1: cool? Oh. Yeah, they would have the assay. Hello, when I was so when I didn't above there and I pay. Hello, what line is so your friend was saying?
5: Good morning.
1: What did they say? Now, when they didn't above down or pay,
5: make a selfie. I quoted down from Jude do. Hello.
1: Yamko.
5: Mama me kakaba e wata kwa di Odin birthday. Oye ene de ya.
1: Okay.
5: Nti menam kwa sa me kwata kwa di.
1: Okay.
5: Nti kwa ka di birthday no ho butu.
1: Yababo.
5: Happy birthday amame.
1: Yababo di amano. Nyame nsira. Hello.
6: Hello.
1: Yes, good morning.
6: Good morning.
1: Why didn't a birthday and not pay?
6: God bless. Within the birthday.
1: Okay.
6: Oh, Yawada Ebe.
1: Mati. Yabe Boman. Yes. Why not was so?
7: Mati.
1: Yenia.
7: Wabomatri.
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1: 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I know your birthday.
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1: 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One our lines. 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One our de.
2: Mi boss na di ni birthday.
1: Ya frau say wo boss di ni birthday. Wo ke we se no. Aha.
2: Mi din di give bro.
1: All right. Okay.
2: The boss need the money. 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
3: Hello.
1: Yes. We did the same.
3: Oh, me pacho me de mami grande sin casa fico vodia.
1: Quando é de ne birthday no pay?
3: Me pacho, mi sister kuma.
1: Okay.
3: Yes, you say why I hear about retirement to cry or your cat kiss. I don't know, ordinary birthday 24, for any baba, home year 24. And on the baba company, or no, 27th, and
1: Mm-hmm.
3: And I'm in an announcement or no, so on.

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1: Hello.
2: Hello. Amen. 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
1: Do dim the birthday. Oh, what mini a bako, your friend, a manqua, or drive a massa mine to down so mine.
2: Okay.
1: Do dim the birthday. Na the toss will come, ma, Doctor Chua for my mame, Chichi, Diana, and Rita. Na, Wofa, say, Yao Joe.
2: Okay.
1: Na me bra penny bra kwame.
2: Yeah.
1: And koma do krochwa fo nyina. Oh nine.
2: Na me isra. Hello.
3: Hello.
2: Good morning. Wana wa osuwa wo dene bab dan opay.
3: Wata me dende.
2: Aha. Wala ino mo nyakura.
3: Nyansa nene di.
2: Okay.
3: I'm
2: willing
3: to do
2: this. Yo, Mati, ever bomb pie amount? Yes, ever bomb pie amount. Ever bomb pie? Hello?
4: Meba Baku, 1st July.
2: Okay.
4: No, already in the birthday of Ajamai.
2: Ajamai.
4: Indeed, my son, Piper Mano, Washington.
2: Yo, Mati, Ajamai, ever bomb pie at the amount. Why not all line is so?
5: Hello, Pachamia.
2: Aha, what did he say? What did then a birthday?
5: Yes, I just me.
2: Aha.
5: Dorothy, no, didn't birthday.
2: Dorothy, okay.
5: No, didn't birthday.
2: Okay. Okay. Dorothy, you have a bumpire at the amount. Yes, 1 hour line is so. Nyame, enshira, me bumpire. I was Jesus a denimo, me dana wana and ne only di on a birthday. Once I would do on birthday data. Once I fee and I want a birthday eba. 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Amen. Hello.
5: Mia man kasa
2: ye. Ah kasa.
5: Doro.

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1: Birthday for Yamon Jomo and for my birthday for Yamon Jomo and for Mom. 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Aha, Diasa. 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
1: 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Ani ye online. 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
1: 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Divine World International Ministry Osofo Penny Bishop, Archbishop, Kufi Adon Tebuate, or say, Wanena Solomonina etia Bishop, Belinda Brown, and no mamma da form, Ewa Hacho, Akbuba, if ya me bow, and Emmy Numa Dos, if you are about, Yene Council for Gospel Churches, Nina, Yabane Ababetiam, Ace Ukrai, Onyamintin and Munchro, Omon Fratumu, and Quadum, and Yamanina, and we pay your mouth. Tienumi, Abrahame signing off ya. 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Gospel Power Light International Ministry. 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
1: What's up? Now, already, am I issue you? Oh, yes, Bishop Michael, I did say, Mitremuma, or so for our che, Aquanda, Mitremu, Edeman, Obit my frame, my number, Namen Wakasa, Nayabompai, Abrami Soria, 0243 466 238. Ayani, mammy, penny, full in tea, Nama Tommy Boas, 0243 466 238. 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Amen.

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2: And tomorrow, we hope that we can express better and more consistent this kind of football. And at the end, get the result to make people happy. We're not here to make you happy about your defensive appreciations about the game. It's not my job. My job it is to make people of Ghana happy with the results and achievements, to make them proud of the performance of the team. And we leave your appreciations of tactical approaches for you, for your entertainment. Us, it is about winning. I remember

0: and I see these guys in City when they have to play Arsenal, how much you guys have to defend, right? Sometimes you're not even able to leave the 18-yard box. And I still remember against Barcelona, by the way, they asked me if in BBC, they asked me, you don't think we defend too deep? I said, yeah, well, we did not defend behind the goal line because the referee doesn't allow us to do that. When you fight for lives, when you fight for lives, for Champions League, to win a world championship, man, you have to do everything that is in your power to win the game. Everything.
1: Abusiania, Uba Facebook, YouTube, and Rakochi, she won't granny in Ada, Nasha say, and some Amodia boys and Wabobi papa, and some Waja and Dimachi, Najomi, Wabokon Karnacha say, a free chuan in Yakanina, Edia Chira, Eti, Oja, Fatao Douda, Sunia, a Jinamuno, Kane, Ghana, your goalkeeper, Kanon, a Jad Danny Chim. They said, dear wife, penny, to a question a manchia nun crane, and walk what could do one more, and ye nipa quack camp for one more, I jumped to fway, near any mini mooch, a church over her natures, or my duona, or my trivia gumua, but we are generally so shy. Where are jumped to Nibani? Can promise. Hey, can promise an answer, Sansano. Natures I jumped to Fono, Ghana, where ye are no a firm, where ye are no a firm, where ye do one more, the Jumadi or Mutatasa, no Matias Mua, ain't in nay and ne, Abusia. And you may Ghana Blasters, Sergina Kono, Yakurani, Bessia Bia, no commentary, Nidia, William say, and multimedia, Mokui, Bosha ye share more say. A fee World Cup, no commentary, no radio, no so dear, Ning Nadaya de Bebre, Monsia Gusso. 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
2: 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I'm say I'm calling now. I'm the second. Last year, so you call me the second. Then say training say you do na ye. I know you need training. I'm. Until now here say pitch we. Then you be perfect. I'm. So now we should be team. I'm born here. So you be extra. Obi Biara. I am founded the Gladys Foundation for the Blind. So catch a sports minister. Say sports fan. 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
1: Now, senior so, we call school for the blind. What someone has a it's the many team members are. May you want to hear Juma and I may you want to boom a program. No, it's the more thing there this year. Black ones are sharing them, but someone's actually any day. What the gold ball kids, gold ball pitch, because when you be at school, what I can see the swan, try as a when you'll be on one year. Be, and my one, and say, well, seven. There, Dami, before Dami, and you got the one in Sibenuado, Bobwa, they are 2 years, Dami Bobo, Kitchen, Bosha, Sassano, by Sissy, Yingamboa, yet a cement, yet a Angia.
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2: 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And a ma or more MP so see the NDP quiet. 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I think it's a dialect. But it is a Nipa Bibri, a Bismusu Kennedy, Subang, a Wubuka, a Bismusu, and Sister. Now, the NPA for that party says, Afurina, a Joe Mower were to.
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2: 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So, yes, Pamon. Well, if you are a visitor, I said, you are a friend. 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I didn't see if you are old film. It's to be a mess. A phone is just on any baby. Ah, it will not have the
3: party. 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
2: peace, and it. Womo and Koswo. And yes, people like Kennedy, a type are winning easily, but they are very, very unique and special. I win a woman so Womo and my pet in the cocaine. Any Indian in the contribution, I owe my pet. It's even if you say,
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1: Trust them, say, or back and say, Pano, oh, we are say, Eddie, a man, mine, and dance, and son, a Vienna Abba. And we see, and I was a witty and quadrant, some are a free apostle, quarting out that bride of Christ, a sorry anno. Question the way, and you could see the Bia, our Brabo, and upon Lucia, a Pimu, a Wadum, 106.3 FM, so. Now, our Brabo, Bessessa, she said, the bride of Christ, a sorry, a chirquine, Ewa Accra, Madina, Lanquanta, Red Co Flats, Fitting Shop, Nuken Mupe, Mwamwatema, any a shaman, so, Ubemuye, Ewa, a Jacuju. 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

0: His Excellency Prophet Cephas Kwame Pegatamaklu, founder and general overseer of Breaking Yoke Ministry International, brings you Principles of the Kingdom every Monday, 10 p.m. on Adum 106.3 FM. 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
1: Sorry,
2: sorry. Sorry, sorry.
3: Yeah.
2: Masere,
3: we said it here. No, it's a iron.
2: Madam, we said it here. I checked it. We know we said iron. 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

0: ewo Yesu din mu. 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
1: Yes.
0: Oh, spirit no more. Oh, spirit no more. Now, me who will say the chest again? You didn't come anymore.
1: Oh, you cock cry, you cock.
0: Croatia, Croatia. I want to Croatia.
1: Yeah, me adum. You qualify, crowd.
0: Yeah, show. Yes, technically, no, you qualify.
1: Yes.
0: But on FIFA ranking, they are qualify.
1: Yes.
0: Hey. Technically, you qualify. Yes. Then you move here. Now you call the round of 32 no yes. HSF you qualify.
1: Exactly.
0: Uh-huh. But yeah, you no. Qualify crave you won't qualify
1: that. You
0: ah, yeah, qualify wo honhom. Sa bi e bi e be si wo any cancel si wo honhom ansa be any cancel. And I may won yin ni sa. Yeah, you qualify wo honhom ho nte na na be dead.
1: Ah, I manifest the crown and I can say be official.
0: Na na me kan ya.
1: Mathematically e cock crown.
0: Na na me kan ya menti as e na so make up and say we first near friend gbetwe. 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And I may won him. Oh, wouldn't you want? A yet in Tikaba style, eh, Fepa? 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
1: Betwe.
0: Hey, maybe. Hey, you may don't know. I wouldn't look cool. I must say, why? Hey, we didn't announce rough. Anyway, dog.
1: Mommy.
0: Yes, I know, please wait all areas, areas, maybe. Yeah, what the Anto? May see your bear topper and what brow brass will be do her.
1: Oh, right. Here we also have petipitis.
0: Ah, and ye be an ina, come one and edia be ye so.
1: Yes,
0: a we a mohokakra. Yanko pon no young one. When Yanko pon meant so tall baby, ne we a bow baby.
1: Home,
0: I said, my granny didn't better so no.
1: Say, mammy, mean to on last week Sunday, and I'm a hokaswa.
0: Eh,
1: and Timmy Fassi.
0: Eh,
1: the offer of Kona, La Paz, Opening and Opana Fin and Nancy, you know. 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
1: chese
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0: e ye nhira asom na ba na ye wo haw no I want that radiance.
1: Is it?
0: It could have been worse.
1: And I know ya, and I meet you, be you know, say, oh, co, baby, now baby, you're going meeting, and she say, very important meeting, contract on some. And you'll buy or spark in a can, or yeah, and you so.
0: Aye.
1: Or yeah, and you so. And oh, yes, and your chairman, any more to take a crack. Now, a cope carco, unim say, ah, dear auntie. And yes, or money more, we are going for a booby to a genica, a
0: family. Well, when I make canoe.
1: So, imprimpin' the honors, so just send the wolf for the blue or crumble and yam, one or couple and yam,
0: yam, yam, yam, yam,
1: yam, yam, yam,
0: yam, yam, yam, yam, yam, yam, yam, yam, yam, yam, yam, yam, yam, yam, yam, yam, yam, yam, yam,
1: yam,
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0: Exactly.
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1: yes,
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1: 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Most of the time, same tu ya kakrebia. 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
1: No.
0: So fun, Chamber, me and the banana.
1: Yes,
0: a Jimmy, but I could have come out when they've been on the talk. And for one, Shani ran away. I can't say for no one here, running away. I can't just say one thing. I see
1: one thing. I see. 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
0: Ase. 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
1: Yo ma me em se de dika me da wase. 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Amen Scientific Obay in Alternative Medical Hospital e free papa so. 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
0: Mr. Boys, I'm about me. I'm on the phone. I'm on the phone. I'm on the jollof. From some my
1: yam.
0: They said they may have a house of folk.
1: Yes, yes.
0: I'm sure. I'm on the
1: phone. I'm on the phone. I'm on the phone. I'm on the phone. I'm on the phone. I'm on the phone. I'm on the
0: phone. Oh, yeah, Drew.
1: Nah, no, no, better than chain, mommy. I'm say the BI can say a setting up a piano.
0: A pomodin so I come.
1: A pomodin in New York, you pay your. Boys, your mobile boy in a no apomodin, ni one can be called Muntiminko Bo. It's an saying in a dear dance, say a player's nibby pra, and they are into Craviant Mian Kobe. So, the apomodin, dear, a idea here by no idea be pia. Miss Antino Nabribia, Amen Scientific Help by an Alternative Medical Hospital, your bonka ye, near yen church, a yen share who ye, nay, apomodino, it's an say apomodino. Na maya sitting up on a wee payo. Na mammy and ne idea and busy di home come away be a friend drug abuse. Na em se week ye chem we ne drug abuse week. Em se no crown or mo crown and a drug abuse or drug abuse day. Na a car drug abuser, em se a idea bakwa ye share damn pay attention. And as a ye man the attention he deserve. But ye share ye a how near money a day but 3 years so. A man for so and the country as a whole no an ordin.
0: Yes,
1: I'm just washing and che bia na interior minister Becker say or more muko apply into the services. Ghana Health Service. Ghana Immigration Service, Ghana Police Service, Ghana National Fire Service, and the other one, Ghana Army, yes, Ghana Army. Sir, services you more apply, you know. omo ye check hwee mu no na say youth no over 6000 and a fenu boni bi
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1: your categories,
0: exactly. You know how do I? If you are, you know, bonny, ah, buy crown, approve it. Not a man for an enum, or more she be or more yen, send you on baby. So, and you won't run Cassas or a doctor crown a trauma. Your friend prescription medication,
1: yeah.
0: Sir, prescription medication, see, sir, obito, and I say, wow, to, not doctor, I'm a calculated dose. Next, I would do pay. I find the senior person, I walk to be now, no, the senior.

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1: Illegal drugs, you know. Say we cocaine. Amphetamine, num. Heroin, num. So, a dozen baby. No more. Sir, no bonino.
2: Oh,
1: as soon as I can see baby. Now, there are any who say, a be more wa or more far. Your categories are who do baby. Bear me and sigh, bet my kind, nay. Dear air mount, me be a friend, I depressed. No ni bi o wetin ma o ye no I depressed.
2: Sir,
1: o fe no na no I depressed.
2: Why you saying?
1: It why you saying you say depression now? I say
2: what
1: bro wan se bi sir. So answer na no koda nche e wo stimulant. Ah, sir, stimulant na no na onom a. Na obi o wetin ka say, me shee am timi ye adwuma o. Me me fan ro na am timi ye adwuma.
2: Timi ye adwuma de timi drive o.
1: Ha, me ye say ni ade. Stimulant no. Obeya. Actually, how be bro? Any will be more a hallucinogens. Sir, hallucinogens, no, and no, and a mountain, yes, on them sky, on them beam, or tuning them heaven.
2: When I will crawl,
1: Utimishi of Aquam, who's oriented,
2: I'll tell you everyone in this
1: sort of ticket, so hallucinating, who knew my and your real, and says, swoon, and to be a horse, half feeling Ancasano, and more money, dear. Ti da kro kra won num bi on fa bi won shi bi a chese amene ni jie bi nti
2: chese wa se da bi o sa ye chese ai
1: we are seeing now
2: ni ono
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1: I
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1: Yes.
2: 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Yes, obi o wa no ma hwenye no. Obi so o wa wo mu e kom do dada. No asan kw twen tampin na wani so ajin wo. Obi so o wa wa no ti ye. Otimi provide bi bi onom eye mpanifo bebre timi no mi birthday. Omo ye level
1: 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Ye kampa o ma fo ne kan bebre timi da se o dia ba on board. The home ne say ade bi a o be fa bi a. E betima ye poison amount and I betima ye a drama. Depending on the quantity.
2: Uh-huh.
1: And if any dose, no. Do do a echo. So, so in this case, you know, in Tampina, na say no bonina, oh, you know. I say what effect or what you know. A yet, dear, how far my neighbors were by how. And you know, so did he said, dear, and cramp, a bit many effect also.
2: Okay.
1: And he, or more, I beck, I say, be a sebby, or no man, and I saw share, or
2: yes, stabilized, you know.
1: Maybe a what me a whom. Kakre ko ni mu a enha no be over a period no otimehu but regardless no it's not advisable so be yes and you may cry because ade wo effect o adwene mu die
2: we
1: be there no ze quantity we e na be bro ma ho odin so ha me so hu ana ze quantity we na e normal
2: yeah
1: it takes obi a why ya che ana ze obi o mu experience ni ade e na be ye dia ni e ko shi no man for say any enfa ho ko shim kra
2: ai
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1: Oh, and the first time, no, na a yino.
0: Ah, mammy, a very addictive. 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
1: no, no, no,
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0: 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stars in fenu boni a Neche say yadi dangerous. Say ema o stroke yi. Etimi say liver yi, etimi say kidney yi. So hu. Etimi ma o free wa adwene mu. Mi ani fi ye no. Yare ba ko a menim say yapa ye ani fra ne sebi edambo.
1: Yeah.
0: Nti say wa o betimi akofa no bone ama ne de sebi wa free wa adwene mu a. Na e dangerous. Na ma me no na ame scientific e ba no Trinity Medical Hospital e che o say. So we will be our febi dada. Now, person who died, crowd bam and a bebow. Your clinical psychologist knew no papa, a bebow. Ubiano, sir, to moon. Or, Jenna, when you drew baby, your person who died, so in Timmy Night. Ubia smoky, I much say. I've trying to picture, I said, I know pa much when I'm sorry, go, koto, a baby, shene, enum. So, Nina, I'm not bam in a bishop. The any effect was so I must say, believe, say, and say. Onim said the abuse in a pan, don't want to answer, sir, and send you. Alcohol, sardine, the anointing pa. Anna, a wee, and a tobacco, the friend is great, no. I'm the jot no crowd, and your baby out to me, no, me go any illegal, me boy. Eh, and the no crowd, your mouth for no more funny say, you know. And they see shiny idea. A more ashes, you said, then, a more cocaine, amphetamine, tramadol.
1: Aye, a red.
0: Now, the yanny said, tramadol, no. So I'll ban a prescription one and cost 50 milligrams. But the awab one
1: tell now mouth drank.
0: Yes.
1: Ah, a bois.
0: Yawa no renasse. Swung.
1: But the farmer de brosso.
0: Oh, mammy. Ya calculate it. Tika crabin and carboa. But woman now move the inubonium. The oil and say, Utimi fat 250 milligrams, 300 milligrams. Indeed, I say 50-50 no account, so 5 and 9 year, dear. And I say, Crophobic, Kirby, free baby, I'm say free, say India, baby, was the same
1: papa.
0: Ah, mono high dose, 300 milligram, 350, 250.
1: But
0: and I'm a bill, you know. In the bus, dear, we effect a wagging in him, no.
1: And then you are brave, but we need pay,
0: just let me say, I'm at your mental state, you know, don't wanna, mammy, utim need you to know young ones, maybe to know, mom, we ain't to that in a bar, utim it on any fagging, and I'm more shy ideas, a gin, but all of a sudden, I didn't
1: know,
0: manama. So, oh. Now, dear, bit my more free wagging. A best sale liver, a best sale kidney. 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Moje anyu na guni trimam na ko fast stroke aba sa ni o men

0: then they be yourself.
1: Sanio me. 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
0: 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I want it. 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
1: I'm saying,
0: I cannot, your fapper baby.
1: And I said, on Saha and the ocean.
0: I know,
1: the prescription medication I had

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2: Dr. Osei. No, Yankupon Shrow.
1: Amen.
2: Yes, what we should show on some of the
1: power.
2: Church and a gumutrim with gumutrim. Hey, Yankupon Shram, what's in the Pamoji Wonum? Pamoji Wonum Finger Wahoodum.
1: Amen.
2: Yamin Shram, why? Say that's in Yamay and Doma, that's a ne.
1: Yes,
2: ever sign Asia. That's a ne, ever sign Asia. Hey, me. Hey. Boy. Anyway, yani Dr. Osei Wofi Amen Scientific Herbal and Alternative Medical Hospital. And yani no ede akugui and inti doc. 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
0: You know, Emory free, a year only petriamo. 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And also, so boy, your mammy no ma, said be it do and penny fiswa. Na a semen okay, who she show, Kakrana, what do, Kakrana, utipao, Kakrana, wolf mood swings, Kakrana, chess, I would die wonder, over pressa, chess, what dream we now you he, and no, no, unya, a year value vite, a men no care, ni binano no ma. And also, wait me, a boaupa, ama, ubi bia, why ye do penny fiso as a nano, obano, it's me at to di, why dream obey a clay, one casabu say yes, why a form, or she show. Titu, on pray, on your name, tipe, and no be so so, na, and no. Na, baby vite drops and the syrup, and also so dear. A dra, a bomb of runner, papa, papa, papa, papa, papa. Yaw vitamin C, a war, a ye baby vite, syrup, no, and a fee, the drops, no emu. Vitamin C, no, so so no, a boa, and my boyfriend in a year, and a shenna, the immune system, no, so so a drink. Vitamin D and so woman and also man and no pair and more day. Vitamin B no a man of more day energy and a vitamin B6 and also a marble frano protein pa any fat metabolism nina a year a juma send yourself fatter and a face so vitamin A and a woman and knee a boyfriend and knee will be in a neighbor and penny fusion and a knee a clay. 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
4: 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And also, so boy, your mammy no ma, said be you do and penny fees. 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And also with me, abuwa wopa. 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
1: 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Na ho ti say.
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0: 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The and a gun for your bob by a walk on one what times as you see.
1: I have in your
0: gun.
1: Yes.
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0: 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Na the punctuality ene ne nay, dear, we need you. Papa, very assertive. And that's it. Yanko Point shall say, everyone's wabba. Rather than King and I, your home. Now, only my same be a papa, hammy.
1: There
0: might be no one for some time, and per se, a dean comodina, a yench, the children's or so, Edema, a ye tearful.
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1: 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How are you done by a potato? 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
1: 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And to honor me, the fool.
0: Ah,
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0: Okay, take a camera for a command down pine, Matias. Oh, wow. It does say no pay so actually. That's it. Na so maybe ye a daddy a wouldn't pemu if we are fan eh you know, but ye gun a phone no. Ye becand ye who awa ye mame.
1: Yeah.
0: Well say a bria ye woman say say na kodum pempen so bia se Adibuo eniho biu. 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
2: mama.
1: Why for why you too?
2: Did I see?
1: Why you too?
2: But right.
1: Ah, me many who are you? I am a camp park with simple many who
0: know. Only who park with simple.
1: Many who park.
2: I am just about what it is.
1: What happened, Papa?
0: I am the was autist. Some share said they were camp for soft now.
1: Soft to actually effort.
0: I should see it now. Wow, autist, Papa.
1: Let me test them. Come park with inside. Just I'm sure soft one and most away unity. Oh, this is some. Many will be nonsense. This is a ban open. I'm
0: no, I don't know.
1: Very observant.
2: I mean, sure,
1: Mama. Why if it was
2: off?
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1: 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And walk at the man say, Samufri mimin china mupia bontia. 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The man is still, ye per se, ye explore
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3: I'm a cohorta.
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3: Yeah.
0: Here. 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
0: 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And yet osro die but
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0: I yes, some more.
3: Nanema, when we are too good. No be so soon, Nimu dear no until the Asia or can or cannot, bassa. O more musu dig for a jadiano, and also so a year only reasons. 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
3: ntie enko bible ma abraham

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1: Eche se won won settle e ba onya bibi di free no pay ya kosi na wotwe kono nkonu adi breakfast awi a eno so so e boawo na pharma trust so said him di kame kan ye no by globin syrup no e wo ho 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
2: Mama
1: Bremuna bonnet tofa mammy. 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
2: No, my dad's it.
1: And I may can send me dear, why, mammy? 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
2: Yo.
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4: program we intimenche
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4: o se be to aso pa ni ibubu no mensi school mu asori mu ya de
3: yes be ko be ye be rua be
4: ye be rua to crew bia
3: mu am a disrespect a pejan musa mu wa de pa honhom na te kwade so a hand time. I ready when you papa.
4: Ready, baby.
3: But the top one, I found
4: number. Patch of me, didn't the Reverend Michael Pan be you? Mamma, you say, say, all respect here, own sheriff. There's a one respect, so I never be bringing out saying, no. Ain't he, dear me, can I say, Messer, I will say, Yama boo, any Yenimu kind, a wabrabum, never boy. My number is 0249 641151. 0249 641151. Ya may add my ochna it was then WCC World of Champions Church. Make your book nabao.
3: So
4: what is money? I may get that the abana
3: Mati.
4: Ya can want some katra book TV new na namakoba na unya can be pair or say well view no as a sana
3: and you show sick as someone at the Matias here papa papa.
4: Tinyamin shall be
3: that's
4: it.
3: Out of 4 years for honey a day a year I set up a room at the NBC near ye can say Yama Ubuo and ye one dear Yama Ubuo and ye one dear Yama Ubuo and ye one dear Yem we and penny form, so yem we and manomono. Na send ye di can ye bet you chim, eddy a quo, and mansin yin emu. 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

Blasters of Ghana and World Cup at Ecosu 2026. Blasters of Ghana match at Tosumi and San Ewo Group L no Oni Crucia and Ebo. Now Blasters of Ghana match at Edikan Yemi Panama and the boy Emma Ghana SA Bakuma Panama Antimi Antesakan Kalip Yuriti and SS Ago 94 minutes. And what you know, Yemi England and Su Ebisia Ewo Yamate at Tosu Emunu Ghana and Sebi Sansu and England and Su Antimi Ansebi. 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I will match a Tosun Yansa L. Two teams in Nano, Epre, Tesadia, Ombeko Kupin, a run of 32. Nabano, walk up Abekosem Padia, walk up on Wako Makumaku, and soon medals Makumaku Yansa and Omania Eum. The decay 1998 Air Corso, our fans, me, Omo Etosun Yansa, and your bros medal, and no Mukuta branch and the Hakan Suka, a banner, Semponia

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1: Enna 2022. Blasters of Ghana and Mandemba. Wabonu and walk up and etuja. It was South Africa 2010. Yeah, Bomani et me equipim and quarter finals. A pay member a bibimaka padia. A branch of Bakwa. There's a quasi goes with a walk up and a Samu Ejana. 6 goals and a Samojan et me as a Edi Ama the Blasters of Ghana. And any Mray non compepe and a Ghana any Croatia Asia and will fill a death. Ghana, any Croatia, Max Muno, and they will be a winner, say, a year matter, and they say Ghana, a be in Queenum, former Blasters player, striker, Yao Ras, Yao Preku, Akasa, and the Afra Max Muno,
2: we can

0: let's attack and see. I want us to go forward more than the Semenyos, the Jordan, the William, how they can enjoy it. Because we are attacking that, or depending on the position who attacking that, you will not enjoy it.
1: Sansu and Ebana, I will can't see any more. Nipa Bakua, Ujian, and also HS in Simupa, Nana Kwekumensa, aka Kaninja, and so Akasa. For Ghana and Croatia, match in the
2: air. A high possibility said you bet you ask Croatia. But then again, the defensive sound and the measure how far you bet you be as your goals against Croatia and when the goals can probably even come from. And you know, Croatia found the pressure, but at least we have another test. Because if you have a Croatian team led by Luka Modric, Luka Modric any awarding physique or name because he's going to be playing. But boom, when you're signing in the game, minimum will be on Nimbo Mupa, team football, so the case. I don't tell you, Luka Modric into me if you will give him. We need to find solution to the problem Luka Modric. So one pass will make me be a different.

0: to near three players because of the ball, some ball on more. But you will rather dribble in those players in the middle, not the ball now to be able to finish it. Into your new question, it is FM. So, you tell me, that is a coach in the Baba, but in your way, I've been on the Baba, dear, and you're defensive. You see how far the system of the coach, you know, everything you need, dear, for your competition.
1: Ghana, Fua, Omudi Blasas, Echi, Romu Akasa, Eddie Afahu. Blasters Ebeko, a round of 32.

0: Epsilon, from him in the piano pa. The Cambodian was summoning a group of so. When some say we are Tomago can see what to my friends so. Tomago can see. Say if you are not on a name, you can so. And I can so get swabby. Yet they serve you to say, say, Tomago can see. Women in the name of the pia. 8 a.m. to 9 a.m. Malaysia.
1: Adam Sports, number one. Adam Sports, number one.

0: A bit warmer today, boss, but how do you explain the game today here in Stadio Olimpico?
1: Look, the referee has to explain, but they don't speak.
0: What did the referee do wrong?
1: Did you watch the game?
0: Yes, of course, but I want it from you. You see it from your point of view.
1: You tell.
0: No, tell me. I want it from the room, Marco.
1: No, you tell.
0: You mean there should be penalties?
1: Come on. You know it, no?
0: No, you mean it, you should be penalties.
1: And you?
0: Which situation did you say should be penalties? I want to hear that from the room.
1: I'm
0: a normal TV reporter.
1: No, tell me. Tell me what you saw.
0: I couldn't see. I was sitting so far away, so you have to tell me.
1: Not even on the screen. You didn't watch it after the game.
0: So you meant the referee took it away today?
1: Of

All right. Adum 106.3 FM and no pay man gana ni bia chama wa kwaba. Ediba yan kasa fide so nim sem e brene wie du sem ye de I mean ba agukense e to so e wa dum 106.3 FM na fe nkoma ka chi bia no ye timi edi e ho nim se games e ba so World Cup ni gusua e kosu the 23rd edition of the FIFA World Cup no e kosu United States of America Mexico and afi Canada wo mum any three host countries and as omo host World Cup no na countries ni bebre etumi secure qualification to the round of 32 and afi no as your parents ni ade se ne be kwa kwa wie and team expectations ni very high at the Manchester countries akase no se omo e be bomb homa din afi omo etumi akom anim and a couple of games e baso na the Black Stars of Ghana. The Black Stars of Ghana. Yes, the Star of Africa. Nessa Yane and the Omani Didi Croatia. And I have Babesia. Na Yane Croatia Beshia idea. Nessa Beshia when she so what I say. Croatia for Nedia Kwambiaso. 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

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Mye to me a de nyake chibianso etimi a diamao. Inti kakreba and se betuga e diamo unum sending you bring live on Adum TV no. Yeah, the Croatia and then the Blasters of Ghana game, you know, ever bring more life. I'm a chess of being so in BFA. Na ya should be so so de board who bet me for what I say. 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And come and that's a conversation of who wins the World Cup in India. And yeah, no crying, they say, yeah, any moves. They say, no, Niakika Badi, Niabubo Bano, eh, just omu el bogo, so I would go at Nemo. Why not you go King Mbappe, Dembele, Haaland, Messi? When we not treat Tramuti, Cristiano Ronaldo, and Samu Najinemua, Nancy Abehesa, a free World Cup, no. Nancy, and come on, eh, important, dear. Menye sure say a wine na di walk up and kwa a wine and a winning the go king. Nas what to me aje and there's

0: Score must-haves from Favorite Day Ice Cream to Elf Beauty to Levi's Denim Shorts. 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
1: And so our show is so live on Facebook, you know, Adum 106.3 Nasa and also Johnny na wait me and your chafan so I will show you into Johnny says here na a feminine fa also who do a bepanin and so and fan to your show so I share the link nafe young koy nim and so el honmo inti anopedia nas ye shano nasa a ye games a who do a basso comana and as ye baby di and so el ho our Facebook in swin to us 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Yes, I'm who could to cook for crunch and moi and say, and the Uruguay phone on my dear team in Hoya Yepa and well report and as I know pay and also to me about Betoja. Me patrol the pharaohs of Egypt and Ra, woman so and it Iran, woman to me a petty pencobiam and so I said, Yonko, a cup bako bako and so was that game in a sword and 1-1 and a copy of Egypt in Iran game. Yes, I know so to me a court to Belgium. Woman so I see from Nana goes in a part Belgium. This one New Zealand not na expected. Na expected so say Belgium see him. Na form to me a secure automatic qualification afi. Woman to me a come him with a run of 32 of the FIFA World Cup. Nessa and so cos and Brenton did Leandro Trossada. Was a Kalman Arsenal team Nenwa. What to me about 2 goals Edmund Belgium. Kevin De Bruyne po 1 goal Romelu Lukaku Minama. What is up for 1 goal afi? A Brenton team Eddie Salamika and Salamakas. And so non said about Conser Pesua. 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

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etumi qualify me part of Mexico wo mu etumi qualify United States of America. Woman so SQ qualification. Me patro the German soft of Germany. Woman so SQ qualification. The La Abexeletes of Argentina. Woman national team no. Woman so qualify. Me patro Le Bleu of France and so. Et me qualify Norway. Woman kao Colombia. I qualify for Switzerland and so. Woman so et me qualify Canada. Woman this so. Me patro the Samba Boys of Brazil. Woman so et me qualify. Ne so me and team. Editors of Morocco. Woman so et me Bosnia and Herzegovina. Woman so qualify Bafana of South Africa.
me patro de elephant five because of so woman so Jeremy Ecuador, woman so Kahobi, and a phenomenon ding editors at Netherlands, the Orange of Netherlands, woman so to record for the Blue Samurai of Japan, woman so Ejremo, me patro Sweden, account the Socceroos of Australia, woman so to me qualifier, and a La Roya of Spain, woman national team, no woman so to me.

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1: World Cup games in Mwa, many air to James Retime Diamond Yamia to Mwa, Nasa and the games, a Betima Kosono, Mepato Medical Catchos and Croatia, Wamu NHS Ghana, Philadelphia Stadium, Nasa and United States of America. What is na Ima? So what now, Broche, the main term for Nintro, Uko Philadelphia, what is here? Nasa Weno, a Pennsylvania, who first our principal street in this world. Now we need HMO system 9,879 capacity stadium. I want a game and I took your crush and Ghana and it is one more question and it is a Rafia me patrofi Canada and the day at the Drew Thomas Fitcher when on a walk up with this game no Tiana Washington so sa Ghana and Croatia so sa game no and in submit me to me patro Democratic Republic of Congo you're from the Leopards what you say you're from the Leopards of DR Congo na and then and come up, and he said the DR Congo team no woman so any Uzbekistan. When I'm said DR Congo so met me qualify. Internet so if any must say nay or met me a share Uzbekistan for no no much me room with the ten. Me patro Colombia powder. Now say Colombia for no so would you any chairman then you bear Miami Stadium, Miami Stadium, Miami Gardens, Florida, Florida, our United States of America, and what a chess Colombia and soon a Portugal. Woman gave me a toja, me patro referee team at the Aliriza Fagani. We don't know what kind of game between Colombia and of Portugal. We must game no. I was just a Miami, Florida. I want a game and I told you into a and a reporter who don't know because Nelson no pencil told you. No, Ghana your group no. Reporter, but it's our New Jersey. What you say? New Jersey. Wow, well, I go New York.

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1: 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Queiroz
2: to be tough intensive for both sides. But at the end of the day, I do believe it will be a lot of fun and entertainment for everybody. And I hope with the inspiration of my players that we'll be able to express good football, the best football on the day on the pitch. And if we're able to do that, I'm sure that we'll be more close to win, which is the target that we have in our mind to play for win, as always. So that's it, simple like that. We're ready for the match tomorrow.
1: And in some Carlos Queiroz, Ghana, your coach, you know, and a manager, what he had to do, and what you know, also on the duty and say, but poor match, you know, not Ghana for the principal street of Accra, what you say, na Afeno, Kumasi, Takra, Denia, de Nelson Bianiaji, also known in the motive, and no, and yet in China, can be, and you say, but poor match, you know, Namuinano, Mujimuni.
2: And tomorrow, we hope that we can express better and more consistent this kind of football. And at the end, get the result to make people happy. We're not here to make you happy about your defensive appreciations about the game. It's not my job. My job it is to make people of Ghana happy with the results and the achievements, to make them proud of the performance of the team. And we leave your appreciations of tactical approaches for your entertainment. Us, it is about winning. I remember

0: and I see these guys in City when they have to play Arsenal, how much you guys have to defend, yeah. Right? Yeah. Sometimes you're not even able to leave the 18-yard box. And I still remember against Barcelona, by the way, they asked me if in BBC, they asked me, you don't think you defend too deep? I said, yeah, well, we did not defend behind the goal line because the referee doesn't allow us to do that. When you fight for lives, when you fight for lives, so Champions League, to win a World Championship, man, you have to do everything that is in your power to win the game. Everything.
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1: For 90 minutes to get a result, that's what we have to do. I've been in the team previously, Bournemouth, where a lot of the time we were defending, so I'm quite used to it. But yeah, it's what's needed for the team, and yeah, that's all.
2: Let me pick one from the back.
3: One nana ya picking into no Brenton did it Anton Semenyo. And our dear two just as a tanker did it. Nanko Beshani Musa system goes near the betting so so far. And none to me and my but our the same nans have a moon shed and my what is here. And team and also and no so far no Nancy FIFA walk up on Sam and yet to me at the tree Yebeko or cinema. No Yancha or Seneca Kra. I fan yebe chachano. What is here? We'll be unfastening the seat belt because from Heathrow Airport to Kotoka International Airport, no, to multimedia, afeni yebeland inti fabo yem na yensi femna femin fa osinim tu jansana medi FIFA 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mami ya FIFA World Cup games are basso. My say see for a minute, then I may see him. Join me Facebook and so. I am 106.3

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1: Mom, we're live in Ampacho Munsha Show, Nafi and Quenim. 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But a game wa England phone be you omna so pop measure more goals. Colombia. Colombia ne Portugal. Colombia ne Portugal game no. Sa game no a both team to score. Colombia ne Portugal a both team to score. Na Democratic Republic of Congo, the Leopards of DR Congo. Or so mutumi share Uzbekistan for no either 2-0 and a 1-0. Or so mu show mu 2-0 and a 1-0. 2-0 and a 1-0. A Democratic Republic of Congo. Omene Uzbekistan. Omu game no sana hon 70. Algeria. 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
1: The last group game against Omeyan Edidi Croatia, Yebeshe Nafidi, who the possible outcome, then potentially whom we are meeting in the round of 32. Now yet to be a queen. Fans of Aima International, fans of Aima International, 0551-22-48-22. 0551-22-48-22. Ube to me a journey WhatsApp no, WhatsApp group no. And when you day games in your dinner in answer, Eddie Egu, Nafino, once when you be with chat, no a pisica kegu, but to me, WhatsApp platform no, 0551-22-48-22. 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
1: 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team, Eddie Hakan Suka, a banner, Semponian, Sego, Supadia, no Bonahuma, the Empire, 2018, our Russian soup, or my Crossia Eto, Sumino, and your silver medal, Omania France, and a call, final, a Korean, Luka Modic, and in Indian, and Timmy Anne Trofino, a fee, 2022. Ewa kata nso Crossia Eto so miensa Ehonso Wenya bronze medals Omamo matis makumaku Piasan Omo ewini makumaku Edu enso 13 Ena 8 Aya draw 9 Akwe loose Gosa Crossia 4 Ase walk up Abekwese mno

0: want us to go forward more than the Semenyos, the Jordans, the William, Fatao, they can enjoy it. Because we are attacking that Boko Tumam is not defending, man. Defending that Boko Tumam who attacking that. You will not enjoy it.
1: Sansu and Evan Agukensia Nemoa, Nipa Baku, Ujian and Ansu HS in Simupa, Aye Nana Kwekumensa, aka Kaninja, and Su Akasa, and Yafagana, and the Crucia, March.
2: A high possibility say you bet you ask Croatia, but then again the defensive sound and the measure how far you bet you be actually goes against Croatia and when the goals can probably even come from. And you know Croatia found the pressure, but please we have another test because if you have a Croatian team led by Luka Modric, Luka Modric any awardin physique no ne ecosystem no be play no, but ball when you answer any media again minimum be on nimbo mupa team football so the case. I don't tell you Luka Modric into me if we give him. We need to find solution to the problem. Look at Modric, you know, a bit with your mind. One pass, a bit with

0: shot in a three place because on Cobblers are born on more. Obet you rather dribble and those players in the more. Not the ball now to be no be a finishing. Into your new question in the FM. So you tell me that is a coach in the Baba, but in your way, I've been on the Baba dia. And you're defensive. You ensure how far the system of the coach, you know, everything you need, dear call, ever competition.
1: Ghana Fua, Omudi Blasas, Echi, Omu Akasa, Eddie Afahu. Blasters Ebeko, a round of 32.

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1: 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This is OPD's OP.
2: This is OPD.
1: This is OPD. This is OPD's OP.
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We are live and in charge on Adum 106.3 FM. Mimi Daso Kujumedina no pay wasu gusu a wati and kan wuti no. Sabiba radio swa me left o. Wo energy no me left o. 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And I say 23 pack. And I say uko chrome one. 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I say 45 with iron, more creamy. 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Yes, sir. 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So, once you're inside, bet me I can be at all times. Now, near Busuan, for it to me, I enjoy being.

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1: Reverend Esther Nyamiche. Reverend Esther Nyamiche. Yes, stop it and say, yeah, drop it in your back to back. Kofosi, we love this woman's song. Yes, sir. We love you guys. And until you buy a born your papa at the mamo. Echo Bank Digital Campaign, Gusua Ekoswa, Menewoka say, do you know how money really moves in Ghana? 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Echo Bank, yes, I'm on my way. Enyina, we use Echo Banka. What the hell? 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Are you here? 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Now so far, we share Echo Bank digital campaign. Yeah, and they Echo Swa OP may come for the amount. Now, who him say Echo Bank? Who bet me? Hey, you su. Now, once wet me, Eddie Ascendisica over 34 African countries on.

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1: 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I am simple. That's what I say. Yeah, but trust you say, yeah, Mimini Debia. And you want to say, what team in Canopy would tell me what business is in Untinia? Yeah, boy, business is happening. One more chance, a grow. That's why I'm going to say, I'm going to say, I do my family. That's cool. Presenter back on OPD. At your say, yes, sir. And in general, pay what time in can. Yeah, yeah, chill on your my cosso. Talk crow baby, I didn't share. Corner be a baby, I didn't know. Once wet to me, I quack quack with Toby. And then at that year, anyhow, if you say Ghana, you know, and quit beer, so you can point the ever quack. So a dear Kodra America non kwadi a kwen bia su Croatia for Yabeka woman to a group. Said yeah yeah, England. Said yeah yeah.
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2: 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Me pacho, obi amra Facebook, no me share abakash. The ensemble I'm making, if you work as a OP, one will get a new one. In fact, sister, I don't have a brand. But abakash can say.
1: OPD. And I pay my main show, Naminda, at Dome FM, it's here for you now. So, na Debiano, a yammy cast a young go, ain't see any. Ejuma and Sika Omudia share Ejuma Ayemu. Any dear boy, any friend say innovative ideas. Any or listeners, Minya Betnazi say the answer, and Bako pay and Omde Bom, Abba Cash, and I'm semi bar. Ayana made the Nepa and Komopa, Sika Samon Komo, and I made the Broman or pay. Interno pay the Mamin Chiam.
2: Yeah, Joso.
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2: Okay.
1: And you need Obay, Yastoy, Ewa. You manage riders, drivers, and Omo, a person, ne young way, Juma. 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
2: okay
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2: solid
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2: Okay.
1: Na me bet na ha me sure say Yango bao bae no. Waba mo bia. Yes, I say movie no releasing it one by one. Inti a new beka kore season 1 episode 1 or chinana season episode 2 aba. Yango sha said no ne Yango taxi no de be dijuma.
2: Okay.
1: Na ye ba ye no Yango taxi and I said driver for no so ye mu I ne see ye ka one of the best ride hailing apps sir. Drivers do draw na waswa. It is no other ride hailing app than Yango.
2: No. Okay.
1: Send your so ye mu no. Emma yenya sa ope pano ne sa willingness no say ye introduce other transport systems and then see the delivery account ye motorbikes and see ne riders do a chrome hanging na do one na e use Yango and I'm say we stand out as ride hailing apps. Now if you near say baby see I am a riders dear and my yen so be a crab bicycle po or no see your money access to the app. And I'm saying as much as we are building a business, we are also trying to give people job opportunities. Said the bay and open bet so semi idea no. Now we do not have any choice than to work because Yango is providing and say juman.
2: Solid.
1: And to cry bicycle and nekra, Yango to break. Now my access to the app. And to be a person of picking

0: document see adom ha e dey call at Nka Junction offer ya bicycle na ba be fa na dey sa document
1: solid
0: e hu hia say exactly. So we are introducing this ENT document, quick one B, and now what's ready? Any bit junction, a bicycle can just have.
1: What jaw dear baby will be crack khaki. Oh yeah, yeah, no jaw baby na fi in same baby.
0: Ha, ain't you know? The bicycle tool was introduced. Yeah, did the money yesterday baby. You won't say young crop also tree on with them niema at the core on a new location.
1: It's true.
0: So we looked into that and we said, oh crack cargo car, brand afa on bedroom young with busia kuno. Na yen yema access to the app and in CNA OPD will be caught on in a new culture of very young. No, my young will be
1: furniture,
0: man, furniture near the or movie finish. Ako baby, no, dear my young. And see the transport space. No, young is trying to fill every gap. And see, ne kumas menoka say Pragia Gina so ewa young way as
1: solid.
0: Yango introduce Pragia to delivery. Say you kumasi aboboya ye starti kumasi and no cry and che. By a cast, maybe or whatada. And the sign in my way, they go up a cream, said a be a ying and I, who be behind. Then we have no reason to work or no excuse when it comes to work because and they, oh, shed your mumu should be beer. Oh, be a scout. Bible crackers and sign edge man. Anything you don't have any option than to say you are working. Unt me
1: and that's okay, expenditure, so yeah, hi, papa, by two and yard, you man.
0: Unt me,
1: oh, to boil a goo betria.
0: Oh,
1: being chair, oh, mammy, feel crying or a because I just want to make a crack.
0: And
1: she
0: said, no, to fear now bicycle trip a man would be a say. Now she demo dreams, eh, and no cry then a media.
1: Dear me, Anna said, Nipper be brave or cast be a CCF, or moon cry on Monfaso, or my dear, my drivers be a disappointment, so or my dream cry a car and cry on beton. But a quenya way, no, or bet me don't want shame, say, okay, young cosory.
0: And noon sina FH Express yaba. Edika me chose ye fleet management company ye manages an yema wing na. Na ye before ye start in ye research won said there is a gap between a worker owners and a driver for. Realize say nano obi wofa bi of Remy or Germany. Wakra cars amani wofa se for Ghana as on fine edgema. And na na excuse wofa tai natio wofa e ka nebutu
1: eh e bufu
0: so e di ten crofo bebre so me ye transport business be ne yomoti yen kan me fasa akwenya we so enda ye clients be and I say ye car owners be omo di omo cars abedron madam Elizabeth Tiamwa.

0: Score what you need for summer. 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
1: Many of the five, Papa. And now, Mr. Alex, who US?
2: Eddie, I don't know. A bus, drivers be bring so ho omo peka be kra most of the time crop for frame me open on talk be my I'm saying your money into so be lines is no nim car can oba mosun betimi employ no
1: I'm na be kwen yen ni ntia na e wo fie
2: oh good
1: na se what se be ya e pen crop for more around say the betimi monitor mo yin to what say around Madina and its environment so ya refer ho baby na se wonim driving u kra valid
2: driver's
1: license na no package here for a number
2: I don't know meaning the bia o ma na ye ni nko because nko mo no mo hwiam dodo nko for pa adwuma ye o mo nya bi nya but choma me number ni biem
1: number na e ye 050 059
2: 689 272 752 5 050 059 689 27 25
1: but cho kan hu say ye cargo drivers no abusu kan macho no eno na ndey ye dey ma akwenya ba ho
2: oh okay
1: then you should be sure say you know how to drive.
2: I'm crying at tire manual. I was so kind.
1: A manual car. Who saw your manual driver?
2: What trouble? You know what you're going to watch yourself.
1: And Ubi, into who say, sir, my main phone number into Jana will be our cheap manual. I'll bet you I was so kind much of a phrase. 050 650 689 2725 Name car owner, sir. Omo what car? Send me Madame Elizabeth Mogono. Omo what to you? Toyota Vitz. It's okay. A engine motor because we have enough there.
2: Okay.
1: It's a jig Toyota Vitz Yaris. Abuso kind macho cars. No.
2: Okay.
1: And no say who will be a number for you 0242 0242 35 18 18 15 0242 0242 35 35 18 18 15 Number you free a caso person in Abakash Casa.
2: Okay.
1: Nami name Dinky Tango come up. Nti egu so kwa yen sem so no na egu so che adwuma no ye ma adwuma yi ma che o say adwuma no emutira na obetin ye ko fa na san boa o
2: solid
1: because imagine say obi ti yen ka say no bring me 50 cars e won say me ti me nya microphone
2: e no come be twika no
1: eh eh bi so betin ya manage drivers because we take your
2: two here managers
1: eh me here I start to assist with
2: okay
1: like some be manage your cars no and I say omo be give support to drivers because we are
2: baby, you have when you may. Let's say Prince Johnson, where you have your coffee and Rakoda. Oh, I'm fine with your way. Eh? Prince Johnson, obey me, I'm managing group for you now.
1: Sir.
2: Prince Johnson,
1: aye.
2: The producer.
1: Aye. Eh. Top producer, pa.
2: Eh. Prince, won't be managing B. Because you have your friend with you more. And you'll be Biana, Debbie, I beg you, Payola, I could you. Aye, check. You have Prince, me crabba, more family crass, what, Bepe, me meet me, I'm managing. Boys, no, no one. Oh, yeah,
1: so, I wouldn't see your pending program be December.
2: It's true.
1: Yes,
2: your party can
1: say that. I'm not right there. I'm not right there.
2: I'm not ready.
1: I didn't know about banner.
2: Yeah, your park is so proud.
1: Your park is so proud. So, poor person, which name were your party national? I'm not new. So, on Baba Drone FH Express. Now, near Bay Edgeman, said there be a dry in you.
2: It's true.
1: And see, no, you're driver. Number of for you is 055 055 869 869 39 81 81 055 055 869 869 39 81 81. Driver form pay young account number some join a December partner number on befriend.
2: Okay.
1: And I ride some person on young account and I'm more issues on my account.
2: We know Kaseya Unim.
1: That be
2: okay. So Kai. Akuma Mama Zimbi be kana sa kwade na ma ye man kan ye bra
1: meda
2: se akuma ho
1: ho
2: akuma de na chese I was here in the can ho so pe o
1: ompe o I was here in the name ye din be jinem
2: so pe o
1: ompe o I was here in the
2: name ye din be chem
1: akuma so the girls name boys name
2: penasem no I manage you
1: no I manage you
2: responsibly. And Kuma, what here? We are, Bayo.
1: You know, Korea, Omo used to bike, no, so Omo ni yango account, and now so Omo will be Bomo issues, no. Person be joining a December party now. Now, Mom be free 0248 0248 35 35 94 94 93 93 0248 0248 35 35

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1: And I was so kind much of four now mo pay young accounts, no. I mean no ka say obi wo eh fadama obi wo Accra oni young app no oni mpo say young obi bi I friend abuso kind akwanya nini into your driving your number also be for
0: 050 050 689
1: 689
0: 27 27
1: 25
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2: Party no na kenka ho
3: eh yeah say boom last time
2: and be boom and na mommy aye but me send bibia ka ho e be kakra no ho eh you say Ghana must go time am call Nigeria na pam Ghana for you say South Africans for so say omo pam Ghana for ye ankasa ye make sure say FHS Express ye make sure say e be so e be app ye app. Oh yeah. Hwe, wonim, there be wo de ye kono. 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Oh yes, na chese mfaso ni because na no. Wo de radio so wo de wo wi am no be di nko bi wa chire.
3: Obedi.
2: Oh baby ali.
3: Internet I agree man go
2: fa. 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Nan kamo mo app na gbobo ka ho. Na can you find ana me boa?
4: Ana wono e do.
2: Any bon number na sorry na.
3: Number gbobo e fe 020
2: 020
3: 220

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1: Born now, what can one say? 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Baby, born in the show, Mutu. A coin be as, oh, yeah.
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1: Maybe it's ah. Video 229. I'm
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1: 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A holiday is so cool.
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1: 2-5. But I say, Abba Cash. 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

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Abakash and our ten in Kano. Baby, I don't need you. I want to say I like your vision, Swaba. Aye. You better gonna phone your answer. Nano. Maybe they say Neno. Now, you pure mu ewo. Spinters Road. Na ye boy, ye papa no money, ye mamma no. Father's Day no. I don't see I'm afraid you may be free a year studio. I'm from Ghana for. The free endpoint as you are Shell Signboard, Spinters Road. I don't see ye ji akwenya. I wo a large vision ho. Na any time, send kwasen ki didn't meet you trunk or more. Now, me palaji a chon a large say OP. Ah, a quaint da ho. Let me who say yes. Alaji. Ukitakumapa. Alaji Vision Herbal Clinic and Spiritual Center. Kukumlimli behind Joy FM, opposite Rex Hotel. Yes, sir. Alaji phone number no. Hey, 024-281-2426. 024-281-2426. 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Yes, I know who I am. But I'm a kind of say, ja, a fever. Lady, I know acquire typhoid. Ebi and now, dear, acquire joint pains. Ebi and now, dear, acquire chest pain. Ebi and now, dear, acquire waist pain. Ebi and now, dear, acquire stroke. And I say, osa. And then my yan and quada, Mantia, who was so be a be a similar osa, a dear, and I'm a osa, I didn't say, a costrosa. Jane na moja ha dwene obi dia kwakoye fertility issues ahodo problems awo wonya bi ha dwen pa obi su dia kra dia koye glaucoma ha dwen pa.

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2: It be announced where you bear my low sperm count. What do you think? When you know what you do, you check your name, why we be answer, I'm wow, Mr. Alaji Vision Herbal Clinic and Spiritual Center, what say? Obebo awo egg two or three side idea, two side idea, free as well. Ebi out the aqua quare candidiasis. Ebi out the aqua quare fibroid, opa, wow, the china, so when you be, is a one and prayer camp. So you soon sumo the Alaji Vision, between you and I say, come at the amount. Ebi out the aqua quare diabetes, and I say, hernia. Ebi out the aqua quare. High blood pressure, and a dowso. Ebi also dear one or best year won't me and shed that and yeah many ye. Today be an anchors are quest on an 10 or birth you know banada. Ebi an also dear a tenacy when you saw. Ebi an also dear a quack way and new we are dear Mesrao. Minim Ebiana dear quay prostrate and then a cancer and a hawo. Spinal cord problem, body odor. Ebi an also dear a quack way malaria. Ebi crana dear so a quack way poor vision. Ebi an also dear no. Kwakwe menstrual problem, so pa asthma, you know, two as here come at the mouth. Now, an opera ledger becoming sour, ha. I'm a man a quabba. Not on fire and firm, not on wine.

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0: 26426 and a 0558 0558 58 58 45 45 59 59 0558 0558 58 58 45 45 59 59. But your Vodafone is 0502 0502 187 187 178 178. But your number in the frame. How near money be a down so? What quatch I want to minko? Will be taking none of us will be out on a drew. I like you 9. My chin be 10 years in it. Doctor said me dear for ya shame 37 come for not you call Lebu Lakema Hospital. Doctor said me dear for a cuckoo dam, me bo my basso, and a guho, but ya show none will be can send my manager. Was a large vision. Me problem ne buy, you know, me they call Roman Hospital be. Me do on a doctor ne catch me say, and ya who no money are yet. Ubi share, and I make us a blipia wood to an amobia bomb, and say, Yanko, so remember where she are boar for. Because Dr. Nika Sachena would tour a mobile large vision about clinic and spiritual center, the Insha Allah. May ye hua quanchre, ah, I know she. Yes, ye say was self for the human, you were self for the human, was self for the human, or was she none of pay the bow so. The Edibe say, I worry. The Edibe toy, I read the amawo. The Edibe say, I quant you. Ye be cool, bema, ye be see what one quite, Insha Allah. 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
2: But your phone number, then frame it. How near my near be a down swore?

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Alaji Vision and I will turn and can on. Yeah, I see Alaji. Say Penny Kwahe Ewo Korea. Former Korea First Lady. Aya Kim Kyun Hee. Menu woka say. And Penny Ford in Tansebia Bonama. Menu woka say. Odem Oko Jail. Sasemi Nkesi Organa. There's no way. Senka nipa no betimi akojin yeso accept eye bribe any luxury jewelry a obeka se ewo bo ne mu oduo Korea o emran ye adwuma ho former South Korea First Lady sentenced to 7 years for bribery. Oh yeah. Aye, Beji. Me and Sir Chuck Quan between our first and assembly, which we are Sakari say. We bet the grass was said, Jenny. Or come, maybe also a man. 106.3. And Ope Wutim in Kana Utimia, Miss Rao. A dear, a hack gun at mine. And I'm a person you discuss it and Ope, baby, a Wutim in Kana Utimi Fribia. And I'm a person you share. Ya quantum ponso, ya quine so, ya quine, a quine, ya faso de quay fee. 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

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He? Yo I peace FM for any more backup school ye oh telecommunication school be on Ghana Telecom University they be ensure to
ensuo no beta ho ne kaase ne nyina

0: no more co right side, no be a chef to call. Ube do the traffic at Chiafri police station, not throw Tessa no police station. A chem one for pizza for my cajacia. 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
0: you see. 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Yeah. We need any problem na mo your audit no. 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Akwa ni na wi. 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Na finish of this car. Sadi panic ni tum. And I say Jusika. Na mo akwa ni de yuma. Constitution na wasin asisa no. Because you can't go here and show me you get on my no. I'm going to put a credit on your politicians. No, I'm going to put a credit on your politicians. I'm going to put a credit on your politicians. I'm going to put a credit on your politicians. I'm going to put a credit on your politicians. I'm going to put a credit on political parties. I'm going to put a
1: credit on your politicians. I'm going to put a credit on your yeah, hello. When to be in your house, 0302216561 0302216562 0302216562
3: Open your mouth, you omo fa gana fo nye fififi
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4: Hello.
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1: Akosha for su him akasa miti u.
4: Mo of a beme na me pacho baby ak baby and our can 25 or no.
1: Aha.
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1: Na me the coming up a diver is a wobby dear queen. I'm almost called the baby. Hey, a crown of mine, yeah. Oh, my name is not the chef. One blade, one dam, baby. I can handle wool. Baby, I can have so good on barrier. No, remoir. Abba, baby, I could cream. A whole number of one blade, one dam. If I hear your best, 20 dams, I will find him.
2: Wow.
1: I'm more the Ancassa. What I say, many of us are coming to one market. Now it applies to all the markets of Accra. A grandma machine, so those of run in the store, Mundebi. No, the name of my name, the good store, and you want to have the Akunia, it's all about the China, especially a woman with Modesto, Lady Moore, Long Tong Tong, and Yamano. Of course, she said, of course, a woman you cry. Say the auntie, and a baby Akuru, me part of MP, the woman mobile wife. Now they are Atlantis, Quan Mike Accra wife. Yes, Shremo.
2: Come on, but I say, my friend for Yaha. Hello, hello, when's Vienna 0302216561 0302216562. And come on, for a quire is a enye Ghana quine nabe beer duca dia. 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
3: hello, hello, good morning,
2: morning, mammy. 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
3: you, Ropi
2: Yamin Shrow,
3: Yamin Shrow, a friend is a me friend. 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
3: 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Yen some baby, would you want a Yama baby? Would you want to have in here? Yami Samuel, why and not a crown or want to mean Yamaya?
2: Ah, I deal with ye, a buffucra, a suffin pass, eh? Would to go crumb, one castle cry, or cry ye, netinum. And now I'm passing over Toyana, because what do you want to ask you? And Omudomasaka, a quaint bea, takra de quine, Yadiazaka, your friend is a whole quine, Omudomasaka, come to 25 quire quafra, Omudomasaka, the acoso, just a quire connected to Akrano, a quire connected to all the, you know, Omudomasaka, as a quano, omonye, internal roads, so so crasses walk. Yeah, hello? Hello?
4: Yeah, hello.
2: Open your mouth, by ain't you?
4: Yo, good morning.
2: Morning.
4: Yeah, maybe Samuel.
2: Samuel, you too.
4: Yeah, me about no kasa so kasa fi be dia.
2: Uh-huh.
4: Ka na ya no kwa tempa na ka. Ni ton kata man so ni ni se MPU se wo MCU. Is it? She did

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2: Two.
3: Yo, what's up? Good morning.
2: Morning.
3: Yeah, me de Samuel.
2: Samuel, you into?
3: Yeah, me about how to say, what's up, baby?
2: Uh-huh.
3: Okay, now you know, what's up, man? Okay. If you don't have a man, so you need to say, MPU, say, or MCU, you know? She did the young, Kodo. She attacked the car, Echo New York, 2020, Mr. Hustad, yeah, ever started, ever contested, MPU, or that is all you got as media mining. Or you got as never do, baby. Now, when we need a Ojay, baby, I want to go to Nunkunka. I won't feel this to crampo. Nanka, please, or honey, we're mining. The BBA, the BBA, Basa.
2: Just out to the crowd in the community to the crew. I am going to do my
3: own. I am going to do.
2: Now, one PDF, and say,
3: Honorable Joti.
2: Honorable
3: Joti.

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1: Two.
2: Yo, what's up? Good morning.
1: Morning.
2: Yeah, my name is Samuel.
1: Samuel, you too?
2: Yeah, I'm here because I'm here.
3: Good morning.
1: Morning.
3: Pacho Mkasafi, Ashaiman, your friend Kofi.
1: Ashaiman, you ain't you?
3: Pacho, Ashaiman, you can't even know, especially at the time, in Shamanu, baby, what be the wrong rules, and once I am here, I'm here, I'm fine, getting here, and soon I'm going to go to my Kukugotem.

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1: Mono, want to be a first caran yan, my papa, I'm a nipper from a boy accident, Nekuno, a companion, and accident, Jacunamo, Mokwane Yassi, and a quachese, and me bonds half 50,000. And San Marcos and Camudia Quano. Ah, Jesus Christ, Mammy, and I
2: said,
1: and the issue, no, toys it, issue, no, and say, toys it, Moses, and Torto, and Estate in the Dosso, and if I put a pan and toys it.
2: Samaya refinery. I'm working. I was seeing you. Well, before I seen you. My bridge, my main bridge, I have to see you. A duo, into me, call into me, but alternative route, me, and I'm a senior alcohol. And you're into your breath.
1: Ah!
2: Your breath.
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2: Into your breath.
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2: Yeah, bro.
1: Prince, for course, no more, bro. Mr. Wa. Yeah, me fa frefo yo. Yeah, hello. 0302216561. 0302216562. Me fa frefo yo. Yeah, hello. Open the NGO.
3: Yo, Obidi.
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3: 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I put in Gomu, a Gomu, Omuka, which is almost a Muti Davas, a Rose of the Rose of the
1: Manama. I would be said on Gidia Uganu. He said on Gidia Uganu to Worthy.
3: Yo, Minasi,
1: Papa Fafre for you. Or say about any Mundaka Gramina. Yaro.
4: Hello, good morning, OPD.
1: Oh, Pabia, the end you.
4: Pastor, me, how are you? He won Guazongo. From Guazongo to Ashama, a quay, a suste, a quay, my Yusua. I'm up for Quena Yomu garage. And you was up in the car, I was up at you in car, or my party cast, ah, go, and you, oh, quay, a quenny, a siabi. I'm up for Moody Caraco, Quenswa, your garage, and you win Yabi, a quenna, a siabi, Tia, OPD, only ending out Tiao.
1: And what was the area bay? Area bay.
4: Oh, Nugwa to Ashama, Nugwa Ditu,
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4: Nugwa to Ashawa.
1: I woke up, your friend say, come to 18 Kwanwa, and the Kwako PMO.
4: Shalom Sport and Nicole.
1: Shalom Sport, I hope my young report to Pa.

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2: I need to pick it up again because the Omuyo Chrome and there. Hello.
3: Hello.
2: Memo Akwa by Intu.
3: Me Josepha. The patrol, me so me fifi in from. Na monka so I was akwan yi so from. Pokwa se adipa sangwam. Papa ye bre papa. E kwa yi mo omo ye no. Se ufri yi media free ebesi the book has a yet midi 1.5 hours in Acre. From midi quite less than 5 minutes.
2: Would they
3: almost 2 hours in a bit from midi
2: and I'm to one among Casa Smear phone lines and to put him in sending message moon target adum FM ye portano Facebook moon trot from fam ran ye young following moi. Because
3: enough for more, may say a quite I did that. Me say, we go to Portos or cars are traffic.

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1: Why not your bata? 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Obia ye, quota, every hall, Jayos Abadu, bridge bisu. 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Odi, me coming, I say, Oyo Kada, and I say, Oyo Kada rider, and I say, Oyo, taxi driver, I'm going to fast up quina. I'm going to go to the house.
2: Papa no buofu na mo a obi a oworo so mama na kasa sei eh onse obi woro so na ne bufu a serious me crampo. I have issues with telecommunication network no provide airtime because obi woro so a o kasa o so mama no airtime because obi kan be say o yeah hello obi ni you
3: oh obi ni abuma
2: obi ni me jo so
3: yeah from Ben me prefer la mama
2: yeah ntio
3: Openi no kweni Ghana openi for 3 months penye binu mu do mu ye ye obehwe lom na baha titu kwen binu wa ye papa ase se biu minu ase mo ye ken openi odi ye ma ye nkasa bi ne nya de nche wo mu u shamre mu kwa ye baba ehwe ase mpa wo ken ye ye ken nyina aso eni do mu nte ye ma ya no mfum sisi ye kwete hi e be ehwe asa temu dana onyame ahihye no. I say, we politician, won't come. I say, we dear, oh, mumu dear, we never bought politics more. Oh, you're done. As a politician, in come. I saw Mumu come. No more money, I broke one, and maybe MPP Taya Mopeni, because Rwanda, Eko said, Eko shared, you know what the bomb, we must manifest for radio station to radio station. And if a Mumu said, yes, open the young embassy, you're going to be an embassy. Again, no money, I'm busy. 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
2: Nya mi shrao. 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Yeah, hello.
4: Hello.
2: Open your mouth, by Yentio. 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
4: Me pato me kasa free France. 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
2: Ah, France. France, move France. Paris.
4: Marseille.
2: Ah, okay. 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
4: Aha. 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
2: Okay.
4: Na baya 3 years ni e na me ne. Obi Beme, you rabbit Beme, and you boom, a fena lady, a fena lady in your boom, and ye fine, ye bridge. 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I must say Yunia, and ye, and Hopano Soya, Yun, Tenya, Ababesia.
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4: Your friend is saying meter. What is your meter? I just want to meter. I just want to meter. I just want to meter. I just want to meter. I just want to meter. I just want to meter. I just want to meter. I just want to meter. I just want to meter. I just want to meter. I just want to meter. I just want to meter. I just want to meter. I just want to meter. I just want to meter. I just want to meter. I just want to meter. I just want to meter. I just want to meter. I just want to meter. I just want to meter. I just want to meter. I just want to meter. I just want to meter. I just want to meter. I just want to meter. I just want to meter. I just want to meter. I just want to meter. I just want to meter. I just want to meter. I just want to meter. I just want to meter. I just want to meter. I just want to meter. I just want to meter. I just want to meter. I just want to meter. I just want to meter. I just want to meter. I just want to meter. I just want to meter. I just want to meter. I just want to meter. I just want to meter. I just want to meter. I just want to meter. I just want to meter. I just want to meter. I just want to meter. I just want to meter. I just want to meter. I just want to meter. I just want to meter. I just want to meter

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1: 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your size coffee? No, then Crawford Timoto, so because area no is soon qua no street like common street light in your near Hushim Crawford mobile phones, a from Munsem, near Jomo Bax, a from Munsem. Just say, how? And yet to Chrome Han Yahunu, minimum wage, Sika, a Tian Crawfoka, it is an Crawford Bobo Busaka crack, crass, ah, no mutiminia bibia, not that crope, not getting in assay. 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
4: Mr. OPD, mehoye enana pa, misu michia ubebri.
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1: Samu Cockra no more de mamma, or moon room, say. 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
2: 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Contractor was site, itabenda contractor was site, ta onti minyi. I can't think far. Eye, serious issue.
1: Eye, serious issue. 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Almost all the 275 ambulances use that stretch. We no longer don't have a pothole, but manholes. 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
2: Media OPD, a bayanka, any referendum. Not Ghana, you know, this much channel for 50 years. I think that would be the best way because Mokwaya Mokwa by Omuyedi, MYA, Ebedu Abatua, and the politician BNU Nyansa, or co opposition, or Nyansa, or Bob Government, a smoker, and Yetuma. And it is a constitutional right, say, Ebedu Abba, now to Abani, not your own deserve, or my any 70 years after independence. Nashe, ekwain, the metro cities, unam la eba kra, ekwanye, unam nunga eba, ekwanye, unam MPS, contract on the ma, MPS for no. It was part of the contract, say, as on muye rose no, and link it up to the matas, omanye, it is a utu come to three wa, ombe kunwa tesino, brother, a yawahusem, just a yawahusem. I think so, would be a fight to be on because. So about a politician, but say a free police officer or motorcade 11111, and you say the youth of this country, all over the country now, and say you had demonstration against our rules.
1: Be quiet, I no cry. My own, I was here to tell my motorway no. Be quiet, track be media could see quiet no.
2: Yes, we have
1: to see quiet no cry. Obi a cry, no obi a ba. I be fed free tell my ho. How bold ye o? Obi a cry.
2: Too much. Politicians are taking us for granted. I say you need me answer. Taxes and at the end of the day, we are not getting benefiting anything from the state.

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1: I should need to cross the side with me and Bawaji. 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

0: Ofer from Jail Justice. My issue e will feel quite so. Monday to Friday from 3 to 6 p.m. Now say say dear, ya too munchine. You bet yes and pa edia to your hopeful. Tuesdays there, air confessions, yene counselor supi HR. Yeah, this yes and bravo.
1: One morning we call a demo hope. The corner they were making love. Since that time, you know, up to now. Better the ministry says yeah, out of 11 days, very wrong.
0: As I get a sports drew so dear, many now say I'm for you and a crime your body. Ebema was serious.
2: I'm
0: going to go to the house. I'm going to go to the house. I'm going to go only on Adom 106.3 FM. 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
3: Do you know how money moves in Ghana and across Africa? How it really moves? It doesn't move once a month. It moves 100 times a day on Ecobank's digital platform. Airtime for that your sister. Transport for papa. 500 Cs for Saturday's funeral. 2,000 Naira for the cousin sitting jump in Abuja. Because we don't just move money, we take care of people. Money moves in every direction. Uncle to nephew, nephew to uncle, sister to brother on Monday, brother back to sister on Friday. And it moves together. The funeral contribution, the susu, the wedding levy, the hospital bill in the family WhatsApp group. In Africa, money is rarely one person's transaction. It's many people moving small amounts toward one purpose. That's how money moves here. And there's one bank built for it all.
4: Africa, 34 nations, one heartbeat, one stream.
3: Ecobank, the only bank built for the way Africans move money. 34 countries, one screen. Ecobank, the Pan-African Africa, bank. Yeah.
5: Africa, yeah. Oh, Biara yenkunim tifo wa ongalicious abi wa ha promo ni mo. 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

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Oh, Biara, you could name Tifo on Galicia's Abiwaha promo anymo. 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She share on Galicia's promo pack. 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Ko Onga redemption sent a Biara Beno. 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

0: 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Ishisha yi kakao ho. 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
1: 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A ye two a time.
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1: For from Jerry Justice, my issue is a few coins Monday to Friday from 3 to 6 p.m. Now, say, dear, you are too much. 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

Wasimi ngusu mfantu gane ni baby ni mse oteme kano peya wetie me. Eh simple. 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Twa kwohwe. 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Ewo ho ne senti oyey free scanning e de ama obi bia on check in prostate. Ana se kidney ana se fertility issues wo your ba wo pa wo wachina. Won san ka bi. Bo modern se wo do ani bechire mo end point we particularly me no ka say. Wabie all branches nationwide for ani chire mu. Na ontimi emwao. Bending sensations will be twice here, numbness will be twice here. Also, be more announced, shaky shaky. Wakuma and the bob peripere chance said the da air then you know, be twice here, come at the amount. A big cross what went to me and Anna G. For any chill more endpoint stroke or twice here. And no crowd, dear, what in it? The number. 0244-867068. 0244-867068. Endpoint homeopathic clinic. Or say end to chronic diseases.

Ghana for a Timmy Kano pay at Jimmy Yankupon Aduma Saturday, 22nd August 2026. Accra Royal Fiesta Hotel. Exactly 8 a.m. Monshan and Sompa. Eya Juma Kobi. Ena a free Italy. Italiano Quattro Gratia. Omu bao my gun and would you omu baba and say. Omu bechre Ghana for a pe Juma Juma. Aye. Registration, no. Almost say 3,200 Ghana cedis. 3,200 Ghana cedis. 3,200 Ghana cedis. Italians. And eba Ghana ha. Now, in your mind, who do you want to say? Obi Owa. Onam ne confident in Kohai. Ningi na ne say a double chin facial confidence treatment. I was see a Timmy Church the war. Obi Nsu Owa. A treatment for face damaging. Obi Owa use unkuwa who do be. I'm in a new mina chum chum. Obi Owa ne de na kwa kwe puffy eye treatment. Ebe church o ni na post marital and pre marital face preparation. Ah, nansu ye beti mi edi abwa wo. Ati asye. Ye babe church ya sani yoma wenu mi enyi na. Enti mu amorane business a hudro bia. 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And even you can say, Uber multimedia, how between your baba before form our front desk. But I say, 3,200 Ghana cedis. Now, you may do a cost one. Your Moya morning, and I say, yeah, church, yeah, one. Now, yeah, son, so I'm our certificate, dear dance, yeah, say, a Italians, now, by bachelor, sign your way now. And did your baby, your bow, I want to swap, one day, selling penny for veteran, come on, answer to me a from, or baba before form for registration. Bet me a friend number 020-635-2077 020-635-2077 020-635-2077 Now, so what to me, and yes, I did.

0: ana wo pese woni mehwe match no abra mewo bachona total filling station opposite wa me community and showroom Bruno Motors onzo ko fa cars bi be good Ghana on cars no tv wo ho mi nua no against who was can jam dem go twitwi no mi nua no why big man no we believe in Ghana. 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Yeah, Korean, I'm saying MC. Victory for Blasters. Say one time, I'm scared. Victory again, oh, victory for Blasters. 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Emma, no, Musa Zebra, and Andre. 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
0: 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Yes, so much for Uncra. 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Yeah. We are no man's answer. I tag you. When you are there, Fowl. 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Honey, very much. The GDC be a baby, baby, baby, baby, baby, baby, baby, baby, baby, baby, baby. 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Me the sister be called America. No, I know your voice no to about it. We been as guy undi aon. She, I want to see a chere waro. You do him. Oh, was Silver Spring. Agosi nyako. Me and I'm heading your money now. So man, I'm there. You are. You know. Oh, my budget. I will be me on corner.
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0: Shut up, right? And one more. 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
0: 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I just said the idea.

106.3 FM. This is Ghana for the Dono. Yeah, no more. Yeah, and Drum Edema Black Star. Yeah, World Cup. 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No, and they said the energy. No, I want to make room. 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

0: Jamwono Fremono and Yatro, Ghana Madishia, Yamamunina, Hania Nama, Sia, Yase, Fidiano, Uchim Yachim Yachim Yachim Ya, and ye, Ghana Mani Yay, Ghana na can see a hornomo, and Nessa a Kosro, a Bafem, se wo so, se ye den yo, a best a tefra ria sieno, where Mutua wa die ya, send ye a tear bea, and ye, Ghana and Kunim dear, and I was here deba. 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E haya dum 106.3 FM so. 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
0: Wo wo shia eyiri nu wo no. 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
2: 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Ye si o site anope na ke ye si e lunch. Cooperative mining. That was our community na efe nunga patasano. But because of the sea and dry ninchi, and to me a maso, and see, and then you know, pay your hotels, and your meetings, you have to share the next step forward.
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2: 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And see a call site war. Your coche is site, you were not bulldozers in idea ACC. I will rim Kakan to almost see assassin. So, you're done in one, you're best sympathy, whom ran here, or maybe 30. Ah, a chromania bush and from Penny Fun in a Kanwa. Womo your demonstration, Kakras, Womon Penema program known Koso. And see, yes, and I can mobile 5 years, or be in Sifom. Me constituency youth organizer, any constituency chairman, and a woman, you get the
1: constituency, a woman, nature say, and this year, man, you call constituency organizer.
2: A constituency organizer, a woman, and a constituency chairman, a woman, it's me, monsieur, say, constituency as a branch, woman, say, a branch, it's the C formula, and I'm a calling chain. And I may be some of the lion penny, be a seminary. Omon Casamocro. And see, a genoa was an amid some said, Yomu ye, so will come Yomu Bacanier, Siasi. And see, I got not come in Yomu Casin and a camera simiso. The Omo can say, Yam penny, yam penny, de, let me move some wolfupa. And see, at Snassi, ya be 15 minutes near Snassi. And ye besides a dear Nisi. Now, I be why I know. Se emrantie no de omo ye no mu dik omo di omo di omo omo di ka andey
1: eh dela
2: be yes
1: momu ko bia dia no no mu misbehave a wose ne omo ye no mu di ye
2: no aye demonstration mu di sie ye kwan na me mi fi se the only thing say come they needed to seek further explanation but wo ma dwene de omo hunu enti na omo ye de omo ye no enti e call sign omo si omo person mu kire yade enti omo de ye call be 100 meters away from baby and your jinano. Your call, you know. Ye signboard, and that's 12 year old. Signboard, kakraka, and not the Minerals Commission, and it comes them, our comes them. At a boss, say your money lines in so near Jumo as a son. Now, baby, and not signboard, Missino, and then we sure nano. In Suano pay and ho and now a branch in this cyber this year. All yeah illegal mining. And the community agitated.

0: machine in an say. Samu Baba a responsible miner. And dainty na mama obi license on 5 years more in Suano. And yes, boy. Yay, yeah, more obi license. And I'm a simple messenger and coche. It's your quiet, you call me, says signboard, no, it's you are. Well, my choice, seminars commissioning comes there before your mama license on 5 years illegal mining in Suano. And your friend, national security. And then rent your work room where you call home. And I want to two. And you are bu signboard, you know, tutu batteries, a war excavators, and so, Ninga, my Yamanin, and San Omakuma told me, Yam say. Say, I've been mamma crime on my program, no dia. The illegal mining, no, El Kosu, Kronumuhono, Master Puan Sana, what the responsible cooperative mining, no, Abba. Abna, young woman, you're running in any new.
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1: 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And yes, sir, mututunko. 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Mejidis and national security for a bemo. A process for Wokromuho. 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
0: maybe wa meda si bebre be can send ye the number national security dey chere ene se me no ka se ya so no mu se kuma
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1: It is a woman said, MPP, Nibia, I said, I post in the say, Mimi, Yagalam, see, the Ladi Mikoegalam, so Mimi Ting Crank, Mitty Tema, May I dare quiet another Mitashama, May I dare quiet Galam, see, got Jomoro, Mikoedo Jomoro. Now, me teacher for Katia, I've been in 27 years. Now, me not a commissioner to ya. Teacher for Katia, 3,000, 4,000, I've been in 27 years.
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3: Yeah, can video ye demo ni ye hu ni se empenfo e wominu as commission na watwi wo ye se nka wo badjomro constituency na cooperative mining se ne ye cheche ba bi etu nsasimu sade se e bedroom ho ya 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
4: first of all mi chia wo tie fo no
3: e tie fo jo so
4: I think say reporter no aye disservice to the public
3: reporter de hin
4: Reporter Unya and Nipako reporter Mawan or reporter no. And however that you got the information, a misinformation. May Adolf, me a registered member of the Cooperative Mining Society.
3: Mm-hmm.
4: May and now may facilitate a coordinated be arrive. It's about 9 months near. Cooperative agents, you know. Yeah, preparation for the lunch. You know. They needed somebody to be the contact person for local arrangement. You know. Me, out of me, member, registered member of the cooperative, mining cooperative society. You know. And now, yeah, the number, and then, a cooperative mining agency, you know, or my deputy CEO. Request say I made the number here then Eddie Mano as the contact goes
3: me patcho oka Adolf
4: the state of the location
3: Adolf Adolf hello Adolf
4: I have been leading them for all these operations
3: hello Adolf
4: hello yes
3: deputy Penino awoka na asem ni din the

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1: first of all mi tie wo tie fo no
0: e tie fo jo so
1: I think say reporter no aye disservice to the public
0: reporter de he
1: reporter unya ni pa ko reporter ma no reporter no. And wherever that you got the information, misinformation. Me Adolf, me a registered member of the Cooperative Mining Society.
0: Mm-hmm.
1: Me and now me facilitate a cooperative be arrive. It's about 9 months me. Cooperative agents, you know. Yeah, preparation for the lunch, you know. They needed somebody to be the contact person for local arrangement, you know. Me out of me a member, registered member of the cooperative, mining cooperative society, you know. And yeah, they have a number, and then a cooperative mining agency, you know, or my deputy CEO. And of course, yeah, they have a number, and then the man, you know. As a contact goes,
0: me patcho oka Adolf
1: right the state of the location.
0: Adolf oka Adolf way hello Adolf
1: I have been leading them for all these operations.
0: Hello Adolf.
1: Hello, yes,
0: deputy Penny no awoka na sem ni din de say deputy no awo say
1: Sadiq
0: ni owo mo constituency one mo na national sem na woken
1: national
0: Sadiq
1: he knows Adolf. he knows the right information about what about it. That's what I'm saying, say ni pa ko report, there's a misconception there, there's a misinformation out there.
0: The reality
1: of the whole issue has not been printed to the public.
0: Mm-hmm.
1: And to me, I saw him in some way, so that's not true.
0: And a yano crese, a yano crese, yen lanche, yen sanya wokano, so organization and mo ya, and penny for a bedroom hono, no masha see it to be baby a billboard ni sin chair, no masha see it to be ho, mo ya juma ho.
1: Investor, a yen set up. What I say, investor, or no, or your investor for a cooperative money, no, any setup. Of which, Mineral Commission by, no, we have gone to the paramount chief. The investor has been declared to him, only an investor, no, and then Abba, yeah, plan will be for the lunch, no. Of which, the at the lunch, no, he be introduced so investor, no, to the public, no, beer, then, oh, no. Yeah, your community entry, I call rounds, I introduce so investor, no, to the community. What I say?
0: Eti nyabo chena yankono mako mako.
1: The issue at hand has to do with dispute about the land.
0: Eti nyabo chena yankono mako mako Adolf. 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
1: Let me create.
0: No. Se miso wenti yemi ya wente ni yemeka na se reporter se mwa kanya reporter na mnene ikasa u. Meni Minerals Commission.
1: Delay them
0: na mnene ikasa. So wini mdelay them.
1: Delay them na mnene ikasa u.
0: They let them NDC communication team or come home, Minerals Commissioner communication. They let them Edano.
1: He gave a wrong impression at the ground. He did not consult and know the stakeholders involved in the preparation for the launching.
0: Then, yeah, then, oh, my,

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1: Great department. No, I'm in the head. I'm in the head. The manager, the principal officer in charge of small-scale mining. And money by your recce. Recce, he said, or backgrounds, but check, he said, you be at the day, you're insana. Insana, yeba. Yeba, yes, what can you see, your manager for corporate community relations, principal officer, small-scale mining, deputy chief executive officer, minerals commission, the whole contingent, you know, you can't see your backgrounds. Yeba, your name, say, baby, I have a lunch program. No program, the chief about 20 meters or 30 meters away. Yeah, the signboard is CEO and a signboard. No, yeah, the minerals commission and the R comes the signboard at a boho. I actually say, I want to start here. Do my assassin. So, and a boy say, the Amode brain is responsible mining. It's a day and a mama will be quite so. This signboard, I'll be see her. Oh, yeah, illegal mining problem. You know. At the social video, no. Voice, no. We are complaining. You know, we are saying we don't want illegal mining. We don't want illegal mining. It is not. We don't want responsible mining. No, and I say cooperative mining. No, they said we don't want illegal mining.
2: But Dela, Adolfo Nkasa Yemuno. Adolfo Nkasa Yemuno. Wetumi abo deputy sa cooperative mining deputy director din say wonu bibi a wo ye bi onu ne na ye bomu o eti wo bi sa no
1: me da si bebre ay ye frɛ abrante elu sadik sadik ye deputy and ra ye call ho no a ɔne ne the first no ɔne the first there be second I'm say obi kasa ya ansa no kasa ansa na meme kasa third tama ye sia community no sadik ne kasa ye etosu mi no ago community manager ne kasa first Owie na Sadiki kasa ye and sana meme kasa and am community ni se wo ma si ase now Sadik no ye deputy chief executive officer of RCOMZ into ono and na on the ground no according to what I have no wa oyusu Adolf no as the facilitator and as a coordinator on the grounds and it's a one crime let's open information bia of Fadi fa Adolf so say Adolf sebi Adolf ye ni papa po bum rasua yenya launch program DNC na we facilitator na se coordinator na we ma kwan mo be the signboard akosikunjo no ye illegal mining catch me 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
2: ni the final decision am take e ye den
1: ye suma me won kan me pa cho se
2: the final decision as say ma take was as me won se minerals commission penin for am ko ye
1: ABY me da sibebre se akwanya o ma fa any the decision of the amount national security, I have reported to the bosses and the managers of the minerals commission, the chief executive and the deputies. So when the SOM, they know what to do, and I'm sure that the appropriate measures will be taken. And nothing they are postponing program. So program I pay 10 o'clock. I think they are launching program now, but program now they are launching. I'm so because.

0: Sa program no sa dia ye koyi are comes the point to me and ye cop community engagement in properly into your suspending program no say they will do will come back to do the program adequately properly
1: yeah that's it ɛne mpanimfoɔ mmienu na wate wɔn ka no Adolf ni diberɛ wɔ constituency wɔ no ɔyɛ deputy youth organizer ɛwɔ NDC amanyɔkuo no mu ɛwɔ constituency wɔ no mu nti ɔnyɛ Adolf kɛkɛ sɛ Adolf NDC amanyɔkuo yɛ a the Laya communications team member ɛna Adolf so kɔ constituency wɔ no mu a Adolf so ɛka mpanimfoɔ a ɔwɔ constituency wɔ a amanyɔkuo no wɔda ano Ona chese, yabe tuwa so. 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
1: So how are we going to suspend it? That is where the government will come in seriously. And NADMO, as my director general, Ministry for Works and Housing and Water Resources. No, I'm in Asia. I show how I propose the government should have a ministerial committee. You better not be naive in the long term. Our EBC Abua Yamapo no more can work on that way. So that's the state now. It's not bad as at last week, you know. It's only the stagnant from the grave. I can say they are putting a lot of things in place.
0: Yo, abusia onimonyamfo Erica fo ene wate ne nkano mra hye badwani amamfi west na owie ye ne wode beto aso se ade ba kwa ma ne yem hyehye ne pa sesei eye omamfo no nipa besempimienu no wapomden ba 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
1: So it's a flood, but the nature of the flood we have in Tamaboy now is different. And yet, in Sia, echo, in Kabaya stagnant, in Tuna, Dijina, Ebasana, the Yarebibri, Suna, Eba. The report I had from the Ghana Health Services, where there has been a lot of infection. The intervention and put in place about creating various health camps. There were various medicinal or modern, but also health.
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1: 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With the relief items, maybe I think the Katrakra, Yabuya Homadi.
0: You. Abusiam Rashabe Jenny or Dorman for you or war a Memphi Western and Watten and Cano. Now, what you send, Nen Yam Memphi Western Co. 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
1: 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That is the assurance of the ama the building collapse victims and one constituency. My buildings are collapse our south, you know, nine. So okay, I say we see these nine structures now or the ama victims now. Hey, I said papa. Now members of parliament, you know, when they make some pronouncement like this now we need not work.
0: Wa munim ni omo kanti asemi usa asemi ye dedodo ehwehwe aso ena kwasi da wudu ye bisa no se kwasi e mra hyebadwani ni ka kire wo ka kire wo se wode mra hyebadwa fofotoo ye MP's common fund na 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
1: be some say post Saturday disaster what are some of the interventions across so and I'm not sure history by this do keep close out my imbo it's here for my say a member of parliament so keep close out waba I could inspect all

0: a member of parliament, Sokeku Satwaba, expecting all flood scenes in the only constituency. As also Akusa Nyanoma Oshe Onkwanina only constituency to making some financial commitment to them, each family. As also I promise to say Ebano Jia Ebeba and Yanoma Shomokana how bit is from Dakana the Onua Befa. Ebium was also I can say omo more than boy one constituency na on one bishop, now we see befitting houses or their mawo.
1: Mm-hmm. It's befitting houses. So, Ebusia, on my young for a critic and yet, your pussy woman, and ye di kayat ye, and in ye, Ebobo Banisem, I shall be genuine say. One carry, so a busy, a dime beer, munujai, befitting, won't befit it. Say free common find the most, say free, or so a cohort no more. 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
1: But this is an air model and you lose much, you know. You lose a bit.
2: I want to say you lose
1: much. You visit again, you visit Portugal. And you lose you better tell, you visit Colombia. Colombia and a baby is in Portugal.
2: It's so busy at Portugal and you want to say you make Ghana lose.
1: Ghana, you lose. You lose a baby.
2: I'm not so not being a watcher and so I will have no back on so I would do the same.
3: But then they are watching.
2: Oh, okay. I don't want to think. I can hire
3: you. Matty. Media, me person me can say, me person Ghana, young junior home winning, young quarter top. Maybe pressing England, Panama, or mobile drone, Ghana, we near quarter top. Near avoid it, big teams, you know. And me, my dream,
2: and I was calling a thing.
3: Maybe the Miss Colin, person Ghana, it's a 1-0 pay. Ghana, which was a Croatia, 1-0 pay. 1-0 pay. And one, I want to go project and 1-0 with them. It's your 1-year, I said, them.
2: Oh, okay. Many are also no one is saying, game no one is saying, Katakra. How is it Ghana? Yanni Prussia never funny saying.
4: Oh, really? Everyone is saying, go 1-0, 1-0, and the cost.
2: 1-0, Ghana, 1-0.
4: Maybe who is a Croatia? They win 1-0.
2: Croatia, we need 1-0. And also, Ghana, yeah, I bet nothing about Croatia for us, 1-0. Many are within the same.
5: From an Anaya Yaboa.
2: Anaya Yaboa, I don't want to annoy you, Katakra, I had done 106.3 SO.
5: I'm going to say,
6: oh, Baroski, yeah.
2: Baroski,
6: yeah.
2: Ghana game, no, any Croatia, no one is saying.
6: Oh, Ghana, no, Croatia game, no, there. Me, Ghana, bearing. If that's a East Babe, we are a full time draw.
2: Okay.
6: Draw. Either the Ghana win or draw.
2: But Ghana win.
6: Yeah, me, who is saying draw game.
2: Oh, okay. More fire.
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0: piamus na was if you so I brand a friend of Francis I died on a friend and anakwame wadin fichano do numbi nu. Nana kwame and then the tell them echo pium ewo I was with same carriage. Echo yes you have for mobile form of post for constitution or such na oko pium well on the fear or boss I feed and a bag is you only party conkra. And then I kick and kaho and I say I brand yes sir. A gunny dem woman our chimu I post for children kopium ewo be any second court my minuka say I brand you so now chiemu. A year Bibiani Secret Court. As I say, a branch no Uncle Dem Ewa in Fisia Makumaku inum na on also Efa Asian Yasana. E boy I can't blast a match dia and I say Nija Busumano E Kwaku Pim Ewas if you bozan says assembly on my say while Marty dance we can see send a blaster any cruise a match no ubiya embrace if you bozine. Now on my ship ebu I'm
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mamma no. We meet him free last hour inside Senate constituency. And Kofi, dear no, my boss said that the Fifi Bedu was say, there be near central regional minister and a caucus who obesida no ne ricket and your near central regional minister on the Cape Coast South and were ye MP were honomo. It in a bush and I dish ye were honomo and were coach no crano. 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
3: Stay soft, Dean Kaibo Kessie Biaba. 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A buying ultra concentrate bottle for phonim. Ni hamney and pendu duonna. A show much a pa. Impower medicine was senior me. A hammer at show on Sadia with the morning in na. Ya pussy and champ for bottle no mousy castle faso. Na a sign such shay. So stay soft ultra concentrate bottle in a shen, nanny hamno. Shepa, Eddie, Aji, Ejadi, and Kratoyatu, Kranua Biaya, Mofran to me for one sanka.
4: 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Transport for Papa. 500 Cs for Saturday's funeral. 2,000 Naira for the cousin sitting jump in Abuja. Because we don't just move money, we take care of people. Money moves in every direction. Uncle to nephew, nephew to uncle, sister to brother on Monday, brother back to sister on Friday. And it moves together. The funeral contribution, the susu, the wedding levy, the hospital bill in the family WhatsApp group. In Africa, money is rarely one person's transaction. It's many people moving small amounts toward one purpose. That's how money moves here. And there's one bank built for it all.
5: Africa, 34 nations, one heartbeat, one screen.
4: Ecobank, the only bank built for the way Africans move money. 34 countries, one screen. Ecobank, the Pan-African bank.
6: There was a man who was sitting at the beautiful gate for 48 years. But do you know that when God was going to change the situation, it didn't take God 48 years. 48 years, but it didn't take 48 years.
7: Abrabon mu ya de, wo hian kran hyesama, ebe kenyan, etimi abobra ne yie. 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Siye na be yin shira kesiye amawo ne we busue mu ni na.
8: From Jerry Justice, my issue is a few coins Monday to Friday from 3 to 6 p.m. Now, say, dear, you are too much. 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

0: 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Ye di CSC in Abrabo.
1: One morning, they call a demo hope. 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
0: As I get a sports juice with ya, minimum sample.

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2: Yes, indeed. What up, Ghana? It's your boy Don Ichi, aka The Future, aka Rap on a Bar. Kasahari level on a Doom 106.3. 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

0: You go hard on the beat. 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
1: Abusu men kran kwantuo. 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
1: from the producers, Dr. Shine.

0: Radio Adam. Where?
1: Yeah,
0: 0302216546121656562. Hello,
2: Andy Dusty.
0: Yes,
2: senior man. I'm in shower. I will call there.
0: Era de Adam.
2: Senior, what's your why?
0: Now, swear.
2: I'm a man in check.
0: Amen. Amen.
2: The old gun, I only did ya. I see you. I feel you.
0: Ah, I'm our sale gummy.
2: Andy, and you know, my chill free, tell them in collaborative, and my tea and
0: the now, they are now so collaborative, Sam say, who didn't collaborate with them? I don't know.
2: You are a senior master, I too.
0: And now, so I've been away. What can Sam come and answer, baby? I did afraid you.
2: Andy, me say, I
0: I like that.
2: I don't know what I'm going to do.

0: I like the one man, the Jagum Zabs. 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
1: So, I'm a little bit. Well, I'm a little bit. I'm a little bit.
0: I don't know what I'm going to do.
1: I'm going to say. O ba pento kwa kwa na asa de ne no me ba obi an me nkon me pe concert bia wa o perso a meti me atwa squad
2: chelala
1: chemi ba bia wo na me san me suma squad mrasi sia
2: wow ni pani o wa
1: mini baba
2: o ni papa papa o bo wa yo baba no agaza wan trazako
1: shede oje o de wu mo bo o
2: Randy, I feel rough. You rough me program, I feel.
1: Oh, but why you make me back?
2: Oh, yeah. If you ever see Gaza one, I'll see Trazaku, dear. Presenter, DJ Papa Beat,
1: as a Trazaku, Trazaku, she knew.
2: Anna, Matai, a musician. And it's Matunyum.
1: Matunyum.
2: Yeah.
1: Only kwa abe.
2: Me di uba ba na tunyum.
1: Any as I say anytime. Any as I say nyade.
2: So uba ba dindi Monica. Ni boa.
1: Kraje. What's it say?
2: So uba ba dindi Monica.
1: Uba ba dindi Monica.
2: Okay. Uba ba dindi say.
1: Me nkan chira o, me nkan.
2: Obana was your development, and you know, so what?
1: Me, got you something, Baba.
2: Yes, because who so find change chamber, you can crack a
1: I'm a man.
2: I'm a man. I'm a first new year. Blaster.

0: Yes, mommy.
1: Darling.
0: Era lo a radio no mommy.
1: Era lo no.
0: What lo no bay?
1: Me lo no.
0: Yeah, first say.
1: Yeah, first kukua.
0: Kukua, kukua kasa fi.
1: Ke kasa fi nungwa.
0: Nungwa.
1: Yes.
0: Hey, nungwa. I'm in a me.
1: And then a blast fire, Bobo, no.
0: Aye. Aye. Can you hear me and show I yes, no?
1: Oh, yeah, show home. We are best show home.
0: Sir, yes, I say.
1: Oh, yeah, best show 2-0.
0: You. Go for no more, Yamro.
1: Yeah, yes, I am, sir.
0: Abba. Kukua!
1: Nungwa,
0: Nungwa, Tashi Nungwa.
1: Yeah, Tashi.

0: Ah, give me cross your pemmy. Ah, then you what, Davy? Oh no,
1: this
0: week, number one song near day.
1: Oh, Kanata, Kakalika.
0: Hey, Kukua.
1: Samia.
0: Hello.
1: Hello.
0: Yes, mommy.
1: Andy.
0: Yes, madam.
1: I'm here to give you all the shout out and all the fans.
0: Ah, me da say.
1: No papa for sherry.
0: Some
1: of you will catch it.
0: Oh, but some of my bag on that. Hey,
1: my film will cry.
0: Hey,
1: some of my aunt won't come with radio.
0: Hey, dear babe.
1: Hey,
0: Three weeks.
1: Hey, a day is like a thousand in the sight of God.
0: Hey, who are raps?
1: I'm going to carry me.
0: Midasi.
1: I mean, hearing you on radio, I mean, it makes listening to radio a joy for me.
0: I'm
1: here to encourage you. You're doing a yeoman's job.
0: Hey, Maria, yeoman's job. I'm here. But you're here for that, yeah?
1: Me want Miocho.
0: Miocho.
1: Eh.
0: Who say that? Oh, Matilda.
1: Mewtwo. You will Mewtwo. Me did the Doris. Yes, I could see Kerry. In fact, me the Mami Esi.
0: Mami Esi. Mami Esi, be a minim the boom, my dear.
1: Who say?
0: Womushi, give me a minim your friend, Mami Esi.
1: And then Yamia.
0: Womushi, she knows so far.
1: And then the Mami Esi, no, it'll be near the end of the tone, no, not because I want back with you that.
0: I was for who's the question for the empire? Who has some ground?
1: No,
0: amen, mami. Mami, but you bring some family come your children in Kosha Hawaii.
1: Mati, no problem.
0: Some quan at ye.
1: Aye.
0: Unqua.
1: And you mean quan, sir?
0: It's in young quan, unqua, sir. Never saw chess.
1: I said, wait, dear, you visit. Bunny being
0: me. Not Bacho Macabony.
1: I'm here with my parents.
0: Now, you're sure, sir.

0: Yeah, yeah, yeah, yeah, yeah, yeah, yeah, yeah.
1: Can't cry, can't cry, can't cry. Oh, there can't hold no can.
0: Oh, there are many parents, Nancy.
1: Any of you, show me a new banu.
0: Oh, then there.
1: 106.3.
2: Hello.
1: Ah, yes, Openny.
2: Andy.
1: Yes.
2: Yeah.
1: Where are you from now?
2: I'm glad to know.
1: No, Otin then.
2: Oshay, Baba.
1: Baba and then, Bibia Boko, Bibia Shea.
2: Oh, yes, Shea.
1: Nice, now we can do.
2: Oh, you two can is a Rasta and Yumi and Eko Kofi.
1: Ah,
2: man. No, Eddie.
1: A special baby.
2: Oh, maybe you have blind to me.
1: Many a line.
2: Yeah, we have a show in front of me.
1: Many a line. Mankasa.
2: Andy.
1: Nyamina no nim nor ye. Mankasa. How de I bet in St. Paul was swim. I bet ghost baby and was swim.
2: Oh,
1: good. In Ghana swim. Ah, oh, okay. Okay.
2: Keep on as well. Also, all your improvements, you know, all your improvements in the year.
1: Okay. All right, champion. Patrick Brace, you have a sound.

0: Yes, mommy.
1: I'm the daddy.
0: Yes. Yes.
1: They feel too much.
0: I miss me feel you being patch on when you.
1: Pastor, you're from a comfort.
0: Hey, I'm comfort.
1: See, Connie. Yes,
0: I do.
1: Yes,
0: see, Frogo. Connie.
1: Yes, sir, that's Connie. We don't know the reason why.
0: Connie.
1: We love you so much.
0: Connie.
1: Yes, Connie.
0: Connie.
1: Connie. I'm going to carry.
0: See, Connie. That's
1: it.
0: I'm going to be a little bit.
1: I need
0: to see
1: you do the
0: check.
1: That's fine. I'm the best.
0: Miss Moore, I saw my.
1: Anytime there, you come around.

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1: From number 20 to number 1. Bacho chat nka ni papa mu kra na ye kinkan ni asore so ni eko. But nyanyum ni nyina so ni ebetumi abo radio so. Bacho. Ye nyina ye nye I want us to know how said your radio na dwuma no esitie. Obi on my seven prayer son. Until I see papa, until you know that you and she must say, now quite says, I've been pretty as I hear your name, dear, yes, yeah, you are, which is wrong. Until where, dear, my person will tell us, yeah, you and I'm a, but this is how Quenya at two way, say, bear, you know, you better see ye. You're not here once, sir. Ebey nice and I say interesting. Na ye nyina yehunu sɛde ɛte ankasa.

20 to number 1. At number 20, Morgan Nero.

at number 18. 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At number 18. Now, first, me cause Kai was say in case say, oh, social media, say Facebook, Instagram, TikTok, but you say, oh, they, or comments, neighbor, but you make kind of

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Obi on them so, nyamba, knock us and patch up. I didn't know why you were, I didn't know I'm away, I didn't know I'm away, I didn't know where you were from, I didn't know where any so. All of these, Eba say, now I'm on common a seven prayers and I yet tin tin tin. Mpacho. 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Me feel say no so the asumdwe bebre nyina.

It's very, very, very important. It's on that so that we can have a very good program. Okay, good. I wrote the JJ number 17 with Lifestyle. Now, no, last week, which was very good. So, yeah. At number 16, Shatawale ne sa akodia wanyuma watu ni everlasting. All right. At number 15, Kwame Eugene ni nyumbo for watu ni I'm Hurt on the top 20 chart show.

Man, Kwame Eugene. Oh, boy. From the Sweet Boy EP, Kwame Eugene makes an entry at number 15 with I Am Hurt. The same guy, Kwame Eugene, makes another entry here. From number 15 to 14, Onija Kinyuoma to the Stranger. Hey, Stranger. At number 13, Jometu Jaonijma Watudin this year. At number 13. Dan Hamilton Abeja number 12 with Ahayo. Yeah, Ahayo. Okay. But at number 11, Boy. Ah, Boy. 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

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Yeah. Stone boy at number 11 with many times. Here comes the landlord. King Sarkis here with Kweku Flake. I love this jam.

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1: You know the name, right? 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
2: 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You know who I am. And the Dusty. You know what time it is.
3: 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This is the beautiful Mike Brown.
4: 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Yo, it's the Kid 50 Cent.
5: 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This is Chris Brown.
6: What's up, y'all? This is Eminem.
7: Yeah, what the deal? This is...

onye ma watu din odopa. At number 9, Adum Kiki, onye ma watu din Jatabru. I think there are some issues where Osa Wati and Yumna Nidiano, there were some issues that came up. I'm very sure now it's been solved. Okay, so that's at number 9. But at number 8, man, I love this boy. I performed with him in London a few weeks ago. Oh, Kenneth, Ninua Watidin Balenciaga. Here on the top 20 chart show this week's number 8.

I just love Okenet, man. Boy's got swag, a lot of talent. Balenciaga Okenet, AJR number 8. At number 7, Give Up and See, Kim Paluta Ejinao. Number 6, Mr. Blay with Asana. Asana. Hey. At number 5, here comes Black Sheriff, Pop Star. On the top 20 chart, on 106.3 FM.

Black Sheriff, pop star here on Adun 106.3 FM, counting down the top 20 songs in Ghana. Pop star Black Sheriff, Nyum at number 5. At number 4, yep, y'all know what it is. Nyati signature nipe. Once you hear the sound, you know where it's coming from. Mami go Facebook now for me reading my comments, Nibia, because I do. Okay. Ovosopia said, noted senior. William Gagarizzi Boga and the one. Nana Kwame Ntiamu was a boss one, yeah, respect. Only Adams is too much swag, I respect that. Kwesiya Mwagosi Nana King Forever Champion featuring Nana Queen must be in there. Martino one says, swag papa, Asante de she. But that's your. But that's it. And Gaza. Yeah. Then I'm from somewhat, I'm from the world's finest, me that's it. At Tobraja, I see the dusty man. Kofi, I see, good afternoon, Father.

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1: The Marvin in Germany. Hey, Charlie. Nano say who's this? Are you still in SX? Chairman, Maba Ghana. Meaning I'm Ghana. Respect to Listowel Yesu Bokasin, CEO of LYB Consult, LYB Sports Consortium in America. Yes. I say, baby. Okay. Nia Glamawan, COTO, Pram Pram. Nana Kwasi, greetings to my mom, Mrs. Agathe Shan. She loves this program. I'm in Ghana, say. Theotimus, Nana Kwasi Shan, say, good afternoon, Father Andy. Number one song for this week, Show Me by T-Flow. Infinity Johnson, say, Godfather, yes. Francis Okosi, Godfather, yes. Pacho Misha, Miamine. Emmanuel Kwasi, I do say, good afternoon, Grandpa, good word. Richard Quatches says, Sakoro! Yeah, man. Hey, Koroso. Agufo Daku Jr. say, good afternoon, Andy Dusty. Number one song for this week, Everlasting by Sakor, the Eni Shatawale. Susanna say, Chai, my father in the building. Brandy, you be guy, what it? Keep up the good work. God bless you and give you a long life for me. Some of us, on our sick beds, in our sleeps, in our busy days, we will always listen to you when it's time for you to come on air. And when the time comes and we don't hear your voice, then our mood changes. The most loved DJ in the world. Number one song is Kofi Kinata's song for the black.

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At number three, Kidi ni last minute Nyuma Awatudi Signature, and Enada number three. 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
1: Abusia, me din di kwa mi obo adye. 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
1: This is Mac 2, baby. Yeah, Mac 2.

A free Sabi Copimus, no Siambe Bono, Atom Entertainment Hall. And now your dear Brewi, your friend Mark, Mike 2, baby. And then I'm a Chiami girl singing, you know, my female Bruta. Minimus, Radia Dumunti, Mohoye.

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Football supporters, musicians, are hodo a wamoko. And so,

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I don't cancel a winning in a home. You are double as usual. Stone Boy. I said, my host Stone Boy was US. And that's what now, yeah. And a couple of them. Wing in our chest at the creative industry, you know. I'm a dog, why Jim? 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

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It means we call Canada. And they support Kota, yeah, players in this World Cup, you know. 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

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Everything in answer, Hong Kong. Say, Black Star Experience.

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Which me and your sika kesi pa 200,000. 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Amo shasiye April 15. 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

right. And your Facebook and your YouTube, you know, the one the answer the one here, I bet you're now. 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

0: That's right. Chatham 106.3. Kesua Kesi with this one. Take over. Ajumwe by 2024.
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Say what na 7 day, what the dada. Na International Assistant Chambers of Rich Bank. Court of Amsterdam. Wamu do amu ruling aba. Wamu do amu ruling aba o. Wamu chese. Wamu abe pejani do ama edena ko US. Charges wamu di abono na dosu. Makuma akunum. Wamu bi a money laundering, wire fraud, aggravated identity theft. Ene ni eka kaho. Bro, if you watch out, the aggravated identity test. Hey, go, bro. Now, yeah, because I'm also more than our confinement. I should be a bit more webby. On a lawyer for Eddie Junior here and Nanka Mope, sir, sir, extradition from Netherlands to US. Emerson, one of them, yes, sir, oh, oh, no, no, a member of parliament, there were or my uncle Ghana, and now get a diplomatic passport and other arguments, sir. One more the good question, answer, so no, court of Amsterdam, one also on that argument in the car, sir, at the time, ne ho ba adwam no na enye diplomatic passport no de na nyese aban di mu ene na 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And son, I'm one by Chesse. You bet you if you had to walk on, Tinka. And Kabar Ghana, Enna, FBI for an efficient one. And come by any to send you a moya a bootrika ya. Tigana by between me, Jim, I that's what Bacqua now won't call. Ha, inti, baby, a druno. A ya to boom, and only a ya high chin. T, mummy a mompire, ma, or hint from pong. We are Mompire, and yes, Auntie Achim North constituency in a Yame and Somacumumu. San say, and you did him be de and none who occurred Jamie. Now, when you send him around the count of Parliament, Abana, sir, why absent for a number of weeks in you? Send him around the count of you and no Dutch be on my betray mu. Ain't he now update here?

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Mumbra Facebook, me get us at the moment. I'm not for the book number from me, Kakadana. 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My guess and the one on the Nanonwa will be our umbra. Ah, Farah Beff and show about Farah Beff for Ba. Farah Beff for our banner. What can Brother Cashier be washer? Not everything that greatest is God. Hey, Father Bear for Camp Brofu Kashesha. And as I could hear the war body, I'm a hint from Pong. I'll back with you already, my friend. 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Smith, Ewaha, and Afi, Aqua Cynthia, one of my girls, has hide here. Yeah, Cynthia, and so are her. Aye, Mumra, na, Mimshim, and Muka, crown my film. 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Fine, I have a son of Pemas and Cray and Quay, Crobbe,

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1: Emmanuel Kujo, I said, Brad Mike, I'm here and watching you live from Amasaman, Salam Junction, Midasi. Afe Catherine texting one of my girls, I say, Mr. Boateng Akwaaba. If I tell me wrong, fire above, I say, ah, you look good, Makri, in your heart. 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Everyone go far back. 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I say Mike too. This one there, super. Okay. Beatrice Lawson. I say, why a guy rough? Minyawa. Hey, Mr. Media said, but we won't come. Okay. Now, Mommy Rodak. I say, you look good. Okay, me that say. Momra Facebook is here. Now, and come on in here. Me, my men chia kofi adoma, baby, I will be an and chia kasi and come on kofi me ten on kache. Minimum say a radiadrum, hoye. 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Now, my men chia will knock, abba, or say, Mike, can I be part of your girls? Hey, why not? Me, mummy, I'm gonna kwa ba. Akwabo, Akwaba, you are part of us. You are part of them. Yeah. Now, me, I want to be a season. Say hi. What was I want to send me a signal. Yeah. Benjamin, I know. See, you good. And I drew you, Samira. I say, love it. Okay. And okay, Stephen McCown, they were saying, Mike, in fact, where do you come from? I come from Kowa Bitifi and Kowa Bukrua. I am a Kowa man, married with five children, all boys. And Nak, you say, what do I say? I'm going to thank you. So why should you come and sit at the very good place of our Beyonce? This is not good. Ah, it's good you have studied. You've gone.

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1: Now, my bisa, sir, the hot to say, and I'm saying, Radia Domino Hoya Pa. And some way, Essie Pain, a bra, Kofi, Ekodini Juma, a war, Brom Potemoho. 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
1: Menim se. Onde ne ho ye. 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What is our concern? Ye concern say mo hu say obi ekita wo de fa ne sa ba e bia na mo na mo be ko chire hwe say
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1: Hey, you too. And I say you too. Remember Facebook when you had this here. Yeah, they who so big it too. And yeah, you who say atu, akwakobo bi. And you remember post before number who say hey, you too. 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Ghana police, my assignment with Munana, find his way. Find his a wahifa. 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

0: 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Because police die mochi wobi. 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I have never seen or read any statement from your campus police service. 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Nwa nye tu mi ako tu radio station mu. 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
1: ani nya no

0: Oh yeah, yeah, yeah. I agree.
1: Oh yes, sir. But only here, no.
2: Etchre,
1: say, oh, oh, yeah, yeah. Because why should you be driving from wherever you were? Because we be car was empty. I don't have any car. We did me car by my baby tomb. Hey,
0: 2 million, no, ne 2 million million on you.
2: Now, if you are to me, you are above criticism.
0: Me say ne 2 million million on you, no.
2: You are above criticism. Me wo my mum say be aye ma to me, and I say ye di to me a show me sent. Obi anko wa sem bi.
0: So a first class citizen they are. Who can say more?
1: Ever.
2: No, my penny grazie can who say more.
0: Oh no, your mum penny. Oh no, you above the first class citizen.
1: Ajo ade eba ye machiri nipa.
0: Yes.
1: Radio station munchiri obi a kofi adomade yi yenka he.
0: You see, asem bi no wasa be kan sisi a no. Kofi adomade ye no. Esi wo fa he.
1: Oh. Aha, ti ma ben de na ekoso. 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
0: Ti enkoya e me sa na kan kokan, o de enkoya ni.
1: First class of free.
0: Question am baby say, man ga ze chirechire. Eti enkoya ni. You are first class citizen. Omo nyina no omo ye above the law. It will be to no ka say no one is above the law. Masa wo boa onunu.
1: Someone is above.
0: Someone is above. Onunu. Hwe.
1: Thank you. Eh mamenjia nana Kwaku dia. Nana kwa ba.
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0: Yeah, yeah, yeah.
1: What say? Ya be ka zo mo continue ene firo.
0: No. Nsi to bi, won se won no. 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E be ha bi nsi to ba ku bia.
4: Ohu be gu kwen.
0: There's an issue.
1: Ndi anwana wote ne de.
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0: Oh, convoy straight.
1: Intia.
2: But daddy, I want us to clarify something.
0: Clarify, mano.
2: I want us to clarify something.
0: Clarify.
2: But your baby, now we see how we are going to. But you know, thank you. That is all. That's the all the clarification that I needed to make. It wasn't at Kaswa. My Kaswa sent me severally.
0: I
2: don't know what, because Kaswa, as it is, you're one of the biggest countries in the world.
1: Waka.
2: Wahum.
1: But Moko will be a much.
2: Yeah, just saying.
1: It's not a modu.
2: Now, won't you see my two fihei? Sauti hei, se wuko wini basisia. 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
0: Onam ka kwa
2: anim. 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
0: wa relax say notice
1: because
0: the
1: eye na na.
0: You can never see
1: this
0: in
1: casual.
2: Na what to say
1: be in casual. What
0: what is near in sure?
1: Me
0: na
1: mo to
0: boaza
1: mo
0: abro
1: me
0: ana.
1: Ndi mo to boaza. In sure e yiri.
2: Na mo
1: present
2: case
0: because why here.
2: Me da sprinters na me take casual. Ti uka casual samara.
1: And okay.
0: That one of the biggest Gary factories in Sucra wa casual. Office here small Banda's Gary factory.
2: Kaswa na
0: wo. Ewo Banda's bread ni nyina kaswa na wo.
1: Okay. 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
0: Ah.
2: Na make. 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Ke Gary ade ba en ke betu dia.
1: Na no de ke be ha dwen. 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
0: Garina, you are the best.
2: That's a Garina, Master.
1: You, any Beyonce, Emma Quaba,
0: yeah,
1: I did what be doing them.
0: What's it?
2: What friend was I? Oh, did
0: you know? Daddy, oh, did you mean?
2: If you know, sad what him.
0: Aha, so on.
2: Swam. Evidence sick.
0: Oh. Nyame show. God is watching you.
2: What change your face?
1: Yeah. Yeah, can you cry?
0: I'm not can you cast off for moon sorry.
1: Radio stages on Kobo or Mususuro. Casuana.
2: So me tell you say eh central region style be it na jeep nyan ni won ka kra kra be duro so me say kwa na wa ka kra
0: ka
3: Jim FM
1: oh kaswa for mu e bruta kaswa for e bruta kaswa for be said me message so say am o ha ka chi say
0: ah that problem ma kaswa for sorry
1: eh ele kaswa for mu sorry
0: kaswa for mu sorry mu nti na e me say yes, I am sorry. I am some na mo. Yes, sorry. I am going to be in Pattaya.
1: I am going to be in Pattaya.
0: Yes, sorry. I am going to be in Pattaya.
1: Baby, I am trans. E papa chamo.
4: Enyu.
1: Enyu.
4: I am sorry. 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I am nyanti. I am nyanti.

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3: What's it? What's wrong with
2: you? Oh, Jimmy, Daddy, oh, Jimmy.
1: Yan kan ye kra radio stations o mo ko bo o mo so so kaso na wo
3: nka he so mo tell yes eye central region style bi it na jip nyan ni ro kakra kro be duro so mo se kwa na wo kakra
2: ka
4: jim fm
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2: de Dr. Obama Kaswafu, sorry.
1: Hey, yeah, yeah, Kaswafu, yes, sorry.
2: Kaswafu, I'm sorry. I'm not going to hear me say. Oh, yeah, sorry, so I had the assembly now. Yeah, sorry, I'll be on to me in Pattaya.
1: I'm going to be on to me in Pattaya.
2: Yeah, sorry, I'll be on to me in Pattaya.
1: Baby, I'm going to trust you.
5: I'm sorry, I'm sorry, I'm not crying. I'm not going to cry. I'm not
1: going to cry. All right, I don't move 106.3 FM. No, so go out in any you who knew me, Embraces here. In the city of the Indian Fadi,
3: so I could cut a castle. I was a two pig out, Halle.
1: Intia, Intia, boy, oh boy. Obi Aidi. Obi Ankasa.
2: Obi Ankasa.
1: Okay, Edem.

0: Entine crush ya foi. Ya hita ya rebao. Ya chaja budi okay, Adom 106.3 FM. Na okay. Medica can say Ibra Ohene Frimpon extradition Court of Amsterdam I'm a ruling. Why in the neighborhood? But I say well, some few weeks I'll be to me the appeal. And so I will. But more the answers are open, baby, Ada. Now walk as well. Papa Holmes. A horn also called Papa Holmes. Papa Holmes. A Diana. Why you know? Airbnb. Our demand crop. When two Frabuchi, now I be drew Ghana. No, I call Papa Holmes, Nafi. I call you Joe Hong. And then more fair. Kama pa yenia Zion Fellis, one of his businesses, Papa Holmes. Ziwe de ewo Beyonce so so kurum. Is that Zion so take as well? Eh, any more stars? I
1: guess the phone in Ghana.
0: Eh, to boss.
1: I guess the phone in and I know the and I wonder why you don't say it.
0: And they were workers for Zion Fellis.
1: Ah,
0: funny face.
1: As
0: a wedding crash,
1: and
0: then
2: As
1: the Cafuani Bibri presenters, you cram is a cum touch among you now, and I'm Tima, Tima Crasso or Caswa.
0: Oh, Gobedio.
1: Who needs a Caswa? Tima or Dansuman. Then one and I take us away.
0: Tea.
2: I don't know what you want.
1: I don't know
0: what you want.
2: You know,
0: yeah, and then you may Ghana Black Stars of ne Croatia for ADC and I just 9 p.m. Ghana time. Na yeah, so so yeah, celebrities, no, do on alcohol. Ah, one more day, I'm support a quack support. Now, I'm going to be Ohana as I'm going to be here. More about
1: be an Mavis.
0: Support here. You be beside say we are there a day. You be kind of say the pride of the country Ghana. And now say as soon as one part and saying you be can see you with the celebrities here. We more call because here the likes of yeah double Lewen crowd and the ultimate a bunker of us because of here ne acting moves sir. Aya wotaa ye wo movie simu so na tete sakwa kra papa panin sa ne mane mane nyina ode nam US ho nyina ba bia na ode nam Stoneboy and others omo amakoduru ho aha ti ye ba be di ho common afi ya hwe ne ya e de e be ka

0: eye juma die eye football no so so eho ene a me chasem free oba yi so e naja be ma mi ensa ye ba ba akope e die a me chasem free so
1: yo bra michael official gebechi ya etie fo nyina
0: ba dan sa na no obi wo ekwan so sem bia na na
2: ekwan so sem
0: ko no bibi okay dani we ni mama
3: Well, Nina, a friend is a senior or more jet entry or pine. So,
0: I have for
2: specific. Okay, because the consoles and the driving,
0: okay,
2: senior. Soon, I say, no, senior Moody. Now, usually an opa, Ufi, wager, Eddie Bar McCarthy here.
0: Yes,
2: a traffic.
0: Yes, a pair of cars were going to.
1: Oh,
0: or the cars were.
1: Cars were in the building.
2: Oh, now, I said, sir, we are holiday, but your friend is a McCarthy. A honor, Munichi.
4: Yeah, traffic.
2: Ain't he now? Omo, you see the other lane, Mimi, who are car bonny perform, Mimi. Because the old crosswalk. Say you
5: over share one side.
2: The other side because you say
0: car in hand
2: before we realize no motu any car be ababe dey ababe boom me mu sa bobi it me sire me dey no one make say yan show mo do a police phone kujan no mo hwe na dey yin ni say u be hu penin bi no on we the kind aye sansa na ona to etwa sansa na ona to it u bon say do do ona na bi mu su dey chire moto fo e ba ne car mo e bon call for me dey make car and say ye be sire a police for no entry money and just a coin so now a deal or mood you
0: okay what crowns the same be
5: oh Debbie
0: okay anyway I'm just saying free Beyonce Hona yeah share your celebrities here or Marco Drew a year abroach my mom more them support and so a comma I am a black star players
1: first of all a black star for everyone my bus this year they are say Mimi say na omo ko yin na makuma da jemsa because of consistent disappointment aye face
0: odi wa kuma
1: oh ntia ma to mi bi kro mo ko kra na aja ye hwe won sa na jese mo nko mbra because yin mi say mo ko yi kra no broken heart any ye ba benya but I think that so far they've proven themselves in the game especially against England even though your friend is saying draw but then now I know that a lot of people were expecting saying Kia de Bay on best pele Ghana
0: capital G
1: in small letters there's a capital span and I didn't say but I'm saying England for no crowd my shocked because they never expected it but Nyamia Dom. I pray say our next match and so you bet to me age 3 points na chese ye kwa ye nimu a enisa na concerning celebrities are omo kwa ni there may I feel say I don't even see why we should feel that it's an unnecessary pressure to who I mean whom are you pressuring they are out there supporting their country e bia na wo went to me uncle say be near stadium kwa na ye support it Black Star. Onsu be to me at na. I've seen some of the celebrities on so went to me and kwa. I hack a crowd bung so Ghana t-shirt and yeah, they no more their videos, no more supporting. I feel say it's a nice gesture because I'm say Black Stars now crown pono for some time now no more say Ghana for as a na ya kuma wo team no no abafom. And yes, I'm sure one can no crown as a national player. And how? Because one can say, boy, I born a crown, him say, boy, yeah, me boy.
0: And you just want a man grown here.
1: Aha, oh, be a support me, sir. I feel by Fena, hey, also say, I feel as some number me tremantin. I said, baby, all
0: quas are grown
1: as a grown as a football. I grow for four.
0: No, you say, you chowa, overcome wish, you chowa, overcome wish.
1: And you know, and I make us say, and you know, over the years, you know, I feel someone can almost feel it say, fans no who draw and I say, I come on, and the Thai national team nature, no, Abba for me, you know, this year, no, I mean, say, it's been massive from celebrities to you know the ordinary citizens to social media for influencers. Obia

I've seen a couple of TikTokers in Ukraine. I don't know about born. They host, I say, Omoye, Bibi Kakra, I say, event where you can, watch party, you can come and sit there, you know, and then render your support to the team. And, you know, I feel that there's no pressure anywhere. If anything, cry me, I felt to say, Kawe Kraa could be an opportunity. Yebe to me, a use. They said, I think the last time we came here and we talked about, we could have used this to market our culture out there. Football is a very big platform. And instead, say, Yebe feel, say, oh, maybe a celebrities no war on no, or more my pressure. And I said, sometimes they go there just to add pressure. I didn't think, Ebi wo Kraa, no, Ebi wo hono. Ebiana corporate your friend is say haena I sponsor no because me fan is say obisi say I think I've seen Nanekuia Nanekuiado one of the very fashionable icons I ewo Ghana ha me hu washe na tade a me hu say on na say me fan is all the wage echo outside and now our US on all supported Black Stars and obi hu e bia na taa de mpo anana ho keka na o si oh e sign the way I will fa o hu client no next year me tam o kra de akwa kwogina Met Gala your friend is in carpet so o jina so e be ka say na Nike ya Ghanaian fashion icon and e jina Met Gala no say me fan say Jackie ne call honum no bia hu no 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Instead say be a ye bedrin say kwa mo kono, it's kind of like an unnecessary pressure no. The question we should ask is what are the values at the air or mine and also as a team because ebe ya kono be ye fe say be a team omo

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1: e be fa
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0: You see, Mike, Emra Suma, I was say, you fancy say, GFF4, Edwin, yeah, yeah, and you're moving to move, yeah, yeah. 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
0: 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Because coach na kasa no say o man fan ntem. Eti ni obetimi aye. E na ni ti me say GF Emerson wo say o mucho mani. E de be hwe no. O man fan ntem no. Ni obetimi aya ne say, eh, masa. 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My men conquire sardino, becoming Ghana for, say my yan is sat near shamia, be the manum grass ever
1: come.
0: It won't found so about draw me and sat and that it do, and yan a sem, who bought draw you in a penalty here you are, yan shada and criticize you, baby. Ya because a ye penalty near
1: you.
0: And yes, I am, I too. Say GFF4, Sankatama mo pick you to add, and I say, Otoado anti me am qualify for African Cup of Nations na komedi ko chusu a different coach ya e bi anka situation kra no na anka sesa kem kwen kwen te 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
0: ba sa obi akose superu and the woman when you are Jehon, and I said, oh, dancing competition, boo, baby. Young Kona Kosa. Let me win the trophy by our Sadoa. 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
1: And I'm an insecure.
0: And I, Massa, to sometimes say, I mean, when I say, Jenny and Casankasankasan, Eddie and Casankasa, Wabro, and a technical team, and your bomb, Abaso. Winning or moving here. Woman, GFA staff, so Moko, and I will be a J bonuses, Libby. Not in a winning year. Na bonus is ne ba waje.
1: Ye nkwa ma ne yede.
0: Na nye de ma say o so se bia no. Na o de o hwe say o koto unti no. 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
1: My dear, say, pick and cry.
0: I didn't say, Ibrahim, mamma, so as a mimic the end of the paperwork. 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Who by our dear, good dear, that you mean I'm a dear mouth, and your taxpayers' money. It's a do to an hour betting me, aye. What you say? It's a woman, oh, Mike, I dear Bakwan, a yammy yaw. Most of these players, this $100,000, no.

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0: Yabo mabaso.
2: Okay. All right. Adam 106.3 FM na masugu
1: awoti. Mami na FM.
2: Yeah, tikwa mami ntie also your take on celebs or makopiemu America and se bi kwa Canada. Their support na ujidi se we need to so one of the ways yeah a bit me ginger yeah players you know and also to market the name Ghana ewo amano ne ho
3: well so my main pa kunya was in chair for ye na me champion for our baby show mo senior so nyamisha so we invite me
2: amen
3: first of all me bo Black Stars you know abaso jumedie so nko a omwedi nah, if you are sitting your food, your panel.
4: And a piano.
3: A piano. And you know, Sabi, before banning the news, what are you? Or no, and I be obeyaman, be an inya den. And so Nanka, an anno as in Binti, Kenenka and Kenaye. So, an anno, baby, an ear, we are an ammo, and tea, and can never be a Yamidia, do you know? A ye. Now, celebrating some nana me. A boardroom say, Osha, me bought celebrities in Indian Abaso. Senior, and call for yum yum ako. Now, I write to some of the corner. Osha videos, a woo, Aberfontein time is one. You see, say, Ubian call for on one. Ubia call, call, you know, a represented country, no. Bumuatariano. In the yum yellow way, you won't know, dressing from head to toe, Ghana tarie. She went to say the likes of Mark Brown. I did be obia ye bea. This is when a time we are. No one say, obia ye selfless.
2: Mm-hmm.
3: Obia the country, no. Obia show ni patriotic prowess. Obia the no, you know, ye dear or no ye ni sin, Jay. Na or de or my no do,
0: sir.
3: Eh, yes, I knew my nona. Me was into be or car say. Celebrities in your corner are needless, unnecessary. I think, say, Uncle Samba Bium. And you see, say, this time around, and your celebrities in quite business. Football pe any ever I didn't come boom any day ever. And you see, senior and your man could be a clear if you say economy in some war challenges go home because a Nigeria and now your friends a Black Star so a day bar any sports day bar no and ma ubiqua where you give ya what the tunch and they are your barbecue businesses a barbecue in and call for be piaco spending. A money echo j amomojai a how binia mania a chum so. When not a dear football and represent Emma or my Ghana. And to say ye pibi bianca ye be investi a womb. Nia yin ya a football. Senior, problem I may walk with your football.

or system, they say. 2014, Brazil. Germany no more fine. Now Germany proud to say World Cup no. Omo year preparation 10 years towards that. And you could see at that particular year no, any only senior side nipe and no moyadi. Junior side ni na because foundation ne is solid. Dear na maker. Sisi anyamya dum secondary schools wo ho ankwala mo ho. Ebi obi hu age no from 13, 15, 17. We not 12 in our or more regional games be on mobile. A DNAC or mine and as a sports ministry in the coin. Say, or mobile call scout to play as well. Now, we not best award the whole region anymore. Almost screen on. Now, we justify on at least 23 of them. A bit, you bet me a campo. You can pour on one. Now, you expose on to tournament outside. It's for instance, omo wo campwa, omo mko secondary school ko omo ye bibia. Se tournament ba under 15 and under 17 under we are. Near the omo ko so that you be more exposure. Under 17 tournament it will push them. Omo ko we are omo be ye be select omo akwa mono. Ne ye monitor omo na afi omo so wo omo team. Se collab ba for under 17 normal ba, under 19 normal ba. Na gradually ye promote omo. And you realize say 2010 players are almost sustained here from 2010 to 2018. Any the account, no. Hey, the players are some of them, no, were recruited from under 20 team. Now they keep you on for a while. You camp on for a while. I'm coaching World Cup. My it's a problem, challenge. I mean, no. But say, I say, I have business. Ah, or money in our down where they come over. Now, kwa your business, I'm obi say. I was sending players any opportunity. Not a boat, players, no, and yes, cash any bottom. Ayasana, not a mining in a

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1: Regions need be a young one.
2: Team, we are very good on defending.
1: Exactly.
2: Can you?
1: Oh, sir, Kudus move, but because playmaker Kudus move.
2: No, they tell me, sir, are you very good of defending? Listen, so Kudus, in that we are not moving in a defender. Then you are very good at defending.
3: But, I come on because you go.
2: But me know you are doing, sir, there are better players.
1: Yes.
2: I'll bet me, yeah, one more. M. Conquire, sir. Yeah, the enemy and I defend, but and you attack.
1: No, sir, sir, and game now you're tactical.
2: Tactical.
1: No, no, I'm saying, say, plan Bia wo ah, would be fishy team Bia, team Bia. Even England, Ubon said teams be better on the defending.
2: I agree.
1: That is what I'm saying. So that is what I make us say.
2: Okay,
1: what a solid team.
2: Mm-hmm. Yo,
1: so far we've done, especially Yenya and Concede Gobia, a good thing. But there are better players, Omunya, the opportunity. Keep away a local team keeper.
2: Hey, me teacher man.
1: On your opportunity, a part of them, CC, artistic in the one, he's doing well. And not just said they are equally players or more. Why? Omit me replacing these, your friend is saying, good players and superstars. I mean, you know, Yem Bium, a national cake, Yem Bium, opportunity, Mammy digress, Kaka, even acting ye entertainment business, you Abraham Atta, Obifi baby. I know, or discover. And look at what he's doing. It means that in your man, but acquire your fasso at the year mono, and I was see your share. Because one tournament, I hear barely a month. Shasenia, a niche walk room, or be this cacra on your name, Mosabi. Or Peso, yeah, dear, they were, and this team, maybe only do be a promises upon promises upon promises. Otimus will be a near disorder, no more better. It is a bibis higher. And you're right to say, sports ministry, no. Every money near Koso, near develop other way, no, because trust me, and your football, if a athletics na Ghana and say, the only all African games, you're my yay. A do baby, I'm not Ghana for no bomb modern. Oh, bea, echo support. What I say, it is some of these, friends say, important things, a war. Your country, no man, as a Koso, or my name, I dare see for God, no, easy. And I can tell you, say, who's spending much as compared to say, oh, say, oh, they were best of all problems and cast out.

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1: Exactly. I'm not crying. Exactly. Because of that. But I have no money there. Opa, young queen, your concedent. Yen say, BB as a day. The moment I go to the sea, baby. About Becker, your food wounds, I mean. We are sending your address a country, a church in which I'm. So said they're making, but Ninichi knows no. You may have any J. Wesu and Siska. Accountability. A chum. It's in a set air cosua air deno. Mammy and Ninko a casua air bomb.
2: Accountability.
3: Spending
1: because
3: on
1: the side of the team.
2: What can what say? Accountability.
3: On the side of the government.
1: Government. Right? Yes.
3: Okay.
2: Okay,
3: do the trauma of my trousers.
1: Okay. Ocean football calendar.
3: Adom 106.3 FM Adom Entertainment Hall. And our sugu out here. This is Mike Two, baby. Yes, Black Stars of Ghana. And now I'm about to 9 p.m. Now, in general, now yes, celebrities here. Almost so a day or manu yamakote a war the various countries in Canada, America and Kaka. Now Dabena Mehiko Dabena go.
4: I think so far, boys, no, the idea of the celebrities going to support them, and so I think it's in the right direction because a non quire crown put the city of Yanoma can a crunch because on a normal day, like for a while now, almost born a crown pass at the shame course. Be in any more answer no more back quick. I mean, Kai, at a point said, you need your matter more social media. So, oh, yeah, player, and that's all your player, Busiania. I don't think that you'd feel good about

0: but we're too crabby. Yeah, yeah, yeah, yeah. Nah, it was a bit depressing. But I mean, overall, boys, no, I mean, I don't more prove your more coach. So far, so good. Problem back Ghana, they say, I don't think we like growing with coaches. Coach, we bet to me about be boy team na manaye. I perform well in maybe a one tournament and I say through a season. When you mistake, but I could pet me assume the tico. And then the same coach may go to another place. No, acquire the I feel say, Sanya man is why I see a but check a crowd because it takes a while for coaches and players to find their groove. Omo be no omo ho no omo said the omo boni adi anye one tournament pet. And on the baby,
1: yeah.
0: Into sometimes, yeah, prayer home or buy a wine you in any. I want a tickle, and then that sometimes it's just when they're about getting to know players, no way, I want day, we mray, yeah, and all those things, no. SAMI and so a combo kakra. The celebrities go in there, no, I don't think so. It's so much pressure, but I think it's also an opportunity for us to leverage on it. Na yeah, they promote Ghana as a country more. So far my idea mum maybe actors ni bi wo honom ni ade so mu e dey find it I can say e wo so mu call because of ball
1: but I'm taking that opportunity no
0: e dey eye adwuma kakra build the connections e shooty content because u betumi a wo bi man so but u betumi e shooty content bi a e still redirect back to your country, Ghana, no.
1: Yeah.
0: Inti, as we move forward, we collaborate. Ni adi, there are Ghanaians who are equally doing well over there. Ah, we move to many of my linky up. Aye, many of my. But who content creators we honum? They should use that as an opportunity to shoot content, promote the country. There are fashion. I think Enro said 2 days ago when Samini landed, you know. He went to see one Ghanaian fashion designer be our

0: when Samini landed, you know, he went to see one Ghanaian fashion designer be a honom. And no man no a style, no, ne jacket, ne way, and it was so beautiful. Like, and he shot the content, it was a good way to promote the country, and I was really happy about that. The other celebrities, they who Kofi Kenata or they can use that as an opportunity to link up with some of these Ghanaian fashion for ne other businesses, anyway, ne or no. To throw some light on the country as a whole. Inti, I believe say a very good idea. I mean, say oh Ghana, now you're a celebrity, now went to me and inquire. I mean, I don't think you should feel pressured and by force. There are other things you can equally do. In fact, say ma ubia visa and ya crampus okay, Ghana celebrity be ama visa yama ticket cra uko could draw no more. And you mun never call stadium. Because the other countries that are also coming to support Omon Crawford. Yeah. He went to me and quiet. I don't think it's a big deal.
1: You see, do do na no. And I'm say US no normally require this no duration at least 5 years.
0: 5 years.
1: Do do na nyafe no makoji o.
0: Do do na one movie sa dada.
1: I'm pose o o ne visa dada da wa kwa ba kwa mention na eno enti no say nya ho sa kwache ho.
0: Sign kwache ho.
1: Enti no me me hu ni say opportunity no na beti me akwa support nko ade a. This is the time. Kobe. Ne mo misa fe na kwa kwa ni queue. Na bruni na hwe woni maka se mo
0: me hwa akwa wo
1: ma na kwa hwe woni mo maza tena baby
0: yes now baby na jo na wo konso na onkoye bibi poti most of them are going because of businesses near there. Ebi mo kwa ko musicians ni say dodo na promote your mo upcoming shows near there. It is a wo twa tickets ne bo onso na for wo twa ticket akwa akwa hwe bo keke. And also crying upon it's money that is going out of your way. Talk tickets across stadium near the OBDD baby. I'll bet that.
2: Well, come on, I want to say 50,000.
0: What's say 50,000?
1: Do you want to shut down across stadium or a case of Kohibi? Yeah, or Mako support, all right.
0: But what you're saying, Nani Binya,
1: because tell your ticket, you know,
0: enough from sir.
3: Yes, something so I'm make Ghana 4 year, encophobia, or mutatium, or Wabonte. Hwe dabo
2: what say na ho say
1: say obi chirim
3: say mi chirim say ebia because oyɛ celebrity no eyɛ ne din say obɛ kɔ to ebia

0: 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peace FM na 1 week eh we lack of our topic be by eh ya problems we are sorry na we are sorry na we are sorry
1: don't be sorry
2: star eh
0: oh yeah, yeah. Let me ask one. Let me ask one. Wee boy, wee boy. Ah, wee boy. Ah, wee boy. 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
1: Na unim. 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
0: Ah, se.
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0: You to make me.
1: Anya ni achasi o. 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
0: Ya de. 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Mamma Zorin Yami. But answer, no, Mammy can we? Na yen share, but I are now, but I went to the link in the Black Star Experience. Is it lost in this tournament, Yana? Per Saniana, or more change, Black Star Experience, a bit to me, and the emphasis of the Bebrain on tea, where the meaning say a kind of that. But for the purpose of this show and for our listeners, into Mammy can we? Say Black Star Experience na or mutimu popa any saying tia among penny a bees asu, you know. Or say ni create and promote black

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1: In fact, me try say me sabeka Rex, but the numbers in kunti e cheme say uni Ghana. Mama na hot up so so. Ebi a se ki ba ko ba ko a. E che se uni online. 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
2: O se start free anya we.
1: Me za dem group ide zo.
2: Anya we meko.
1: Obeni.
2: Ah. Oh, anya we.
1: Ah, okay. Do you order support to the papa?
2: Anya we meko.
1: Meko meko.
2: Ai, o ko
1: ba mo bia bo.
2: O ko ba so na nko ye janya. E kenya mra me so opunu mu a nko opie.
1: Na, e de ne be ma se. Papa, e de ne be ma se. O better say ye dis ankomo ina obo super na obi ye panel member na o pese enka won kan bi kra o ji say di enti ansa na ye bi sa say o ma yira won say mu in terms of this tournament here
2: Mike me a obi bi sa mi
1: nga o so sorry
2: na ka pese na so me nka ni enti a ye boso a na obi an pese wo be ka bi
1: eh adi enti a
2: sa na nka o pese wo tie firi manum
1: ai
2: ma me ko straight to the point na wo hwehwe never wait to inch Mesro,
1: Baba, I was almost saying, Kahu, almost say, watching who are bankers.
2: King Kai, you did, I can. King Kai beam never saw or didn't who, so and didn't who. King Kai beam now at you with you. Mimpesa may come up, Yakasa and America.
1: To create and promote the Black Star experience as Ghana's flagship culture, arts, and tourism brand to make Ghana preferred tourism destination.
2: Preferred what? Tourism what?
1: Preferred tourism destination.
2: I be catching me say, and Shesa Ministry, and I say, then the sports ministry. And I, young Fanko Shasi. No. Mami fa former GTA boss ni de anye
1: exactly ajiman.
2: Yes
1: and because me cancel last year nyina na ene ebra no me cancel last year ebra no me wo ho no na phone card GFE e guitar ho dia yeah
2: woni me ne omo ye ye aban ni pese na ni so ade hu no ne wo ye no wo GTA no aban ni pese baby wo ho a met me ama sa adenako and I will joke with Sajiman ever ha when you're under a certain ministry. A woman on the channel near 1 year. A what? And a piano choir is a second vice or something, something at sa Ghana Football Association. One said, you go no, now, or more. Be refiding the mouth.
1: I in a committee, committee, bina
2: interim committee, and on the Cosho. Tonight, I say, Hono. Or ye bibia or ye for the Black Stars
1: na for na for assigned the GT and so
2: sa no mo ye no etimani nya ho den foforo bi e ka se metimi abrand Ghana Black Star in a way betimi a promote to Ghana e ho no mo mo fugu ni kente bi no
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1: aguso
2: te said na kwame kroma ya no colorful very nice

It's now share warm edges ya. That time I buy, you know, you can take a design and name a woman. This is Brandon. And I think I'm going to say tourism for Nanka, a be a GTA for Nanya, can you be your baby piano? Just a co a be a penny ministry or a cockoji to me and son of a baby. It's in a set, bless that experience. Mimi, who say, before so almost a bed to warm. No, because Cecilia Ghana folk way.

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2: Very cheap. No, beer to me, Toby. Yes, I can just wait to tell. Can you pan on top? Because we're in a warning. Of course, I could the same just in animal, my dear Pina, a dance. So, a beer. Linsan has said, just as experience. Yeah, they are born. Come and night to me at home.
3: And then, so can it Black Star 2 musical?
2: Afa, the time is in Cabrician, you're on better. No. Because experience and that's on Obi Quen himself. And yet,
3: I
2: suck it to be.
4: You feel like you're just experiencing, you know, the blackness. Diasporans, no crab to a good.
2: Missing combat on Blackstar experience. Would you in San Hakra, Fabon Qua? A better till thy kingdom come because of one Jesse to meet about 10 years. Was that born in Chemwa and Shabby? Now they are cotton. They drew a
3: fashion.
2: No sacrifice. But me who is say, and never been a man to 20 years. And now before she say, any time I remember me who is say, say who ministry ho. Now the budget be cut to ho. Some person me year we any way. Me who is say, masadi a work here there. A year sports ministry ni na waso amoye o. Nanyaya na waso yeye. Because secret, masah. Me person me kwako kasa anzi me baby. Because ni amu kaya, amu ba imuno. Nanyaya no niye. And you know, you and you tell a basso who could be as our question we are. That's a gate in the Bamia. No, my peer from Nama Cross and Quacko Johnson. Maybe near Kerry, Nama Sabbath, and I say, Nama Yedin.
3: My main car, we free. Collins Yantachi or Yuntini. Or say, bro, I think that this event is not about football alone, it's all about selling our country and culture. All the celebrities have to take an opportunity to get access to the international market and sell their music and products.
5: Normalization committee.
2: Jerry Justice, me da senior minister wati, me teacher mao. Normalization committee. And no, umude kosi ajimai, eko ya vice chair. Etino so waya adini di ama womwa.
3: Nastona.
2: O brandi womwa. Owo tumi. To me, you could tell I was a brand new warm.
3: When you say a GTA, no, so a marketing department to promote Ghana.
2: Now, Christina Casano, I didn't know where I win him.
3: I don't know your market.
2: Sanity. What I said, my papa now, where you're John winning.
3: But I think Abe Kusantana is also doing that part at the GTA.
2: You see, Abe Kudiano. When your vice chair, the BMI Casasim, anything vice,
3: and I deputy, probably better do pity.
2: You influence me, Kitswebi.
3: Two minutes, then
2: what you say? Abeku was 30 questions. My pa, I think 2 minutes when I must say, you're free and I own your
3: home.
2: So now with Nimukrano, was she and your money be brave? But with your vice. Anything will be born by a crack who will punish you and my catcher and say, Massa, when you are but there, where you're deputy.
3: Do pity.
2: Deputy Bias or so no, Massa, my crummy boss, you see. Look, can you say, every minister be a and I say, be a penny be a per se, the dependent colony near Casa Wayadi, no chin be a salmon be him. Tis a nipano, a yawano, and we be a minister. And I say, be our own baby, this see you are near what penny say. You because a year meaning you would be any ABC, the name of me deputy, and I'm a vice.
3: And a sanity, dear, anyway, dear Rex, one on that or ye open here or that Black Star experience, you know, and even now, I was a presidential staffer into our presidency.
2: Well, presidency, why don't you say I'm out 2 years and you'll be out to me? My cousin said, and you're under the ministry. Rising to me, my country, and say, what did you
3: want? Oh, I'm out here, say. I'm out here, say. I wanted dear. It's a secretary to me, yeah. It's a secretary to me, then. Ah, say, or could you find the beer?

0: Omfanko eyi ho em e fine say tourism
1: e two person chair say minister no ko eyi sa committee public accounts committee a ne bia e ko bisa na won kan chira o mo say oh ready meeting ni ya no mo because rest on ko public accounts committee wonye minister wonye CEO e na wonye e fine say MCE
0: The minister nebeko.
1: Minister nebeko.
0: And all those accounts.
1: Questions
0: no?
1: Ni no. Minister ne wose ebisa no.
0: Obi abe prepare ne mechanism po.
1: Kosi ajimai. What is one say wako za committee nebida. Public accounts committee. One say wako bida.
0: Nebi.
1: It is the minister nebeko. Questions be ebisa nebia no. Ida Mark. Ye bit ma ebisa minister. Minister kwa Mark beko.
0: That time, no.
1: That time, no. Yes.
0: Okay.
1: It is a Rex Castle. When you and Naza, and only a time I hear your campaign, you have a castle. We are there. We are
0: all right. May I say, my main call? I. Oh, Baba, are you ready?
2: Is that
1: the idea? Is that
2: a big one? I don't know. Over on poor work, heavy. And to the winker get to where we never breathe. Oh, I feel that the irony of this whole thing is eh.
0: I kind of brought food in Nayampa.
2: Nayampa. And it's back then when it was the year of return, to me personally, it was doing amazing.

0: every minister bia anase bia penyi bia pese ne dipre no ko nanim ne kasa waya ade na o kire bia sama ne bia ti se nipa no eye wono ene o bia minister ana se bia wono na bia de si si you are ne yo pene se ye be kasa eye meme ni mudie ne abc di ne mum nya bi deputy ana me vice
1: ene sanete dia ene we die Rex wono na o ye opinion or that Black Star experience, you know, and even now, I was a presidential staffer into our presidency.
0: Oh, presidency, why don't you say I'm out 2 years and you'll be out in the air? My cousin's in which I was saying, and you're under the ministry. Rex into me, my country, and say, what do you know?
1: Oh, I'm out here, say, say, I'm out here, say, say, I wanted dear, a sassacre to me, a sassacre to me, no. Ah. Se o kwaje fund bia onfa nko ehiho eh e fane sey tourism
0: e tupa so chese minister no ko eh sa committee public accounts committee a ne bia ekobisa na onka nkyere omo sey oh we dey meeting ni ano monko because rest on ko public accounts committee wonye minister wonye CEO na wonye e fane sey MCE
1: The minister Nebeko.
0: Minister Nebeko.
1: And all those accounts.
0: Questions in Nina. No. Minister Nebeko. To be
1: able to prepare ne mechanism.
0: Because I Jimmy, what is wrong? So I call the committee Nibida. Public accounts committee. Also, I call it
1: that.
0: It is the minister Nebeko. Questions in Bibisa Nibiano. Either Mark, you bet my Bisa minister, minister, and call Mark Beko.
1: That time, no.
0: That time, no. Yes.
1: Okay.
0: It is a Rex Castle. When you and Naza, and only a time I campaign, you have a castle. We are the one.
1: All right. May I say, my main call? Baba, are you ready?
2: That's a
0: good one.
2: Oh, I feel that the irony of this whole thing is that.
1: What kind of bro food they ampa?
2: They ampa. And it's that. Oh, back then when it was the year of return, to me personally, it was doing amazingly well, because at the end of the year, and what to me share the number of diasporans are no more, but just to have those experiences.
0: And because you have to
2: to have those experiences, you know. Yeah, lunch Black Stars experience. No, na wo share. And near more moody di gua quemune, dear no more keka, ne dear nea dear beke kake kahuna. Now I am expecting, say, it will be even bigger. That is what yenina nanka yam pibo, because, say, even if, say, dear ya no at the end of the year, no crowd to me pulli that much traction. Now, Bekacha me say, it will be a monthly event. Ebi a mefan is a busumi way. Ya fanyom the next month ebi ya fire fashion the following one you know not just say every month be there's something there into you know ebi diasporans outside there no say December crane ebi went to Myanmar within the year no there are activities going on any of them can fly in ah ebi to Myanmar e boost your tourism no into nanka idea ne there we all bought into it but no, I won't sit here and totally condemn the fact, say, Ebia, Omonya, and I, you, but that is what the average Ghanaian will say, though, because Ubos will be Obibisa, say, na and on Rekosi, saying, Ediana, Koso, because one shed down to whom de Biasa.
1: You,
2: I was just reading something, Yempo, and I mean, who said there was a calendar that was launched. Or see a calendar of World Cup fan packs and cultural watch parties aimed at combining football with Ghanaian music, cuisine, and cultural performances during the tournament. Almost a Black Star experience in a lunchy way. Me pacho ubi ate.
1: Yeah, be minti.
2: Ebo. That is the problem. Oh, akwaye to say, yeah, yentishi. Afe diya mu ya non sono. You are not loudening enough for the average Ghanaian, because if an average Ghanaian BB cost war, my when the year of return was happening, no, we have people that were talking about it. Obia, I experienced one or two, be able to me, but

0: you know, because the year of return, I know what happens there. Mm. But since you are Black Stars experiencer, an average Ghanaian will be baby so say, and also Nadian. That is the problem.
1: Nah, obai, I never quite hand pan say, one more year, what can be being poo? Now, Ebia, near me, nim, and Uncle Kaya. I hand Wemisa. Now, so, who take it time so pursue be safe from home, so they will mind you.
0: Bien few.
1: Inti, Ebia now was and Papa Nibuo. Anka will be to me, I catch them, I catch them crop for.
0: You won't,
1: but. Or take information so. Ebu had a say why ye not to be on so one year into a bus of a
0: company. So. And see, there are why ye no at least loud it. Not Ghana for ye who say, oh, you know, Ghana for an answer before me that me who send him, and I mean me personally, me you beer. So, who catch them is a bra micre. Abena, Bosumi Biano, mamma 200 cities. Nasa Bosumi Bakwes, Essie, man who she, me and Wessie. Men who she, me and such as a meeting Musa, I'm in Terria. My boy has something in ego.
1: You.
0: Me who, because not just a dear old promise, yen in the Oka Kanka Kayan in Yanano. Bakum poor Niwa. Oh, yeah. And swear, be ya, now you are doing something. This is the time where Enka Way say, no. Mama lunch BB say I'm just reading it on a blog. Ah obiante. BB say media for no. Nini na ye kan we are all promoting tourism. Media mum ko won chen. Oh, say ni. Let's loud it. And omo platform omo dey loud in yema. Ah ABI. Then it's not loudable enough because we are not hearing anything.
2: Opade akot ai Ghana Tourism
1: www.blackstarexperience.
2: No, this will be a Minister of Tourism for a website. We'll be some information more kind in our which I believe.
0: Mm-hmm. It because say, if you've been able to launch this, Ebia, Ebi to me, Amy, in combining football in a Ghana music, near Dian, and in Enke, you're good, Enka, time of Papa Bempo, and Enke Bebois. Sing our World Cup timing
3: when discussions are already going
0: exactly.
3: on about the event.
0: And see, if somebody tells me, say, if this is another World Cup, no cry, and I have overshadow a year Black Stars experience now, I'll have a problem with it because if I'm to put myself in an ordinary Ghanaian, maybe the question I'll ask if you say that the question I'll ask and say in the first place before the World Cup no cry not then I'm
1: okay wait then I'm your main mom their vision or say
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0: Worried.
1: Two. So yeah, incorporate the BSC framework into all phase of. The nation's initiative across multiple sectors. 3. Elevate Ghana's

0: Okay, Timiba. Yenti.
1: Now let's come to your job. Coordinator of Black Star Experience. What is your job description?
2: Honestly speaking, I'm supposed to formulate the policy.
1: Okay.
2: To actually define the strategic structure of the Black Star Experience, what it actually is, and to also coordinate intersectorial, interagency, interministerial, to come together to be able to deliver the outcome of what the Black Star Experience is supposed to be.
1: Mm-hmm. So going into what the Black Star Experience is, if you can explain that to us.
2: Yes.
1: Yeah.
2: The Black Star Experience is to serve as Ghana's leading brand in culture.
0: Okay, Miba, Mamesa Mobiu.
1: Let's come to your job. Coordinator of Black Star Experience. What is your job description?
2: Honestly speaking, I'm supposed to formulate the policy.
1: Okay.
2: To actually define the strategic structure of the Black Star Experience, what it actually is, and to also coordinate intersectorial, interagency, interministerial, to come together to be able to deliver the outcome of what the Black Star Experience is supposed to be.
1: Mm-hmm. So going into what the Black Star Experience is, if you can explain that to us.
2: Yes.
1: Yeah.
2: The Black Star Experience is to serve as Ghana's leading brand in culture, arts and tourism and creative engagement, bridging local and international audiences.
1: Okay.
2: It embodies all the interactions linked to the renowned and legendary Ghanaian hospitality across various dimensions. So that is the Black Star Experience. And then our mission is to reaffirm, revitalize, and reimagine the essence, identity, and the spirit of Ghana to attract people, investments, businesses into the Ghanaian economy.
1: Okay. So it is like the banner. It's like

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4: 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If the Black Star experience is to promote a Ghana.
1: And rebrand.
4: And your Ghana, your culture, no, and your tourism, and I think so. Bwama travelers, and your tourism, no, to come into the country. Which bigger platform? And a chain.

0: Ghana, your fashion, your music, your born life Ghanaian music, your inviting, art for some of the Amupe, Abodriabana, Yadisi, spirit in you. How the board them at the bachelor na e unia me hune huna.
1: Enka wo
0: abesrawo. 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
1: Within 1 month, you know, incorporate whatever it is you want to. So all this experiences, your DNA, your culture, your DNA, your story, incorporate it in 1 month. And no son, who ye be beer. I think so on Sabashon. Then so we be catcher is the whole year you know when your activity.
2: Am I? I'm saying every 1 month to be on.
1: I don't know yet, King.
3: So activity is not happening. I'm not saying GTO. So activity is okay.
2: But I want to say, I didn't like a sasa, I frustrated. I make it simple. Brofu can simple. I said 12 mu kan brofu say.
4: Fragmented.
2: Baba brofu ba ko bi wo.
3: Sa brofu ni wo.
2: E na kamere fie. I said omo ne mo ni nyina 12 mu. E 12 mu we die ba be she ha we.
3: Coordinated.
2: Na e yi de kan so e ke odidi en so so ai. Eno so ai.
1: Na de e kan we odidi en.
3: De cha le ka se ni nyina no. Ahwa emu adwuma ba yedin ni say beyond the return no. Aje ne mo ni nyina aboso. Tini nyina center wo GTA. What you say? Ti sa wo fa chire say wo kwa kwa ya wo dia GTA no is under the Ministry of what? Tourism. Ah mo fin say music adu do ni nyina no. GTA every ministry bia. Bebia di sika freeba. Okrokro ni sin bebia wo.
2: Okay.
3: GTA so no o wo some levies bia. E no na ministry wo no omo kra no depend on.
2: GTA wo no dia.
3: Levies bi wo. E ti ministry no ho no mo sika. It, you know, so a castle person will be a or pound congo is can be a ministry hall. But secretary at Nakanina, a
2: congo,
3: or modal, or mope be a few. It's you know, man,
2: I'm going to call him. Okay, Mamin, your take on this. Adam 106.3 FM, also go out with you. You're coming in a black side experience, yeah, here, sir, and Casabria. Tournament here, course, in Kebiti me who that experience, you know. I will see that experience from Black Star experience, and now say, ABR, they are missing in action. Mamiti, okay.
5: Okay, so I think that me started every baby. I think the secretariat missed it.
2: Mm-hmm.
5: They were put there for a purpose.
2: Mm-hmm.
5: Working kind brofu be brainy, you know. I'm sure Crampo says, oh, Fre Omo, see you, Crampo. Off head, he may not even remember half the things you said. This will could read from a way. No?
2: Mm-hmm.
5: Where they missed it, I believe,
2: mm-hmm.
5: is that Omo Chain say, Obi Bequa Co PCKB no, they have a show, Mon Sem, Mon Fanye, Juma A, B, C, and D.
2: Mm-hmm.
5: They are not, I don't think they really understand the mandate that has been given to them. As I say, Opel funding. And if you tell me, say, because activities need to so now to me and there are activities going on throughout the year. Even private individuals are getting sponsorship for their events. How much more a government agency? Are you telling me, say, if you should approach a corporate body, what they will plan? The reason why I've come to see, say, I don't know whether it's an African problem and I say a Ghanaian way, say, but the NTR Ghana for MP approaching corporate bodies to get sponsorship is accountability. Who the proposal label kwe ube kase ube A, B, C, and D. Ube we no corporate body nothing about baby sa seme ma o say. Then out the air, yeah. Okay, so obey EPR or aha, obey, say, obey, say, exactly. Obama KPI, send me idea. Obey, we say, when to me and boom contani, next time oba on farm. In the Ababa Bay, one time we. In the end, your own Cochrane will be a baby and seek a simu. But it actually presents a very unique opportunity for them to get funding in that all these brands want visibility throughout the year. In Tisawako, and a woman or a calendar of your activities, sir. Definitely. Abia, unya. It's Abia, so we'll target your 1 billion. You may not get the 1 billion, but anya, ubinya. 300 million be their starting. Osha, see, a lot of the organizations, so they want to see what you're already doing before they jump on board.
2: Yeah.
5: In Tinkawa started Kakra. As time goes on, other organizations will jump on board. Are you telling me, say, be BSS or

0: yeah, no muhia sikapudu at a go direct cash. Some of these things you leverage on relationships, you leverage on partnerships. Multimedia has pulled off events. Ah, so all costly events now. It's a certain amount of money, but sometimes they be events maybe not actual physical cash.
1: Yeah.
0: Be because eh, yeah, you be free allergy. Obe organa, obe my lights. You be free my two. Obe my way. You be free. Obe my way. We have a platform, and this is where the national what's it called media body comes into the way. Say we are not utilizing GTV and graphic and all those, you know, the way they should be utilized, because these are what national assets, in as much as they are operated like private entities.
1: Yeah,
0: say GT and your partner and our catch corporate board, they say, oh, they say they are, yeah, I mean, of course, corporate board be over on board, it's coming because of a certain publicity.
1: Yeah,
0: now say, oh, more mileage on these national platforms. Are you telling me, say, Barclays Bank, we catch say, yeah, never Barclays Bank.
1: Absa.
0: Ebeka Cho say, this is who say, and I say, they would like, they are paying media bodies and as the media we say for already advertising. And so they see cannabis now, not what they are, ebe open up a certain audience. Why wouldn't they jump on board?
1: And particularly this one is also coming from government.
0: It is coming from government. And the thing too is that when these corporate bodies get involved in these activities, they get tax cuts because they can write it off as a CSR. We say a national employee, it's not even about a private, it's a whole national event, a series of events that run throughout the year, which will it will even help with your books. But so long as you are giving them a solid plan, are you telling me some more secretary autonomy in 17? None of them. Is an you want to rebrand a certain national initiative, but and none of you has that branding. I find it so difficult to understand.
1: It is okay, website and so at the home pines out.
0: I'm saying, bro, even the fact that
1: because you got
0: it didn't occur to them to even do a media run to educate the public. We have different media machinery. National Commission for Civic Education. That is when you realize all these machinery, they can use to educate people and ask them to be their publicizer, whatever it is that they've been entrusted to do. No,
1: okay,
0: but sorry, I'm not posting on social media. There is no Ghanaian who wakes up and the first thing they do is go to check, hey, Ghana Tourism Authority, the NOMO, and say, Black Star Experience, what is going on? Nobody does that. I'm fan of radio and to Adum TV. If you're the TV, better Adum FM.
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0: Into nobody sees what is going on, and you are shouting it. They are me and Mumu.
1: Oshé Mados, now shoot with tissue.
0: It doesn't make sense.
1: We don't have it. You, we mean to Nana Kwaku. Kwaku.
2: Yeah.
1: I mean to you.
2: I mean digressing. There's your friend is National Health Insurance, and the Ministry of Health. I think they are doing a great job. You see, and me bomb abaso. I mean, omo yadi ayebeka. Me nya call so many times ah. Omo juma for na catch me say call for we home person mo register. Me form mra. And obi hu omo wa. O chiro me hu omo wa. Omo so mo nsho bi ase.
3: Omo
2: so bi ase.
0: Secretary.
2: So show omo sho bi. But you see they are working. Enter me bomb

0: executive.
1: Oh, the executive.
2: So should Omu should be.
3: But you see, they are working. Until I make bomb about some more, Omu job too. You only Omu here, no. You see them, and Omu workers, no. Sometimes when your colleagues be Omu here tomorrow. But now, I say, come off your host, look great, and I tell myself, I'm going to try a cat, I'm going to come myself. Baby, I'm going to say, I'm going to say, I'm going to say, I'm going to say, so that you see them. Which I say, health insurance. Now, my member has issues. So, now, I come here, I say, and Black Star World Cup is a perfect opportunity for them to establish leverage. Because who are the world market already? And mind you, Black Stars are qualified. It's in Ghana. A friend is saying, "Ebi a Blackstar Experience Village be tight at work," and that's where Munyoma a woman a makabro fubi brina mo born a horn a mo be kwakoye. Within that village, you know, your business people, your culture, your friend is saying musicians, your a lot of activities. Of course, your indigenous in your man, our sa village, you are the only thing that omo yeni say omo champion your cause. Now your Jesse. Mm-hmm. Could have been one of the friend is a vehicular and commit me either advertising or my presence. It is a senior and Kawushe B.
1: You.
3: Nanka and also your day. A bunch already. I didn't hear Black Star.
1: Dada. I'm the Black Star experience. I'm going to Twitch him.
3: What you say? Because I'm sure, say, Ministry of Tourism, New Creative, will almost spend it. They are. It is. I didn't see the end yet. And that. Send a bay out a boar menu, and I say, Bobaco, a cum no mammy. Because, of course, we ministry of tourism. It had an assassin sector, and a Black Star experience. Now, you promise your monthly friendly activities, you know, and my friend, you won't be boss, even a friendly say, A plus this December. You will feel gumwa, be ever be because maybe your bedroom be a signboard ball. It will be awkward no matter the culture at the end. Cry, I don't know. Obuse, we are Obi Waka,
1: ne Easter program, no, yeah,
3: exactly.
1: Okay,
3: Obuse, we are Obi Catalyst. Ah, now, auntie, you say, Honorable Simi, say now, oh, yeah. It is sometimes, you know, and you won't come upon a was all yes, age man who place a billboard or
1: one go for Becca
3: Sam for a bit too much and go for. What I say, it mean name the entire a so difficult, say. A friend is saying, sector be war under ministry be a

0: 48, 49, 50.
1: What you doing?
0: Oh, hey, Watson. Just getting jacked up for the summer with my pull-up routine. Ooh.
1: No, Buzz. 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
0: More expensive? 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
3: Pushing agenda day, a simacy. Meanwhile, your artist will wank by this time. No, I was someone on headline. It is here, Cassie.
4: The arrangement with artists.
5: The artist is already a brand ambassador for the bank that sponsored the event.
3: Yes,
5: ain't you know? So, obesity artist is a fro. Akwakofa obi fofro. Now, he has one of the biggest artists in the African sub-region, and I said in the way, say now, obey to me, the Nababe
6: headline,
5: and then they might as well. And that is what I think that some of the we should be leveraging on, because there are also Ghanaian organizations that have Ghanaian artists, and I say Ghanaian
6: ambassadors.
5: I'm your ambassadors,
3: maybe to me.
6: Yeah,
3: sure. It is here, Kasi Omun Konkofa. This

0: for you to win them. O ti ase se o ye mu nyanya de government atale shewa obia e trust sa brand no. Because o nim se enye individual no mo deal with. O mo deal with an entity. Obi kwa the obeba no still a government anyway. It is already attractive. E ye wo and also we put effort.
1: And na den kwa mponu kwa wanya your vision and mission. And we are not using them.
2: Yeah.
0: Senior. We see in the trouble advertisement don't need.
1: Obi atwo bi biwa. Kwame na 1956. See how Rex is struggling to express and explain himself. Square pegs in round holes.
0: And then
1: Ebra na ebo no voice no.
0: Okay, so then I ask, oh, yes, select here. Is it because of the personality or the person's technical know-how?
3: No, I know the
1: but sometimes they are not.
0: No, but go danger make us and say, yeah, assume say, Nipano, say, Ebia because or your friend say, celebrity. They mean that, sir, I didn't want one supposed to attract Ebia sponsorship and in your and now say, Nipano, technically, in a professional, no. Then it means that onimhawa obe generating your own income. It is say if you do nipa no so na you share some of these things every attractor. Of course in bro focus say we be barbara ye hu. Ye de ye de nim ni say coach ya ye kan wase mi. Or so or a master tactician. Park ne so ne hu no. It is the be ma yen ya je di say or ye adwuma ne che say omo ba field ne so a omo wini. And none of them can say coach, you know.
1: Oh, yeah, dear.
0: It is a coach in the town, as a Marino, so one or Cotrotro, Bibia, or one or Fano, Reno, or yes, and yes, and near Bebani, I say. It's 15 moon, I said, why are they waiting? The best opportunities we end time, but World Cup, the qualification, adding. It's a new Ebassia, you utilize, you know. Nayama, Omoa, your mom, Quay, your no coin. Near Momuchi, don't know when you
1: okay,
4: Mike,
1: yeah, may I say.
4: For the first time, why? Mahu secretariat ewo under the presidency. Ni yesi won ko pesika na yade a o finding it difficult.
1: Oh ba, see is it yenti resin kan bia
4: na
1: wanya bi.
4: No, Mike. No credit ha no akwa. We dey capisa question. Twemi nyi ano. Me dey ade ba kwa mahu ameka de bia se. Yenye sector na eye art and then creative no. Eye akwa yet say aban ba aban ko. They are not taking it serious. I'm telling you.
1: But I'm one of them to turn in.
4: Look, so do be to one. And you need to office. There is an office.
1: Okay.
4: And you're important.
1: Maybe I see.
4: Okay.
5: Yes, indeed. What up, Ghana? It's your boy done H A K the future, aka rapper number. Kasahari level on a Doom 106.3. Kasahari level, but just no size. Open rap, unim rap. What's a rapper? See, there's the place to be. This on every Saturday, 7 p.m. Name of who the band I'll represent the Kasahari Champions League. But more queen, you know, rappers about to drop it. Bass. You go hard on the beat. Kasahari level to the next level. Kasahari level, but just no size. Kasahari level so tight, Kasahari level. I did the most tight, yes, indeed.
6: A brin wanya son, a manyo brimun yedruno. 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
7: Out of 1.2 billion, no. There is 600 million. The patch of Vuvuzela, who they did, won't see how they call.
8: Motua Mamia, Namotua Manila, and Tevanderport. She, Market Yakra, Neil and Tevanderman.
6: Nanso I was send no kureno a dead ye and tishia me a kriab watch we yadom a by a juada and u kwaden you mrebia 8:20 PM a watum 106.3 FM so ni abema on mine or pima kwa ni mu a ho and a banning issues yen ni she
9: odede muntie odede muntie radio mujumedia demufwa Bako da api mu pebi enkonya king time king time yo king time se se dia ya tumunchne anyti kwasi da wi

0: I'm call you a book, I'm going to say, ah, my, I'm a dear hobbies. It's a one I as a brand, do you say okay? You know, the term is lie. Yeah, you're a lie.
1: Yeah,
0: you
1: lie. That's
0: right. Yeah, be a lie. Now, to submit to me, a friend, I watch you. Come on, your boy, home. 0302216561. 0302216561. I'm on the answer to any T. Delight. Restaurant T. Dot Delight Restaurant. Ewo Aya Accra East Legon. Obey East Legon Police Station. 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

0: I'm in Kahmano. 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
1: Hello.
0: Yes, sir. What can I say? What are you from, say?
1: I'm from Cash and Carry. I'm from Winnipeg.
0: Okay, Marty. Cash and Carry, you too.
1: What's the kind of... Mama Mungo, you're my father. From analysis, I'm not saying anything. You deserve... He said, Mama, I am... Ghana Basa, I want to... T-shirt, no cramp, no... Just and cramp, you know. And so, I'm going to see... I'm going to find it.
0: Okay. Okay. Okay. Okay. Okay. Okay. Okay. Okay. Okay. Okay. Okay. Okay. Okay. Okay. Okay. Okay. Okay. Okay. Okay. Okay. Okay. Okay. Okay. Okay. Okay. Okay. Okay. Okay. Okay. Okay. Okay. Okay. Okay. Okay. Okay. Okay. Okay. Okay. Okay. Okay. Okay. Okay. Okay. Okay. Okay. Okay. Okay. Okay. Okay. Okay. Okay. Okay. Okay. Okay. Okay. Okay. Okay. Okay. Okay. Okay. Okay. Okay. Okay. Okay. Okay. Okay. Okay. Okay. Okay. Okay. Okay. Okay. Okay. Okay. Okay. Okay. Okay. Okay. Okay. Okay. Okay. Okay. Okay. Okay. Okay. Okay. Okay. Okay. Okay. Okay. Okay. Okay. Okay. Okay. Okay

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1: Sebi di agro ana ebusianfo so ma anse nyame adom ene mpaibo ansama ye nya be maye a wanhwa ebe han because your funny say a brickeke but it's more spiritual than physical. They are bringing the boy down, they better say wo hunhun ene hunam enti se ebusianfo enti adom fm e wo mark 2 ni program we so a but omo mpaja omo pano enko nyame nem na omo se nyame adome ni mu bro 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for the brother that God should have mercy on him and turn the table around wana na onya bonida
2: okay
1: e wo yase only God mercy.
2: My main for last caller, Adom 106.3 FM. Hello? Also, bet me a friend. Hello? Too bad. Hello? Hey, maybe see. Why? Okay, for last caller, Adom 106.3 FM.

0: Okay, any fancy, I wish you for. Madame, I say, Yamaya Duma next week. Ibisha, Nana Kakudia, Yamishao. K, Yamishao.
1: Yamishao, so Mike.
0: Sister, over go on
1: when no better cool, meaning you
2: could. Only one, I could have a person, my shabby. I bear an answer, my kind now, and corner way now for making headlines. Guess what? I saw
0: Beyonce for
2: the milk was
0: as a fear,
2: and me were fear.
0: And what don't call fear?
2: And if I catch one,
0: oh, no brain, yes, oh,
1: yes, I made me.
2: What a milk was cash one.
0: Oh,
1: do you go fear?
2: Let him back work as one.
1: Do you be go fear?
2: Fear be and tank as one.
3: Ladies and gentlemen,
0: until you take Banders in car, CEO of Banders Gary makes Banders bread.
3: And on the big mixer,
0: I feel catch you at an encounter. Now, Kwaku Dia, relationship coach, and K Kwansa. Because I don't see a why, I don't see a media person. I've been on the more I'm more about Sakura or Mutima Bobby. Sakura for the Monica.
1: My group is all Cassetti.
0: I didn't say my Cassetti. I'm more Sakura. I did it. You mean my fans. But who ought to want to share
4: to me directly?
0: So, who share, you know, so I come and say. To say, you know, Africa has won you. What they
1: are true, what they are
0: true. All right, Tinti, you're the winner, I say. Africa, you're the winner, I say. Mavis, you're the winner. Yami, you're the man, next to get a sense here. Okay. What are you, Shina, you are?
3: Nema, Bakumi.
0: Okay, so, ladies and gentlemen, this is why we draw the curtains of our today's program. So we are going home. We are going to watch the Black Star match. And today, you said they are playing with the Cockroach. Crucia. Ghana Black Star.

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And today I'm going to watch the match with my girl. I'm going to watch the match with my guest. This song is going for Alec Asiedu. 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

0: blaster, so say blaster, so blaster, so
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4: Media, the only my dreams is your own. Maybe I'm gonna cry my tree and then march and conscious 40 pet. Am I? Cause me, dear, fully active. I'm fully active.
5: Maybe some media, and he said, for life is our life. SM, eh? And eh, you better say, almost yes, you cry, better say, yeah, and a vim, active. Obianio, yeah, and yes, Pedro, and I say, yes, Columba, yes, and let's Obiaba Hill. Obiaba Hill. 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

0: into a better madama, Utiese, Mosem, no gratum there. And yes, I am with the enemy being here, and yes, I am with the enemy there. Don't pay, don't pink up a ticket crowd. 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
1: Okubi Abakode.
0: A radiadum now swear.
1: Oh, they say the showers of blessings in the tower high in Tuna Gugunti. Bibia, you come at our harem. May I show some of your pa?
0: Eh, Yahoo, and you ball on our Yakobono. Any abrupt bomb pied in the Mimis friend of a minidio. A contra, my year shine aqua. Nanny repower wolf of funny reverend quite size mini di. African, your pair docono, African swenny di. I just hear bomb pie on my black stars near the Ajunkunim di. A tea hobo quadia, Jaboyamu, send and one call.
1: Well, Kwaku, me bo mudia, not just excitement, no, a idea, a door, so papa, oh ha, and yasim kuma, menoka say, me wo a Marriott Hotel, Old Town, ewo Philadelphia, ha, and a black south, no, a bo mo eja, na, obeche, dodona, abipimo, ewo ha, ne, a ye, fans, el coso, and the abim so who say, a ye can promise, eba, but me do rap black south camp, one mama wo ne, a ye supported, ba kumienu. 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better so me na as e better so nyanta and the year she say bibia be ko so na back am harma the manager say excitement no eye ade ebuso e wa pa na nyen kwa le camp pa be dia croatia for no say that omo ben ye camp no pa omo so adult so in the bulk majority, Omina, a share in the and Nima Ebequi. But the Zuma and what blaster camp on, who may be a sure test, oh, Hanama, now we are part of the Yes Zuma, when he is a Ghana so far, yet to me, Abidu Hanama, and yet Asim Kuma. Support us in a dorsal, Mamimonia, a feel of it. Tom Kruger, I will have my name Tom Kruger, and Nim Kobaka said, Nayas said, a year feeling on. Adum FM. So far, feeling at the same, I bring you home up for the big game. It was a good game, no last one. You
2: know, I'm going to go to the team. Nipa ihu omo ache kofo a omo wa ha ehye sai ho ache ne nyina ate ne esese a ho ne Ghana flag etutwa ya se ne nyoma na eya nige sronko ye translate ko park so a players yi ne gina ha ebi mu twetwa mu a 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just making merry say ye ni adje say ya wa no ne ye ko tie Ghana. And I have supported Black Stars. No, I'm to actually. Do you have a president? Get a good one. Then I take a call in and I have our tweet. I'm only a pet, Keke. My show is GDSA. You have supported Ghana. Now, in Kunimbia, and you have Kunimbia, ma. Yeah, you're being a piano. You're better.
3: Maestro, Samuel, and Nipado, and so I'm ready for the final game, and then you understand it here. Maestro, Ghana for the 30th, you're very important, sir.

0: next round we bet you win. The biggest one. Now yeah, it's time to say we be planning me now. You need to hear from me. Yeah, that Ghana pool now say. Me it's so fair. Next round they target. No, but send the cobble. Approach send the cobble. My young first team should now you see Ghana no and that team. Then instead make a two. Yeah, they'll win now say.
1: Papu, Samuel, any matter, no, Quabna, so ha. But now we are live at some FM to only a Dukumi and a German. And then I become a feeling not the same ahead of the big game.
2: I think they are beautiful. Yeah, congratulations, the entire team and the technical staff. You are. And I we are going to put any adjunct, you know, the bonfire, they qualify for next season. Whatever or whoever our opponent is, you know, the football club wine. I'm a getting me everything. You have on fire, said you're getting me actually beat by actually 2010. That is getting to the quarterfinals and even breaking it and getting to the semifinals. Yeah, we have the one.
1: Ready. If I in the next 20 minutes, no, Tim Lina is the now for the at the stadium. It is sure like we down over from the yeah bomb by saying I'm better my weather and it's dinner and now so now for yet to me at him cream the Amagan. And you beside the excitement galore and Marriott Hotel Hanama. Yeah, prepare for that big game against Croatia,
3: and final game. Yeah, I said Bruni said, yeah, we'll be a visa. Say, hey, now why not that poor winner? Why not number two? Now why not left back, right back? Now I'm going about squad number one team.
1: Well, make me a confirm me the amount of squad, no Emma Bontini. Now, Edward, head coach, Carlos Correa, yeah, the final training, no. Kaka, now you have PK, Edward training, no more. I'm sure now I'm already the squad, a boy against England. And the squad against the Panama, they are yet to answer the center panel, and yet Jonas Agiti, and the Jerome Pook answer. Now we are benching, almost now we are other people, so the opportunity to play. When I am a new man, Kakanga, and we are not to send a tactic, no, me who I would play in an hour anymore. But the Queen be out, no, Papa, no, you're unpredictable there, and we keep me sure, sir, that the wedding can't catch a Queen be out, you're being a victory, no, or be parody a stronger side. For a year in team, and but trust me, majority of the players that ball against England, they bring not been the opportunity. But if you are Sakaya Bakumi, you be pet and you be a bit to me, Abemo. It is squad, name but a Hokisa squad in Lebanon, a bear a formidable squad, a bit to me, maximum a year win, and then I may be out to a team away.
3: Maestro, I know what's in here for Winsy, Quakobe Maestro, no, and Jesus, say America, I will boga, and I come not coming across who am I on your move. Eh, Kabrakster, Nanka Kabana, Bordon, who you be, Uzo Bakubi, Maye, Nia Upeny, Nanka Blackstar, what the yen you may, Meshe, Goa Mupeny, Nania, the own Nanka, Yadi Dada, Honia, the Anash, Kiasha, you know, a hand, Kiasha, you know, see a car, say ye betcha won't, Wahonaki, Yadi Dada, one of Nadi, I Kabanadium, you need your bobby. Adumas 6.3 and you know, 94.7 in Shah 104.5. Naked Cassia was for you can news and one you go so I can can yaka ya. Wama Fueni Abra, Marshi Megana Jesse, and ya grui will be so near bread and then to them appear when the paper walk and che a car no conanka gana dim too. And they say, yes, here you wakuma once and maybe pia, agent our nea so. Well, we are Ghana ni. 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Any as ya, Yanio Mabi while Kessim to Trim Comona Cobby Stone. Ah, let's Cobbina Stone, will you be a wabin power Kessim when an Indian one about betting so dea, one fenia grow when you move. Any other Cobby Stone to Trim Comonia besides, why wouldn't Yanom Gana Fubi do more your madan and Amwa? Adan in Pruka, Yabompire Radish Ragana, no man with them over Rade, trading upon Kwame Ensa, as I see I answer.

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1: 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Amoma Ghana 5-0. Double chance ni a win or draw for Ghana. Oshe Adia Omujina so edition is a show of 5 matches. Awabo proud to that particular game. Ebasu ni a share the opponent now on an ebono. So the last 5 matches are on so abo. Nafia share say we di in the last 5 no, o win is saying we di in the last 5 o lusu saying and on so win is saying.
0: Enti alas kwa mna stono wakuma nkraba kuwa waka Ezro Janumru Uno Sheshe wanukure ya huko pia Unimagi aje Estena first president pa Eno no ena atisi uwe chre chumu haa yesu wabini mubi chre Na ninyi na umuri ya nega na adishe biyacho chwenko mafao
2: Ebana sana, we don't focus on your nation, of course. You see, the bet, no, we bet in favor of we getting the money. And say, we share our country, any England, but now we share players in England. We before the game, because we won't say, nah, players in England.

0: 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The announcement of the copy of police for some say, yes, he's accurate. What you mean to me, dear? I'm wearing a crump when I'm going to call one cassane say one puna. What do you think you know? I'm a Sambra because we're paying in at one anonymous said in a police for a quarter. No, Nanipa, what one anonymous said, and in your friends, Quadobentum, the church, Musa, and Tia, I'll refuse me a see.
1: Machine, Emma, your friend said, the bra penny issue. The bra penny issue. 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
0: When him so bedroom on now when you portray on a quambone, a quamphon, and then so a tra, droben droben immunis is bonka bonka, then so ye, it took a fan woman out bedroom on a fool. 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Fang wano, a cross road to send you a query sending you wabo appetition and as wabonko piassi. 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

0: Matrix and Commander William Afrako, Wano Energy Makua, Yefre Wamonsa Skyline Waste Management Wadano, Wano Suchabi to say, Bam, how I would want them.
1: Mission said, other places no, I shut it down. And challenges, Brakusa, Yenya, and Tiama, or into me, a move fast and a soon at all recently, no. I affect your damp, no, so. In Tiama, Omokoso Echo, Shia, movement no damp, no, so no, I slow. And your level as a more because of rain ni movement ya traffic no challenges or move face your damp no sono intina machines na den aba osha oba no be juma from enumia 24 hours just adi ekwachi a 12,000 any fuel operator everything who current the band so at 6,000 low bed into 2 hours is here omo ye juma Omumie nunya ye juma maa diachina 24,000
0: 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Office, and Wamu discane yad, Wamu pay with this cat on Prada's cardiaches, one home, a bon, and yad, Wamu be dear, um this case, sit down, Coco yad, Wamopema, meet room, I was here buying. While we are born, I'm sweating, say, I can't come, sir, pensions, he can't, Wababo, buying, Nebias will be also.
2: The provision of decent pensions for our pensioners is of utmost importance. Police, if you have any doubts, ask any worker when he goes on pension and all the allowances are removed, ask what is left. So this is a serious matter, and that is why I know you are all on board. The government remains committed to safeguarding the integrity and value of pensions, especially the pension fund assets, for the benefit of the Ghanaian worker. We therefore remain committed to our obligations to SNIT and other two-tier pension schemes. We must also continue to explore ways to accelerate economic growth through measures such as the 24-hour economy policy, which is government's plan of action to maximize the use of our resources and capacities also, while moving Ghana towards a fast-growing export-based economy. The policy envisions offices, factories, and services operating in three shifts. Government is expanding access to reliable, affordable energy, providing a 24-hour public transport system, security and lighting, and incentives.
0: Mami wa manaso wo wie ye wase re afi en sentre omonwene to so workshop omoye ye enokra chrim abayani brabre abayani pochira pochira no ho sega na sika wo bebo ho ban.
2: The theme for this year reinforces the importance of workplace harmony in driving Ghana's socio-economic development. To understand why this is important, we must look to our own economy. Ghana, like other countries, has faced a difficult period in recent weeks. In light of this, government has worked to ensure that our economy remains resilient in the face of geopolitical crises. The collective but difficult decisions we have made over the past year are yielding some results. And we must maintain that momentum.
0: Ani ayokoti ye yi ayama panyini abedi achiri professor jena na upokwajuma na artist wode sem atuja youtube omafo bi adwen chwa mri afa ho edi aba james dia wode abani wase kwaku didi odidi ne nkosi 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Na Francis and Sodia one also Edia Benio was some of them more fire. I one on the hour de Abanana, Samolana, and Sudian, was it Kuzu called your Krum Gana Munu, and Croatia so Ebeshabako, Samolana, and Sudian, why I would in Yedica can Canada. And I was your friend Martin. Martin, the hour de Abo was a prophet for no more you. Well, Mombra Maka be been Tragana, this and you be a tear. I was to see a friend of Stephen Appiah. Stephen Appiah was a Kokui. Ghana match, a bear one deal. Nessa Ghana Beshabaku, Benji Woody and your kind that someone and Woody and your kind that Mamrasia, hey. Where's your friend or see a friend of Filippo? Filippo Quabrica, Samuel Sodia, one also Edia Ba. When I was asking the questions, no, then I'm in a Jawaii, no. Now, where's your friend, Samuel? Samuel, I'm an insulin, and I could so call you Chrome, so the Nadika can Canada, and I'm not, and so the hour, no, so Edia Boss, the portals will be a hand papa, and a free Eba Benji, and so the hour, no, so the buy, and you was a what, and one would tell you, Eddie, free, Samuel, what the Nadia can Canada, where's your friend, Tokpo? Tokpo, so the NDA was a we lose or win, Edia, and Kunimba, it's one of the hour, the Abana, and you're faster, I can see a pa. Emma Franco Trading Enterprise. 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Please, what Daniel Farmer Wabu Buano Pay, sounds like DBS, the Kalalin Plus, and chance a pass for your snake. What about us? We are football in Srusu, in Srovia, and from a jump on Trudu. I ram on your garden, another Ebran, once the Edeman, so you move, and Marcus, you boy.

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2: mo to amamia na mo to amanila ante van der boy she makere ye kwa nila ante banaman ah
0: Then so I was a no creno a dead ye, and to share me a queer watch where ye adom, a BY, a juada, and you quadden you may be a 8:20 PM, a watum 106.3 FM so near Bema or mine or Pimako any more, a ho and a banning issues, ye niche.
3: Do you know how money moves in Ghana and across Africa? How it really moves? It doesn't move once a month. It moves 100 times a day on Ecobank's digital platform. Airtime for that your sister. Transport for Papa. 500 Cs for Saturday's funeral. 2,000 Naira for the cousin sitting jump in Abuja. Because we don't just move money, we take care of people. Money moves in every direction. Uncle to nephew, nephew to uncle, sister to brother on Monday, brother back to sister on Friday. And it moves together. The funeral contribution, the susu, the wedding levy, the hospital bill in the family WhatsApp group. In Africa, money is rarely one person's transaction. It's many people moving small amounts toward one purpose. That's how money moves here. And there's one bank built for it.

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2: so. Out of 1.2 million, no, there is 600 million. Me pacho vuvuzela who dey di? Won't you hold your phone?
3: Mo twa mamia, na mo twa manila ante vanderpoort. 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
4: for from Jerry Justice. My issue e will feel quite so. Monday to Friday from 3 to 6 p.m. Now say say there, you are too much. You bet yes and pa e dear to your hopeful. Tuesdays there, and your confessions. You're the counselor super PHR. You're the CSA bravo.
5: One morning they call a demo. 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
4: Me bon nyom dia ko dia ko amwa dia twa na ase e yo fie kwan so o fie kwan so only on Adom 106.3 FM ya mi nshia for from Jerry Justice. My issue e wo fie kwan so. Monday to Friday from 3 to 6 p.m. Na say say there, you are too much in. You bet yes and pa. E dey at you e ho fo. Tuesdays there, e your confessions. 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You're the CSA in Abrabo.
5: One morning we call a demo ho. 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Better the music is here out of 11 days. No wrong.
4: As I get a sports drew so there. Me now say I'm for for Jay and a crime your body. E be ma wa serious.
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0: Siami wa Adom 106.3 Abrami Broad two time. And it's a question that we did. The UDBN so we hear a high life music, papa. Now they are twice here. And to make time with me, come your body on Adom 106.3. A year two time.
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1: 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Bag beer. And my papa won't be a gumuno. And your dear will be to me at the year to ma. And your dear will be no cra. For what to so? No one will deign. So the year to my own fee. A gumum. And I say, oh my baby. She said, oh baby, Star Cement. Obey to me from 0531 028877. Oh, promise, Shoma. Obey warm, oh, bomb barrier. A quana do call a hippo. Woman in golf filling station, a dear new chair. Star Cement, Anna. Cement, papa. Pa.
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0: Dabby, my bantam do. 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
1: ye dia ba Star Cement, aye cement papa pa. Star Cement is a usi udain, usi suku, office, a sorry, and as a project bia. And it's in a make for the amount. Listen for no way, contractors in a way. One more dear, Mokope Star Cement EP, sell two blocks, brick lane, and as a warrior message to me bia. 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Star Cement. Make a wasse me. 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

0: Baku Edumienu. This is the 12th time Croatia is beating an African representative.
1: Okay.
0: Now 11 a chemuno. Omo we need 6 abo draw 4. Omo lose just 1. And that one was just a friendly. No African team nashe Croatia at the World Cup. The last World Cup, Qatar 2022 no. Omo ni Morocco no omo ni omo group, omo bo draw. Third place omo Croatia Morocco, omo ka Morocco ni so 3-1. E sha omo. Omo she Cameroon in 2018 African Cup of Nations, omo group game omo go omo 4-0. Omo she Nigeria, e wo 2014 AFCON. Omo chi omo she omo 2-0 group stage. No African team nashe Croatia when it comes to group stage. Now, this is the man, you know, every Ghanaian is looking up to. Say, and then so, what would be the surprise package? What the MI, Carlos Queiroz. And to say that, maybe can't count one 73 years of age, more or less like a father figure in coaching, Edmayer Brantiano. And what should the coaching career in now? Can you know, Bomwa? Also, Ghana, there, on coaching, maybe three games, depending on what coaching. But then again, what should the career now? About 488 games, and one manager as the manager and as a coach. And when we need 278. Ne draw me a 98 and I will lose my kumaku 112. The preferred formation here, 4-1-4-1. On they say, near con with so many variations, a bit me about giving him. In Tigana, your coach, the Carlos Queiroz manager, Edmaye, now Yanko Croatia, Nature Croatia, Fonso Die. And when him said, Papa Weno, and yet first time we coach you
1: World Cup, yeah.
0: Yedi catch Chemunda Dada, Edia Ubia. Now, Croatia manager, Zlavko Dalic, 59 years of age. And also, we saw a Croatia Juma motion and your man near there. Oh, yeah, 107 games in one manager, 55 wins, and a so far winner. Now, 26 draws, and we lose my Kumako. Yes, 26, and we lose my Kumako 26. And we show more. Now, so Pelino win percentage in 51.4% when it comes to win percentage, number of games one manager, and I'm a Croatia for no. Now, preferred formation, you know, 4-2-3-1. Internal so owns attacking minded. No, the moment more defensive when with here Croatia for the attacking minded in Kwa. In the saying a Croatian, so I'm a manager. Opinion did this Zlavko Dalic on Sunny Jew in the city. Of course, the golden generation of the Croatian national team, Eric. Woman about 2018 World Cup. Our deep second, no. Papa we know, Edumano. And yet, no, no, no, no, no, no, no, no, no, no, no, no, the last World Cup, no, no, no, no, no, no, no, no, no, no, no. Papa Weyana ye Jumano.
1: Great.
0: So the country Croatia have a lot of respect and trust here then at the moment.
1: We all share the major achievements I will show you and I just have a
0: yes, in the major achievement here, it's not American kind. He is the man that led Morocco national team to the 2018 Croatia national team to the 2018 FIFA World Cup and Omkodi second. Okay. And the third place, last World Cup here, so 4 years ago, almost said the third. Inti Oche Kenes Womunyeko. Inti ne woman say. The last two World Cups, we did third, they did second. The last two World Cups, 2018, 2022, the last two World Cups, I have opening way,

take all Croatia at the second, at the third. On the end of the Inti, you will be and so, oh, yes, a scenario, and you be much early, and so, oh, and you say, now, you may be a CET. Now, you're sure, Brantia, or do you know, a rim, now, you're you know, San Isiko, but before, no, Ghana, your last five games, I have say, now, your results, you know, a CT. You have 0-0 against England recently, and you're winning 1-0 against Panama, you're in Wales, 1-1. This three.

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1: 82nd, 83rd. On the end of the Inti, ah, you have a brie. And so, oh, yes, a scenario. And now, you be much ali. And so, oh, Inti say now, you do me be a seater. Now, young Shem Rantia, or do a rim. Now, young Shem, you know, Sunday, see, come back before, no. Gun your last five games, I have a say now, your results, you know, a seater. You have 0-0 against England recently, and you're winning 1-0 against Panama. Any Wales ever 1-1. These three games in Nano, now you're managed by Carlos Queiroz. Yeah. What you say? Only manages that three games. See, now Mexico.
2: Before that 1-1, what I 1-1 near run near very poor.
1: Near run near very poor. Yes, before this 1-1, 1-0, 0-0, no, near run near very poor. Until you had the end for my Kasem Sabri. I had a yearly deal into saying the city. You have the last five games for Croatia. Now you're sure Monsu Amo run, no, saying the city. Amo Somo winning narrowly 1-0 against Panama. England Shomu 4-2, Croatia share Slovenia 2-1, Croatia Elusu 2-0 to Belgium, and I feel Brazil Shomu 2-1. When you know preparatory games are normally ever World Cup name. Of course, this particular World Cup, I'm about two games, I'm winning one, and I'm Elusu one. Into Croatia, so the last five games, and so saying outcome no. There's Eric is here. Say no, no, so no, and
2: so we need one, right? The last five games.
1: Yeah, the last five games, you know. Croatia, we win
2: Slovenia.
1: Two. We win it 2.
2: About we win. Slovenia.
1: And so we win Slovenia 2-1. And then we win it 2-1.
2: Panama 1-0. Yes.
1: Yeah. And we lose 3 that into no more draw. No checking here, you know.
2: One shall not
1: shell. One shall not shell. Sana, me a sure said Nensu sa. One shall not no be shell. Tisana, Croatia, so my last five games, you know, is here. Tia. Now, uncle, for me, baby, says, I'm going to miss a kind of sense here. Into my friend, no mamma, na, when they open ba. Richard as so SCB barrister name come name kwen him so Ghana your team ni Eric Benjamin Asare in post and Marvin Sinaya Gideon Mensah so we maintain Benjamin Asare right full back left full back Jonas Adjete now or partner Brenton did the Derek Lucasen yeah into 4 and 5 so Jeremy Opoku akwa kwotena nchen Kwesi Sibo Thomas Partey play last game no coach na maintain him now there is no Caleb Yenchi Elisha Owusu play the first game in the absence of Thomas Partey now Elisha Owusu has her back. What I say, yeah. And I feel no, the last game, you know, if I say Naki Williams,
2: okay. Eboha,
1: and the Kamadi Sulemana, who started your first game against Panama, no, and also see when your opportunity to Asaba back. Jordan, are you, Waboy, two games Ayabonina, or the Sijin Nimho, same as Antoine Semeon, you see two games Ayabonina, or starting games, you know, into Anunso Asaba, into Ghana, your focus.
2: What I find is three changes from the last game,
1: yeah, three changes, yes.
2: Owusu and Sulemana.
1: Yeah, Kamadi Sulemana. But the game in England, boy, and the three changes in so far. Coach, you know, aye, ewo ye team ne ho.
2: But Croatia di anu na fe ma ba.
1: Croatia di anu se goalkeeper. I mean, Livakovic, Ojidemu, Abrantani di ade Sutalo and so starti and afreno Pograsic and so ewo ho Perisic and so Ivan Perisic and so ewo good old Ivan Perisic and so ewo be Stanisic and so starti game no. Now the midfielder will be controlled by former Real Madrid superstars. Yes. What I say, Luka Modric alongside Matias Kovacic and Omonso Elbo El Hanmo. Now Brenton did the sushit Elha and Arsenal Vlasic Estati and Brenton did the Butrina and so woman and Budme and so Estati game in way and or share of Ben Mubeya Magic.
2: Right.
1: And the Momo game against Panama now. To me win here. So, Croatia team in
2: great, great. You may call now Yash air line up on him 7 years. Unim say Croatia here points he at the end and the pa. I'm giving a very, very, very interesting. Salon up here to drain on a bit one by a buyer. Kidwanaka Sani Erika Sidu, where the King Kaninja, Charles Society, the Paris Tower. Yabasia.

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1: So results be a coffee for Abba. Hey, Milia. Where are you?
2: Daddy!
1: Yeah? How did it go?
2: Social studies, excellent. 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
1: Every subject, excellent. What's up, man?
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0: about the 90 minutes. It's what you put into the 90 minutes. It's not just about the win. It's about the will to win. It's not just about the jollof. It's about what's inside. This advert is FDA approved.
1: It's not just about the game. It's what you put into it.

0: Victoria lam ti dele no. What is it?
1: It's the same.
0: Polythene is always same.
2: Every day in the moments we love, we rely on clean and safe water that flows from Polytank.
3: One goal that lifts the crowd. One celebration that unites them like brothers. And for him, the end of the match. That's how 1UP from Sporty Bet works. 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

0: 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Build up to that big game at 9 p.m. Croatia versus Ghana. Yes. Elion, who say Ken Kaninja, the board, so chance to be the barrister, and so at the Kumuka Kanya, and you have a line up Ghana line up and edible against Croatia anymore. You know, I said, I want some city, and I heard Croatia, and so, but oh, share Star Oil at Dama. And my show you, I mean, yes, you hear the old Herman, I'm as my hero. Star Oil, no, Felix Dishes, but I know I care for area, Obebo engine. Papa, Star Oil, you are sure. As a full papa, and I would do good engine, you know. The beer person could be, Patrick Star Oil, and over 260 stations across Ghana, you know, Star Oil, and at what petessa, I person, or both be another car, it's me, Johnny, come up, Star Oil, the wild one does it. Just try it. Now, I got sound of people, ever brave, spotty bet. And no, if it's a World Cup, he's starting for 4 days. This guy has get what? You are waiting for what? You are not eating some. You are waiting. Sportybet. Now look the app on the credit code. The 2 months. Now show the video Google to me. Sportybet. I'm okay. I want to be a day and coverage of a World Cup. No. April war. And I couldn't have a first video. Didn't even be. Oh, be oh, I'm a bimu sadabi. Sporty wa bimu sa. We be a DVD code and name the idea. Then of course, after 30 good years, MTN has served Ghana Forum. Doubt to Nick was MTN number one. Call last 10 calls away. Nehadi, ni power from what MTN for one. What else is MTN number one after 30 years? MTN says, Ghana for a job of fair. So I'm on my number one. No, almost someone yamas. It's 30 years. No, you didn't in style. 9 Toyota Land Cruiser Prados and MTN HA. Oh, more check one. *530#. Never found him. The more you use MTN, you use data, all your costs, and the number of points they're building to be able to win a cast, maybe to be able to bring your data, maybe. So, and even more chilling now, so wait a minute. Why you use MTN? I check. It's a matter of 2 years in far con, eh? Yeah, you know, I'm MTN. It's your end, I'm fair, whom you mean, you're into me, maybe. So, I'm a quick, and it's a con corner, and your day in coverage of the World Cup at the Brewers. 0249 136744 0249 136744 You know, baby, I had a message. My mom will be out here. Oh, say, we'll feel in fear. Very soon, they will cross you over. I go Philadelphia. Now, your name, maybe some other file, the name. The man, Kwaku Bain, Maestro, Eddie, and so on. I'll hold here. Send an MSC call before kickoff. Then, of course, they will call Electroland, head office. Ring Road, and as a perfect name, I don't know if you're a sister, you're not bidding come over then. You're quite around Ghana, Rehau, Uncle Four, Abu Chiku, Etre Gimel. Samuchuku, we have a lot for you as a kickoff at 9 p.m. Yes, I'm Babim, Barza, then you can line up and ask some changes, coach, yeah, I know. I had a Ghana folk and I could it to him. Say, Jackie, and Jagger Kakan and can found
1: me, Minka, sir, and I couldn't trim. His answer, so her first game. Against Panama, all be bought against England. Cause the same three players. And now, when so was the same three players. Minyin ni se ni Ghana for kan ana ni pe bi echre no. And now, akoni trim Ghana for do do na nyaya anke ebedi nkunim. Enye bebre na if you asie bun kunta, all we want is victory. But mamua hu se. Between the first and the second game, no, or in Sakrao, ni team, was the same three players.
0: Yeah.
1: Now, between the second and the third, ni obeboy, was I a mean, sir, ni a chan the same. Much be a okumubian or the Trimupo from
0: an approach.
1: And the based on Trimupo and answer approach, you know, and now, or yen Sakrae. And the, I don't want to believe, sir, I am a man, sir, can inti, say, I am poor, then at ya. 4 and 5, and was the sabaco. And reason or dear man say, a mirio, and yes, or rest you be. I mean, Ajete has proven, say, or ye solid at the back.
0: Ajete.
1: And for him, say, Obeki put Ajete with him, no. It means coaching or mini business. Say, Obeki put Asare, unfortunately, ye your goalkeepers, no money, I want the name pen. And to us, Sako Bonkumos is a coni phone. We still mean business.
0: Yeah.
1: And

0: post, you know, mm-hmm. and such right behind my both left and right, and such right my ayina and such right about Lucasin and Wabum. Ebiana BB Nessie and coach in a clearly, like I said, a you home Adjuka Crentina, a you or the Lucasin Abum. Now, Uko and Nimwa, there's also a reason here why
1: Suleimana, but original right.
0: Yes, in fact, Suleimana now Jordan is still playing.
1: Semenyo.
0: Semenyo is playing. Senaya is in the game.
1: A chunk of the. Sibu.
0: Everybody is in there. Ain't he? Maybe Felice, he means business. He wants to go into the game with a certain approach, probably to win. On komuse okodinku. Menye sho so open kugo. Ain't he? Changes no I any day. Anye niagana for pe. Me feel say wako game nim with a certain approach. And aye nisu. Esan se oti game na sintino. Any game obe remuno. And then Trimopo de Kono. And all any team.
1: Wow. Wow. Ken Washer changes a coach yeah. Elisha in our first game. Modern Bow Boy was about back into the team. Suleimana as your man opportunity. Yehuno. Yebeko Lucas and so but these two players, Ihuomono, they did live up to the billing. It's almost any opportunity be starting it.
2: Unless maybe for tactical reasons. From the coach, you know, Kamaldeen Suleimana were impressing me. You know, your first game against Panama were impressing me. Maybe for tactical reasons, because there are players per position or bono, maybe on your effective upfront. But when it comes to the defensive awareness, on track it back, or maybe one of the maybe no coach in the penisa or your jumano. So, but the prime duty as a wing. Winger, no dear. Like Obeshe say, or the courses,
1: no,
2: but Obe Tikons, Obe Pienbia, Obe Masses, and Hong Kong, but you who's on your money one home. Into me, who's a one year opportunity, sir, but first 11. I say, I am one can cry with coach in the home. Yeah, well, Elisha will see dear,

0: because your tournament, unless maybe Lucas and Ankasa prove everybody wrong, and for now on yam prove yet idea, definitely there will be shade of doubt and confirm that take a say then obey to me the abba. Because tournament and can you change my name bobby. On yam bobby, you have bought 2 matches, on yam bobby. It's a coach in your change, you see, yeah, be someone who say, oh, but then or deba. But then again, Carlos Curious and Natchez, or a man of surprises, you know, or about tournament, to admire surprise packages, have a premise and pen, sweet. And every Ubi or the baby, but now I like Bibia, now barrister, can you know, off air, say, Papa, we know, or a good communicator, psychologist, everything put together, and or the num.
1: Human relations.
0: Yes, before or do be best game anymore. Papa, I get more drama with feature one son or the Eber Krum into Nimpan or Banon in the business has taken. That is what may be Eberman motivation. Say, Derek Lucas and coach in any opportunity with the training sessions or no, my have no end him. Say, which me I feel this our way now,
1: right? But it's about so on, Senator. But on our screen, CCI, a warm up, boys, now you will go back to the dressing room. I heard him say, Vimo, Pai, Resident Beco. Paris Dan Crawford, I'm complaining about Semenyo. I mean, when you're not to start again, and maybe the coach, a man of confidence, I said, go and beat my back. Go and my performance, let's be bringing. I don't know, taste a bum. You were who the whole year city. If I see who the same thing around the Black Stars, performance in who is that?
2: And son, I'm making Semenyo seven. Did the Black Stars win the first game?
1: Yes.
2: Okay. You're winning first game, no? Not parting come. Sibu. So the approach, it's almost sir approach, it's just like how he started the first game and we won. Now you also see some handwriting. Say, I said, yeah, second half, and I say, yeah, end game, no, yeah, better
1: than previously, like a toho, yeah, yeah, yeah,
2: but see, see, no, I say, yeah, yeah, yeah, game, no, be, Emma, we are able to play better. Timmy Felicia is just a strategy. Maybe, and remember, say, one more multi bench, you know. A big crowd who's saying, one more boy, Kaye, they say Jordan, Tanase, Kamadin, Tanase, it's a Hakumun at a bench. And I'm sure it's just a strategy.
0: Okay.
2: And the area, now look at saying, no, the Nabano. Say, may I sure say, only choice. It has only choice. May I sure saw trying. It has all trying and answer only choice. So I'll try and game way and you're so crucial, say.
1: And it's the best game to try him.
2: It's the best game to try him. So that in moving forward, when your challenge is be our defense, he's ready to support.
1: All right.
2: Well, and before said that's it, but
1: no, we'll be back with the Semenyo. He ain't playing home by the CNM, the Semenyo. Semenyo 7 day, he can. We hear goose if you chairman. Yeah, could knock out on. I said, chairman, I can't.
2: All right.
1: We're going to try one about Uzuri Adon TV at 9 p.m. Your kickoff. You go so. Warm up to that big game. You ever see her?

0: care of this one.
1: Explain yourself.
2: I saw the World Cup offers, and I got curious.
1: Real sports?
2: And a bit of casino too.
1: Do you know about the rings? Press the button. Can you feel it?
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1: Do you know who you are?
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1: Louder. 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
0: Dance man. 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

0: 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Then prove it. 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June 17th, Ghana versus Panama. June 23rd, England versus Ghana. And June 27th, Croatia versus Ghana. Predict, win, celebrate.
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6: Right, it's time we're about the Obadom TV. So now you ring 9 p.m. game. I'm about to and again. I don't need to go so far anymore. I'm saying, yeah, first game when we see a call. And then he can bob also. Oh, line up. Ne, you be a day bar. You go so. I think we're so. Obe Philly, Obe Hebe Philly. All right, comment please. Obe TV Philly. The time we chuku kra. Time we chuku. You make Obi see a call. I'm here. And in coverage, but we don't go Betis. Yes, I don't go Betis. I can't want to play. So na Stanbic Bank. Some of us okay. Na face so Jay Kuka, excellent series books, you know. Excellent, the end papa, so I lost in Eber Center, and you did any day, me manager, Jay Tumun Yasam Ketua, Heber Freak, I'm on mixed up, you know, Kuyi, the same director started so you know me, Jay Jow, Jay Heber Freak, Jay, five star energy drink, and no be a keke, five star, and Eber Papa, Polytank, watch a tank, Polytank, and I saw your sponsors, I'm okay, homie, they're heaven. Insecticide spray and coil and tum tum ne biwa. I have an insecticide spray and coil. Lavons tomato mix, Lavons shito, Lavons pepper, Lavons bibia. And they correct the power. Your sponsors. Now of course, you need two. Anopa and you're a pep student. I'm on Ekin when you're Kivo, Gary, Kivo shito, Kivo pepper, Kivo. Who the actual Kivato? Now who's the actual Kivato? Toto, papa. I toto. MTN, Ekin, Sporty Bet, and of course, Star Oil. Your sponsors are baby. I'm okay, Homa. You're the coverage. If it's

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1: For want of a better word, in an assault for so many.
2: Men Cassay and Yan soon for so. Hey, one more money, dear baby, would team him.
1: Okay,
2: I don't think, sir. As I said, Ghana for Crafty, as you discuss it, Semenyo.
1: Okay,
2: me Felicia were playing a role. Young kan who say coach no so air boy setting tactical game. Inti a womra or be pese semenyo ebe move up. So aha game no kwe bia when the upfront is free, we see the semenyo I pesi huno. And remember, say occasionally we have played defensive. And once we are playing defensive, you won't see the fast running semenyo say odi ball echi. It is also dependent on one more about winning balls at the Ama Semenyo. I think that he's been average. Menka so why bad. Semenyo hasn't been bad.
1: Okay.
2: I mean, he's been

0: he's been average. Menka so why bad. Semenyo hasn't been bad.
1: Okay.
0: I mean, he's been far, far better than some of the players on the pitch.
1: Wow.
0: And I don't think, say, as I said, your status are
1: okay.
0: Conversation.
1: Okay.
0: Me feel, say, Semenyo has done well. And
1: right.
0: Maybe along the way.
1: Right, yeah, cross over and go park and so na half time you will be can your portion, you will be kappa. Can you barista wa kijo and kasen yerika see the wedding?

don't you go home.

Sharing so 68,000 capacity. I am, and of course, match way, a match back one, no bad in it. Jordan, are you and our LED team? And Joe sharing the contribution. Well, yeah, Eddie Remo. What qualifying series? No more to say, not wanting it. Born in Monday. That's just 7 goals. Assisted 7 goals. Tinese in 14 goals involvement. And a Jordan. Coach, my memo akwaba. My winner.

ko form kakra mama DJ ano wati ne kakra me ko form kakra mama me ko form kakra mama. 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And then Osha starting line up, coach I am sakra kakra home.

0: eti players be a wabenchi wom osha eyadea tactically yebeti me eti na no obeni Croatia ebo no.
1: This year also can also carry. It will be difficult for us to play. Since it's really and then come on, we are saying to play. But only a year, the book is in my house.
0: Derek Lucasen, do you have been share a honor?
1: I don't know his qualities as a center, whether he's the
0: in fact, Onona, Jiku, a player now, you didn't be replaced, you know.
1: Yeah.
0: Okay, Annie, also, my main for Yenche, you know, okay. Yeah, game, no, and she best has a lineup, no, and I took you now. Ghana, airport 4-3-3, according to the FIFA, Eddie Abba Montaigne. And then Croatia ends up 4-2-3-1. Senate here.
2: Yeah, come in. So we give an idea. And here, Croatia is going to say, we're here, Ghana, Ghana, Ghana, Ghana, Ghana. Now, Croatia, we're here, Ghana, Ghana, to secure their qualification. Now, Ophia said, I'm here, let's go, final, the last couple of four. Now, I hear, this time, we said, we see, it's a record. However, I think most ways, even Croatia,
0: changing on as a stadium no upper piano 68,000 capacity Tino Anua Tini and the MS the Blasters of Ghana Ebe Koso Ehim Ghana Francano na Croatian Sono 11th on FIFA ranking Omoye Tima Sebi Omonye Bayra Brewaju and Kochi
1: I am Shishi. Going to switch positions with the 4-2-3-1, that's the Croats. But I think, sir, with the coach watching their videos and what you've seen, we have players who match them.
0: All right, and you know, sir, one more anthem, no, and one more at the Apem Sono. Today, we are Ghana, the Annabel Cossu, and I have a sorry near to be. Menoka say, Christian, and I'm a Jiguano.

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0: 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Ghana. Thank you. Eti and check him in Ankasa. And so Ababaso. Sima and Nai and Tum. And the Blasters of Ghana already. Ghana are qualified. Ghana qualified it. Eti Sharon Susa. 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Ghana Sokaho. Mexico, Switzerland, Brazil, USA, Germany, Netherlands, Belgium, Spain, France, Argentina, South Africa, Canada, Morocco, Australia, Ivory Coast, Japan, Egypt, Cape Verde, Norway, Bosnia, Paraguay, Ecuador, Sweden, Senegal, and Afe, Ghana, so, Etim, Yehese, Isino, Abeye, Colombia, Portugal.
1: Portugal be
0: ah Portugal be say na Colombia
1: oh dabi ye ntimi kon kwotonto ne oho bia ya de befa Portugal
0: koji Portugal ni Colombia
2: prefer Colombia but I prefer Colombia because Portugal with Ghana ye ne wan aboa won ma ye new face won ma chye sa enti ye ma ye new face.
0: Right, and now referee say, bitch, name on Canada, no more free. Nessa, and on a home, ASM, baby, say, ah, na Canada, fwe, ya no omti, adwa homa so. And then, I'm over, kase, Canada, fwe, ne medi ya match. Now go, fwe, ma party, visa, krom, si, nebi. But then, FIFA, enim, ni, awoye, minyini, say, bitch, menye, sun, sa, so, right, over, starting line up, Christian D. Dinamo, Nesse, Livakovic Dinamo, Stanisic, Abrantia, Sutalo, Sanso, Ena Perisic, Omunina Dinamo, Dendente, Modric, Livakovic, Sanso, Ena Chese, Ohea, Womo, Ekita, Mrantia, Otua, Omoho, Dini, and the Omonso, Betimi, E Dinamo, now Omone, the Blasters of Ghana, the Pimso, now the Blasters of Ghana, Benjamin Asari, Gideon Mensah, Derek Lucas, and Jonas Adjete, Sergeant Adjete, Marvin Senaya, Thomas Partey, Kwesi Zibo, Elisha Usu, Jene Elisha starting game now. Antoine Semenyo, Jordan Ayew, and Afe Kamadin, Onosene, Omunyano, Enya Kunya, Timo Ediama, the Blasters of Ghana, Tino, Yanhese, Sena Enoma, Betimi Ako, Coach Dalich, Wano Ena Wojinamo Diama Krish and 59 years versus 73 years coach.
2: Well sir, your coach no experience when it comes to World Cup. But I believe sir the players are Croatia parade, you know. Yes, they are old. So we need not to they are very old. We need not to play a soft game. We need to go out at high intensity. And then I say, you're rugged a bit.

0: soft game. We need to go out at high intensity. And then I say, yeah, rugged a bit. I think say anything or deal I should use Abano. Modric cannot have space in the midfield. If you want more sandwich in Modric, without Modric, they can't play. Because who is Zibo, who Elisha Wusu, now who Patea, we want to take over the midfield. So that Kamal Dean in Miyama can take the ball and run. Whilst Jordan and Semenyo make the Enrichi so that they can make the interpositional changes in front of goal so that we can get them on a run just as we scored at the Panama.
1: Where coaching moment, some of the Atuja and I know to rent him at two, yeah, and on a Sima Bakuntem and they almost share a mini silence between me and Koso. You know, yeah, I say game in Ankasa saying a normal between me and Kona Nenumri Ghana Nibia Wachemu say winning a Bacordia Magana Uramo El Christia Fema. Omonso any abre, akokran any abre pa. Akokran any abre senne. Kiane ke enane ne. Eti obechira ne popre. Thomas Tepate. Enano borwa oboye no na no otini. And ochire se experience no elho. Emfa ho ne de asie. Emfa se referee. Referee upon a pair, my Jumedino Christiana Sabri. One more Ashasia, dear from a femo. A Chenashima referee. Watch it, Eddie Tia, the Blasters of Ghana. And Senaya Marvin. So far, so very good, Edmano. Ube PMO Stars, no. The son of Tintente, born out of Swawachiro, Sutalo, and a Ginasono, Christia, Ghana, Besai, Abodia, and Anu, your boy, Ribiamana, good.
0: And you are not near Bebo, Unse, or the ball, a career for Bebrabemo, or the near member, or the Kamal Dinamba. But we have to be careful and mindful of our movement in defense. It doesn't mean, say, we'll pass here and I bear attack. We need to study them. Game no Mumbi, a baby, a Biabu. They are more careful than we are. Do you understand? Because they need the points to qualify. They are more careful.

0: tenesi achiri ya park bus tenesi achiri yentu no bia to be born at Rashema throwing Sergeant Ajete. So far saying a standing it here, England L5, Ghana L5, Croatia Benya 4, Nafe Panama and so Ewa Bako. Russia. And Ushe said a JT Popo no. One money said you know and can say she's saying could beat me up. Tina throwing. Yeto Editia the Blasters of Ghana. It's an intempasso, Neso Ghana Club on a fretio. Sutalo Gina Bonaso. Rebona sign a Tia Comani goalkeeper. 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Your Romo, our Christian memo. 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Yentu aso, still, Ghana, emuvu, emma, enimuntinama, bono, edasu, jinemu, omwa, chinewa, etrowen, kuchi, ura, diwe, yede, ya manu, biya, baby.
1: Onse, coach, no formation here, 4-1, 4-1, but bono, muvu, yano, the system now here, 4-5-1.
0: Okay.
1: Your shape now. There's no way they will allow them to play midfield. That's what our coach has arranged. And yeah, the opposite Croatia won ball me for. Into Elisha Pate and Azibo with Miyama and Irenchino. They don't want them to play. But Jordan and Ko will be running diagonally on the long lines and finish at the penalty area. I think the system no ever force one. Most of the passes no be go through because we are not allowing them to play in the midfield. And we've closed all pockets. That will give them the chance to pass through the middle. Into Uberia, ball in a few minutes. Ebeye, overhead passes. Overhead passes in Kwan Ebeye because in them and we are pressing the ball side. So it will be difficult for balls to go through the midfield.
0: Next, referee, Waji Eritia, the Blasters of Ghana. Kamadin Sulemana. Tino, Croatia, Modric. Obechile no abeje no sign Ebremo Sutaro dia sign echi and Croatia foro me sure so mo she Ghana and England game no eye pake bas ni siwa oye day Benjamin Asare SM for life phobia never say die until the bones rotten house of folk player no no and they would jina mo ten ten ten. And you can't bring him in a sorry. It's a homecoming. Born on a strike at the Blasters of Ghana Gideon Mensah. Trust here, Kamadin Sulemana, Kamadin. Then now faster than Surabi. And you born every Kamadin Sulemana Nano. And Nan in there, goalkeeper, Livakovic. Trouble on a sinner swap, baby. Goalkeeper Livakovic. Opopone Gubebi. And our experience here, pa. And then, Omeki, his 78th appearance. Eddie Amar Croatia Minor. 31 years. And a branch in Eddie. Here to us, Blasters. The Bona Bre. Tempasso. Lucasen. Chassia de Akua Nimbako and Oshe Black Stars said, yeah, Omar Paku, a Chirono, particular to me, Betty, and Wabaka Obi Pia de Akua and Sopon and Timianco Bonabidi Benjamin Asari Pia in Tempasso Enimina Yere Sessain and Ebercro, beautiful Gideon Mensah. Gideon Jinaso, what done anywhere trouble on the Aquachi Bako, the Blasters of Ghana, Thomas Tepati, Jermon

Mama Ajete back to party. And then party in a bed, ne free party, and then Mrantie. Chabona City Atumo, Ghana. 790 and for Bonama. Christian Ribono, Etata Blasters, Nancy Debbie. Captain of the side, Jordan Ayu. Original bonus, so the assignment, Gideon Mensa. 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Sergeant Pia de Aquarium Baco. Thomas Tepati. And Oshe Blasters, Christian Foreign Sources, Yomonso Ma. Sima

0: Yentuaso Croatia Susic Neso Yakle Bonama Bonasa Abedi Blastasim.
1: We flying them because the Croats are very tall. 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As a born in another form. That's a woman who's so big and diagonalia. Woman named to Muman Nonkofa.
0: 12 minutes in the airport, Sima Dumien on the airport. Croatia and Timmy Shabi, Ghana and Timmy Shabi. A live from Electroland Ghana Limited. Woman see ya. And a subway at the live commentary, bro. Baby out here in Kabia. 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Asempa 94.7. Yeah, to a case in it, so Croatia the Pono Pepia Brantia Vrasic Neso Echabonama. So Stanisic.

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Bassinidia, Yenyan to ya. And Yaman, so I ain't to that. You know, Yanese, Taxisa, coach, Carlos Cruz, El Bono, Ebetimi, Abuana, Modric. 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Christian Luka Modric Wichasian Tintin Epe Perisic In the Boachi born out to form Moko, a Pianya to any more, Christia, Oma Bura do a Chadakan in Tabemo, Neso Kwasizibo, a breaky born out to Ma Black Star Senior Matia Dimo, beautiful, born FAE, Elisha, where Pianya Quachira Kama, Thomas Tepati, Elisha Ousu, born Oye and El Kono, FAE Pa, Atete, Shadiama, Senaya. Back to Ajete, your four Arsenal, Bona, Patenso, Abishim, now I'm Lucas, no, Ateneho, Nagidio, Equenim Kakra, a chassis, ten, ten, ten, commanding between your fana, or permanent to form Nasinabi, Bona and Timian Kosiaka, Sima, Edunai, and Yapo, Ubi and Timmy, and Sheko, Ewa, Philadelphia, Agopa Manaso. 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

0: 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Ma Black Star Senior Matia did him beautiful. Born FAE, Elisha, Wapia di Aquachire Kama, Thomas Tepati, Elisha Ousu, Born Oye and El Kono, FAE Pa, Ajete, Shadiama, Senaya, back to Ajete, Yafon Aseno, Bona, Patenso, Abesim, Nawama, Lucaseno, Ateneho, Nagirio, Equenim Kakra, Echasia Ten Ten Ten. Come on in, bet me a fana. What permit to form Nasinabi? Born and Timian Kosiaka. Sima Edunai, any abo. Ubi Antimi, and Shego. 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Answer Fedi Campanerino. You bet me, and who go on. Croatia, Unim Tama, Amadi Shego, Aye. Between 1 and 15, no man, your first goal. It's one in your head, and I'm saying,
1: oh, Kobe, I'm working. What do you say? They are relying heavily on a branch of
0: Bona, Konon, and so Atia Faso, Croatia, Forena, Quinano. We're sending the two sergeant to between a stop on Anna. Neso, so, Sotinako, Emma Bona, Chiporna, Nampone, Ope. Nanka Yakunya Kasia Pabrantia Vrasic Wono Shaso Bitimi Atuatinano Adiamandi Mai Aye Russia Naso Kosian Kosi Koda and Koda Wentimi Amfopono Antumo Abrantia Nikola Vrasic Usina Kain Edema Torino Ewo Italy Memo 28 years. And our dear Yantuaso, Black Stars of Ghana. Sima Edu Asia, 16 minutes in the airport.

0: piano in tempasso. 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
1: Kick Croatia for a very dangerous in our defense because and since we'll deny your side. We'll deny your side, Boba Koto space. One more technique, pa. Onyaki pa no binyano. Well, and they always fall with a screaming. Send a bear referee, not attention back on. So, but your shoulder now, they man want attack us. They get dangerous. One, two ball, one more punishing. They have good technical players who can shoot or place the ball at a wider space. And I believe, sir, yen ye game na ebono. Yen yane, even though you're young, no. They're nothing more than the Croats. What am I saying? And they are running into more spaces and pockets than we are doing. And when they're dangerous, man.
0: So we say, born and touch them, and I'm going to say, yeah, papa, papa, papa. A free kick here, Paul. Eddie Tia, the blast house of Ghana. Benjamin Asari, Ashley Shannon, Rantini, Luka Modric, and Gina Bonacci. Yeah, yeah. Sesane Abekro Sima Adiono and he about 20 minutes. Ya peja bone chen chen chen. Itira kwe yu nanso. 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Namme. And Christian Mano. Awa feno. Ejinem kamapa. Amo ese Ghana Mano. Kama kama kono kono. Come on, come on, pa. What's not Ghana? No, what's not Croatia? I know how they treat me. Only two places. Yeah, to us, Electroland Ghana Limited, I swear, any appeal. It wouldn't have circle quantum points. What? Your BMO screen is so Bambala. Kotakra, Rebecca, the Bambala. But they, them you know, yes, sure, sir. Simaba Kuntem, Ebekwako Prince Wanum, and they, if I say, we introduce you, baby, hydration break. About 22 minutes, Echo 23. No mama players, no, Ako Prince Wakakra, Eddie Gu, Omumrim.
2: Yeah, Kobe Abu, I wouldn't hydration break, no, so a compulsory, and my players, Nina, 3 minutes, and a FIFA. Eddie Siwo, a reform, sir, about football. No, I'm going to say, players, no, Eddie hydrate in the course of play. Into no, there's the need to, I mean, put the hydration back into the system. To copy, eh, sir, about it, sir.
0: Benjamin Asari, and you're sharing the qualities in the about the area, boss, sir. Benjamin Asari, own his own coach.
1: The whole area, watching, you know, area, Bobby, you know, me as a coach, Mr. Romano. Because you can train with beat you are, or train it is a beast. You train like a beast, and moral area ball you show, and a wrestling ball be or betty or beban on throw, or down our own pride. But just say be a reverend, I was in here. It's him on the Ankasa. Now, or the punchable with you and I don't say yes, you're touchable. Tell them our power one in some, and on your be or ever sabasa growing up because I knew him very well.
0: Okay. Coach Mowa. Wakochi players bebrebe Great Olympus so Lydia say no am you
1: oh yeah
0: eti metu aka say former Great Olympus coach coach Moma alongside say Andy omre bona kwache Croatia next day be amon so entime an control body ma eji bona free oh Antoine Semenyo, when Timmy and Yina born is here, still plus us the Bona Quache. Men will say 3-4. Neso referee. Croatia Brantiani Pese, Yaji. Penalty Mano, watch the same, Nia Sunimo. Omo, or Ghana defend animo, and a over per penalty. Mana de Bamao. Patenso, the Bona side. Neso me name Dientia coach Dientia play as a omun move Dientia
1: I feel sir one more Jane and we don't have the ball what they should do no they are thinking about it more than when we have the ball what they should do because they are always waiting in their zones to take mantle on when we don't have the ball

0: because even here, one will take you off from one farm and they are not mobile. When you need in a flat, one pass here between you and oh yes, then you are playing only to what the coach told you when you don't have a ball. But when they have a ball, you play what you have in you as a player.
1: Coach Moma, we don't want to have a TV game plan or more bono. If you are coaching this age in a white way, born at trash here. Get me pop on a control. Passing the crown, a controlling. It's referee, HSS, hydration break. Andy.
2: Yeah, Kobe, but you say, I mean, two coaches, you know, more anticipation on the bad game on the more. Afa, say, Ghana, yet me, Akateli, the dribbling skill of Abrantia from the Luka Modric. Yeah, but more than I hear. Yeah, can I say, you bet me advance more with the ball. Now you create your one penetrative pass back into the 8-yard box of Croatia. And when you are Croatians now, I'm also no, I'm buy a crab ball no first to 5 minutes. No more said that be her Black Stars. No, we also got something under our sleeve. Just some we are careful and I'm more careful to bono. I then do, but you who said, yes, no Black Stars. You need my chest, you bet me I should go. And this is what Ghanaians are looking up for. I say to me, should go.
1: I see a team is Sheko, say, and in Son Sama. What a to Janano. And you name Mayana Betano Fuase. Betano, believing makes it real. Sanso, Anna, Vena, Water. Ensue, Papa. 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And one a Vena, Water. Asa paint number one since 1925. Biko energy drink, Biko, big refreshing moment. 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
0: 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And April. Yet Waso. Black Stars in Timmy Shabby. Sanso and Christian Sun Timmy Shabby. You bought 28 minutes. Christian Depono, one much at all. German Tempasso. Born Abedi. Stanisic. German Diama Sutoro. Omna Swakita Pono, one more femo. Atlas Center Circle. Crossing the 10-10-10. Itira Kurium. Neso Stel. Antoine Semenyon didn't watch the ball. Antoine and Timian control Bonama. Bonabedi Christian Mrantianuo. Home the ball Nati Praka. The Piana should form referee. Watch a foul. Elisha Owusu.

0: and coach Darich Utu say Nebo and your so acquire your PMP moment. Party, you're going to acquire your children. I take your Piabono, you're to me for Bono and Manim, and acquire your tea, no magic. Christian Tipono, Afe, almost a Tomo Boise, Opiadema Modric, Odia Konechi, Christian. Osha Sedia, Womono, Omotia, Modebano, Yadia, Shotinako, Naso, Ego! Peter Susic, Washiko, Adiama, Croatia, Way, I am the second goal in his career, Adiama, Croatia, Maino, Susic. We are in the second goal, and Macrisia. When you're born, I'm in Saucy. Obabo, Obabo, no, Bobo is saying.
1: The catcher will say, one more technique, pa. When they you give them full space, they'll finish you. Croatia, Foy and Buanuvo, they are just like us. They train a lot, they are not much rich. When you're not a hustler, just like us. Woman is space, Obabo. So, Bobby called the same side. Now, Conwemo, a sandwich, you know. In 2 seconds, I'm not the judge down, and no people from again where she too. If we give them space, they'll score us more. I'm not joking. Well, if we give them space, they'll show us more. I feel that Elisha Owusu is panicking to play. He's checking into a frustrated one and one more ball. Well, that's what I see. But if we are going to man-mark them, then we should break their lines with 40, 35 meter pass and also take them on the run. Because what me and Benny, they have to move. They have to run. We are young players. They need to run and create more space. They are just walking.
0: 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Electroland Ghana Limited IED Neso Yenre Sabri Croatia Wabada Esrono Croatia our 6 points, England our 5, Ghana our 4. Oshabre our 1-7. Se Ghana bit me a sana se yentimisha Emre na Betre Betaro Verna Water, Azam Paint, Bigo Energy, UMB Bank, Woman Yina Kitamo Dendendene, Gideon Mensa, Bonnie Breaky Cryer Dene, Neso, Ojina Bonneso, Croatia, Ose, Mim Mosada, England Boyano, Mensumetume Boas, Sawato Boasia, Mensumetume Siminaba Kubiano Matai. 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It's a baby rough finish in the Yanani Yamas, you know. And is a channel good for money.
2: Yeah, could be a maturity in football. Eka football tactics in the home. I mean, which actually is psychological. But when we need coach, you know, when we need referee, you see, it's maturity in football. Ain't you a farmer or China? When we need referee, you see, it's maturity in football. Ain't you a farmer or China? A booker man, gotta be yes, over so.
0: Sima Adjasanai. Carlos Correa Sassoria Jinani Nanso. Ghana coach in Sassoria Jinani Nanso. Washese saying it here. Wakochi our World Cup of pain. When you did kind, our coach will walk up. Wakochi Nemo with Iran 2022 year. 2018 NFA 2014. Wasa coach Portugal 2010. And you know, when he said it here, yen share dia wode ba Ghana fonso nya gidie pa woni mu Gideon Mensa so atia hwe refa sachi for dia tia ye akase omucha yesu ye betiem bi etino Stanisic wono ere 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England Boy Omoso Ebachi Panama SN 1-0 and then Soro Omuchine 10-10-10 and then he says saying that here and then Elisha Usu Unhunu the position the Pedja Bona 10-10-10 and Sugiri Apimepi Zibo Wapim Ediache or headed born on the Ama Luka Modric Boko. Yet was so Croatia for any apere Omo Apa Duo Chiada Kanechi Luka Modric. What you born on as Sudepi? You're passing in your anti-minko. Bona Saba. What's that time shot? Now, so this time.

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2: I want to say a movie forward. It's difficult to play 1-2 combination. We need a 30-35 meter pass. Tesani Ajetema, we manotene a call forward. Those are the passes we need because Croatia is playing the same style as we are. Yeah, conserve energy and also conserve energy. They don't want to come and waste energy. Because they know in Ghana, when you waste your energy, they'll punish you. So they're also working, and that will be the only thing about Kwetia. I don't know mindset on the ball game. Because one more night.
0: Tino, winning some coach, Mohamed Yatuja. I'm attempting on goal 5. On target, A2. Ghana, Boba Kupe. To Diantoine Semenya Koboyano. And no. Antoine Semenya away and the game. Utu say matches our body ama blasters. Those and washe. Okay, say qualify games in also about 10 matches. Osha 1 goal. Our qualifies in emu. Emu 9 games and Antoine start here. Iti. Game one, you share 5-0 against Chad, you know, and no, and no, share 1 goal. If you are, then say, work up, you graduate. Goes in up, born in Sadia Jones, Abaco Kono.
1: Kobe, so walk, Tamayoa, and the goal contribution to the Black Stars, dear, and Kwonkai, but it be a total team play, any team cohesion, dear, yeah, the Bemano. Now, he was the poster boy until Sir Asari, ever take his shine away from him. No doubt.
0: Yes, Blasters and your chance next to the B. Na player no otoguri dansara. Asema ukrani eti ngo krafu we eti mi no mu mirika. 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Kamadi Sulemana Oshaborwa Weyifa Hono Nanka Nikwanswa no naso Kweo Faso Boye my nana me hero bono was it why and fine and as a
1: brother open my samisa
0: why nine term and fine then you know the commentary why nine term
1: and you play in nine and open my samisa
0: and the umwame refresh for the Amagirio Mensa Electroland Ghana Limited Australia war 42 minutes Croatia Sabako guarantee me shabby Electroland Ghana Limited Australia Jim and near my papa the wafia air condition fridge microwave akwenya padi ama Croatia Neso Sergeant Ajete Edinachi. Pia Bono di Abakama. Pia Bono. Heri Bono P.S. 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Nesu Debi.

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0: Emma Patro crossing it out, corner back out to Munasu Dabi Sergeant. 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Kamadin. Watching back up, your piano refuse to be. We know any PBA who yet was born in Kita Croatia. Ma Susic, the assignee. So Kovacic, Jinjan Bonaso. Opovida Banaman, Jamaria Maluka Modric. 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Ono se se on Fankum. Croatia beat me at the 1-0 no Ako dressing room and I'm plaster as better cano and Sembusa El Kosono no. Stanisic Pia de Apechiri Kama Sutoro Pia Pongrasic Onosu Channing Tembraso Modric Wama pass in a Kama Sedu Nimiano Wadibone Ramon Eso Antoine Semenyon at the Bonati Prakano, Antoine Jemo, Jordan Sudebi, Baby Awofano, and SL Popon at the two. Neso Debi, Andy.
1: Yeah, I think the telepathy wasn't perfect. You know, Samayon who said, on take it off. In the time I passed no choir, no, and on no way take it off. It was just miscommunication, just like that.
0: Simami and Sana Rafidi at also 3 minutes. Makacho say you better near ma a fedi can but we are now so questions now baby
1: I do all questions for hopper small questions
0: and you say I use you know I hear about blasters
1: five
0: are you where is your
1: over is your five
0: yen to us where blasters of Ghana Peter Susic Wano and a Sekono Edema Croatia. When you free kick Eddie Amano. It's in Oya Way so saying. And Luka Modric. Oba Bono. So Panaman Shabi. England in Shabi. Luka Modric. Onujano Oba Bono direct. Tino Yeh. Benjamin Asari and Ibra Brignano. Wash it. Wapeja Diasimo Nesudabi Born in Sehe Blaster players no. Obia Tense Refi Beka se Ye wye 45 minutes ni ti ye kode
2: Me ye bobo ni te se ni ye lidi 4-0 Because I don't see why Wome nyi si ye ba ye ye nanti Me nti asye Because ye young passing won But they are running more than us They are breaking the lines more than us They are moving to spaces more than us And funny enough, one passer, a yeni papa could possess so coaches. Nani pat three more. Now one passer beat you, you know. Meanwhile, woman, I bet you I'm winding up.
0: Yes, yes, I win so between one and a Sudabi. A cool kick. Aka and in Tete, Berser, Ediasa, 30 seconds. Na Jadi, Fedika, and Abanavia. Slaven, Bame, Nian Shesedia, Ebeko, Atete, Pia, Yamasenaya, Diapanechi, Pate Jemo, Diama Derek Lucasen, Wachasia Ten, Nasu Tunse, Wamo Amoa, Etibon and Narima Yetimifa, Oma Tipono. Ma Senaya Bepia referee Apa Pere de Fedi Kaino Apa Nevie coach first 45 minutes Yenshe game planner Ghana Yadi Eremo Any Sedia Yabonone Yadi Enyasa 1-0 defeat you know and I say score now and they almost share back you know Senate here Ewo, first 45 minutes next.

0: say?
1: I feel say your players need the area more kakra because Croatia for a team in your team see a conceded goal first half. It's only a half time because they are old and they are more working and we're also working. But the only chance of winning here in this space of winning here, we shoot in our show. You're running call one 18 move back kakra. Near call is all money to change more, but say then your players be called they're very difficult. And this is not Ghana. It's very boring watching this game.
0: What's it? Are you boring? Say you hate game. What you say? Eti ma Andy. Me de ma o na wa ya jumano na ya di achedi ya di bebre na ya ni kanche be di oh ya achedi ya ni kanche ni bebre ansa ah achedi bebre ansa na ya he bar ma mina betano fuasi vena watansu ya na umasi Azal Paint Bigo Energy. 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
2: Okay, to come me that say na a disappointing first half to most Ghanaians. 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ho
3: and we was winning ma winning ma
2: who bet me out in last year? How? Now, a friend say.
4: A friend Michael.
2: Michael, who you know by?
4: Let me feel. Salam down.
2: Hey, I know about the sound. But yeah, it's just here. Our Black Stars performance, no. First half, who want to say?
4: Say any game no coin it yet. We want say be a game no matter fix because say any now it's now most of our being any running room no there. We want say a fix it game.
2: That's a very wide allegation. I'm branching at the two Black Stars. I want your patriotic, sir.
4: I'll be.
2: Okay, it's Electroland Ghana. Hey, Chawa, dear. You share Black Stars. Your first match, I a boy, you know. Your goal, no, yes, no. Minute, baby.
4: 90 plus 4.
2: Me, Pacha. Wake up. And for someone, for man, random, we are pet na edim. We are no na edim. Bakosa na bibia so era kama. Okay, to your chetre first half no. Your chetre first half. Whatever. Okay. Efa hon so ana fa hon. Efa hon ana fa hon. Etuma na atum. Na chama ya from say.
5: But you're from Richard.
2: Udini bium.
5: Richard.
2: Oh, okay. So the headquarters of Ghana Sports. 06.3. Ghana head coach, you know, no full name, Eddie. Okay, and the chairman, I will soon tea. What chairman, I will soon tea. And I and the Ashesso. As you are, who coach, you know, on one or say, I'll see a Miss Afro. Okay, coach, you know, through a name, Portugal, Wabeka, so through Portugal, Kroben BM, and a Yawon or Africa. Azu, Miss Tabby Biki to Ebi, and anyway, because maybe Babisa, I know better.
6: Where's the so-called Bissan and Yon or Bissano?
2: They are here, Mikas, maybe. Is
6: that the
2: chair? My mouth, Arias, and I'm never. Okay, to the ball, Usain and Abo Blasters. Not ball, Omudin, mommy.

0: are you for Abo Blasters? How many are saying?
1: How many are six? Met me about Sola, are you? Kwame, are you? Abedi, are you? Dede, are you? Jordan, are you? And last one. Sol, my boss, Sola, are you? Okay. Kwame, are you? Sola, are you? Dede, are you? Kwame, are you? Abedi, are you? Jordan, are you? And oh, last one, Deb.
0: Onim. How many are six? How many Abo Blasters? How many are six?
2: Ready, my boss, Blaster.
0: But how many are six?
2: Five,
0: Blaster. That's all sisters.
1: No, no, five Abo Blaster.
0: Oh, but me be saying, what's he saying?
1: Any make man can hear five Abo Blaster.
0: It's a bombing. Saying Abo Blasters. How many Abo Blasters? I'm busy with bombing. Nyabutre.
1: Kwame, are you? Sola, are you? I bet.
0: Hey, to where you come over? You come over. Hey, you come over. Okay, Oba Yasantua. Where the Oba Bobo? Oba Bobo.
3: Annie.
0: Aha. This put me up now. Annie, some question we. Trickish. One rainy year better down.
3: Sir.
0: Are you 40 or no? Are you 40 or no?
3: Are you 40 or no?
0: Rainy year. And yes, I'm worship.
3: You better call archives to them. Yeah, back on archives to them. Madam, what your friend was saying?
4: Mimi.
3: Madam Mimi.
4: Yeah.
3: Now, who feel about it?
4: La Boni.
3: Okay. Where the first or by you be so as I'm saying? You be so for players and coaches.
4: I think the players will be okay.
3: Players, no, Angasa.
4: Yeah.
3: Black Stars team here, the call 2026 World Cup. Say, yes, substantive captain or substantive captain. No, so Nihua, one or your deputy?
4: Pate.
3: Tien Yi, you were substantive captain. Wehu, onu Nihua, why and a deputy?
4: Thomas Pate.
3: Okay, it's on also in ya, it's here, and you have a chat there, I'm afraid you can hear champions. Second half, no, you have sign actually three. Ain't you know? And no questions in the air, I are random. Oh, chairman, now you know where you understand. You are live on our Doom 106.3. You can see about my watch, there's a winner questions to the writer. Wansaka watch, dear, Diana Wansaka, I cannot cross one.
1: But your Missaka, what target?
3: What I can tell you, you're the
1: other. You're the Nyan Sushi, Eddie Jari, Eddie Yeti.
3: Okay.
1: Brand
3: Bay.
1: Nasco.
3: Oh.
1: Yeah.
3: Okay. Ain't you know, be now where the kettle. I see the Nyan Sushi. You're the Nyan Insu. You're the. Hey! We're dinner before, sir. We're dinner, sir.
0: Oh, about it, you know, said yes, sir.
3: Wow.
0: Electrolon Ghana Limited, near Wano. Wey, ye beche bebre. Oh, aha, ye beche bebre. Eti bra, brana menye presentation, emano. Oh, wow. We did a simple cry. Wey, ena, Ochoa, the deputy captain for the Black Stars of Ghana for 2026 FIFA World Cup. The substantive captain, no, Jordan Ayew, Thomas Tepate, now, ye deputy. We did a simple cry. Okay, ne style, so they trap picture na. Ye ba, social media, never flood it. Ever flood the oh, kakalika, kakalika, okay, it you know, sir. William Piermo, our electoral and Hadia, Ring Road Circle, Quanya, so a mamma no. Yeah, the more crowd, what the mamma want? Yeah, the mouth say, I king, overstand their mamma. Ain't you know, a gusua jogging to the second half, first half, no, Black Stars of Ghana, I'm finding the back. Of the night, yet to me, I'm for Bono and watching them. Yeah, he said, Quine Biasono, at least, ain't you know, goal and the Croatia, Asher, Ghana, no, HS, World Cup, your clean sheet, I set, you know, it is broken. Ceciano, your clean sheet, no record, no, is broken, which is not very good. Ain't you, at least, if the clean sheet record is broken, then we should talk about winning. I say to me now, Asher, or my friend of Croatia, say, sharp. So far as it stands here, England ne Panama so be a into me and she Sagana and Winia like Sagani to me a topic group and so

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2: 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nyina abemu at the same time so that we can get our ready match front I feel say because you don't have somebody who can receive the 30-35 meter pass on the ground, and then it should be 1-2 combination play. It shouldn't be an overhead pass because Croatia have won one more into my overhead passer. Yeah, aggressive enough to win area balls.

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1: Electrolan Ghana Limited said they catch them on a Hano Ayabia Bakua Ope Home Appliances Quality One Sebia and Opa Ope the Papa Naibeti me Ama guarantee send ye 2 years, 1 year, 6 months. Ninjinano Otoa, you bet you say, oh, we're no infinitia saying and a waho Quality One and a day no puano Yana a reform ye pa. Etiro odie de bia onambia no otofa Electrolan Ghana Limited na bi ewa hanuma uburemo ewa ha sade yashase e chebi no yeribi ebesan ache bebre wo ho etiri eba onche a hwe game ni ye ka match ya ye boy ye ebi kura na questions ni kwe bi betimi afri maba. They are boya. Oh, just a time man ago, he buy it. Why they say good? And I'm a quack. I have a panic. My second question is nothing. James, I know I have to rat all. Etino, and check your best sign at Wasso. Nafe, Yasha, say, effect toss me, no, no. Send a beco a day, a man. Coach, your boss second offer. Dina, who has said, you bet me, a year. As a team, Sabia, a per se, your tickano. And I said, you win the game, we are.
2: May I expect to coach in the Bay in Crawford, me and San Nefimo? First, obey you like me and San, obey you like shows with him. Now, wait till me arrested Jordan for the next game. Now, the Kwabne Duna Banoni, Croatia for Nabijani. Now, Brennan Asantin Swaba Abemu, no, he Kamal Dean Nefim. Moving forward, no, after 5 minutes again, or the Isha Kwaba. Now, Wama Semenyaba top. Do you understand? Then Shaku Bebema said only year in China Bemu at the same time. So that we can get a ready mat front. I feel say you name them by it because you don't have somebody who can receive the 30-35 meter pass on the ground. And then it should be 1-2 combination play. It shouldn't be an overhead pass because Croatia have won one more into my overhead pass. Yeah, aggressive enough to win area balls with our head. So what pass are you giving? Are you giving a pass for them to go through? Or and then the central pair for Ajetinu, me only say a grow on an issue because one more ball, one more match, me and Ukra. What's that table ball pant? Ball, I know a bomber gun away. You say, oh, did you know why? He's not serious as a center back.
1: Eti Lucasen and our coach, Kana Seveno, and second 45 minutes. Slaven, bra, yehiao, ewe chira Slaven. And you know, okay, our uncle Spinters, mom, yehiao was Spinters, wow. Sir, and I know Ghana came in Spinters, now you go to Jano. And you know, yeah, I said, saying it here, Electrolan Ghana Limited, omo I say about console, our Spinters Road. E honso niye me sumu hono. Hey! Yere second 45 minutes. And the expectation yere.
3: First 5 minutes of the game, Ghana should knock at the doors of the Croatians. Amana sa adeya kobi. A bad thing. Na game way dear me, first half no. I am still convinced that Ghana could have done better in the first half. Abese kwe chegu. Second half. First 5 minutes. At least... I said the ball no echo almost over said 3 times. Answer 5 minutes no abade wey here.
1: Derek Lucasen the biano atuche ne sire no de chire coach say o de chire why.

0: Coach said, "Ode chira hwan."
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0: Right, Antino and Che. Christian Fono, any achi. Yeah, kasi woman at that table no so. Any woman, no more asiano. One go pet, Edward Mabetta, Abedato.
2: I call me Mret, Mrs. Mercy, Ninkaso. But we have our destiny in hands. Ghana, everyone near say it to me, BI, bit me, Abedda group on the top. Changes me, oh, coaching there, say no, Master Tat.
0: Changes in our coach, Kayano, who changes, you know, and Abano, who changes in
3: our. Yeah, who said, the only thing you say, so rested Jordan now. So start to rest Jordan. No new be obey Janiba. So that Jordan can also rest. And then the rest, the young ones can run. Into the next game, no. Then we bring on Jordan again. So that I know I recover enough. Don't forget, qualify Jordan bowling. You know. Your friendly match is Jordan bowling. You know. Your two games here about World Cup are bowling. You know. Wabre! Wabre!
0: Etino, Kojo, Pipra, Opao. Kojo, Pipra, Ajete, Frimo. Elisha Ususwa Frimo and Opal and Fatao Shahaku. One more bum. Wajakamadin. You know, yeah, she's saying it here. I said, Ghana for Fimino. Ghana never pass it. Young countdown. 3, 2, 1. Jordan Apasabono. The blast house of Ghana. Sabri Omo Epo. Echo Ninfa. If you been kum, Echo Ninfa. Croatia Sebako Ghana and Timmy Shabi. Efedi Kain. And a Gono Epaye. And Noani Ekitem. Yeah, Seri Abekro. You know, Ghana, Mrantiano, Eguso, Emine, Ewechido, Kwesi Zibu, Sibuase, Sanim, Ten, Yakosu Rosano, Jordan, Joe, Ejina Boneso, Joe, Miensa, Mienune, Ejina Neso, Joe, Mejani Bone, Diabetri, Blasters of Ghana, a fair team, no, as she said. 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
3: 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But Obo, your man, you must be born in Superman. 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
0: Waiting some Akochi Moma de Atuja. 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

0: 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Emma Rechiroa Derek Lucasen are you born out to baby and the about 54 minutes still Ghana intimate take on
1: come me the answer ever about no one said me momo target now target me the momo no omo it me emiti omo I make it is beer nanka this is a so ebra Ghana but come so we on if you want to say previously Black Stars players you know Ghana for the brain ewo adjunta to be down to say omo commitment ewo Black Stars level no eya na enkonkai for example Jordan ne oye wa go primary sui bebre na 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

0: Hey, yeah, 56 minutes in the airport. 56 minutes in the airport. Gracious, Sheba, Kugan, and Timmy Sebi. Say, Jenny, say, yeah, dear. Nessa Ghana, but also me and our group, and so, Nemum, you are qualified. HD.
1: Qualified, you are qualified. It's here, no, I am the champion. HD.
0: Derek Lucasen. 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And Borosha, what you say? Yahweh, Jordan, what's Yahweh? Nazarevi, Jordan, I should have said here. It is a 4 and 5. Jordan, are you any? And she has here. Say, here's your form. Say, here's your form. Coach, you say. Monkama Kuma Tumoyem Lucas Naibo and Fletcher Croatia Womugoso, I said.

0: Omitimi Anyabia coach. 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
1: Because me humi se osro ne honam pa. Enye sanso ne honam ye ne de. Because the height no, there's nowhere over combo spot kick, free kick ne corner. You are more than 6 feet and you always playing kicks that you are coming to connect with your head. No, who compare and take your one rather no where go head. I think that perception have to change. And he's too being pumped in the national team. Because me who near for to me here, considering near Oya, well, say ocean height now, our quality to score, our the intelligence, our talent, but on you soon the height, you know, to help us. Because looking at the height of Bokona, free kicks near them, you know, those you are playing for them to go ahead are shorter than you are. So what at all are you kicking that they cannot kick for you to head?
0: Jordan, are you? Okwa, now Jose, Okotiahe. Jordan, are you? 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Eti Ufi Circle na Opa. Nese, Ewa Usabe Nkumso. 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England Asebako. England Asebako. Yapenya Bwane Tente Tena So. A person to him, but a f***er. Jordan, are you? Neso. Ono Angasa. Wabreche. Croatia Fuoro. Ebreum. Jordan, Obo qualifies in Ingina. Work up matches in Ingina, Obo. Friendly matches, Obo Ingina. Just a wabre, wabre.
2: That is the reason why he is the captain of captain for the nation. And we are captain so dear. What's what on money now is to a victory.

0: the nation. And we are captain, so dear, what's what on money in our battery? In general, he has no excuse. Please, it is either he delivers or he goes off.
1: It's you know, Yanche International IMA. Ofia is in the building. Edward Roberto African Joe B is in the building. African Joe B, HD. Hammers Town Jacob, your page up on the international B. Benjamin Asara Considi, the first goal of World Cup, people. And Yasha Seria Abercro, England and Ahuri Abadakaneno, 7 points. Croatia was 6. Ghana was 4. Yeah, the 4 NSA gameway, I see. The name is Superman, is also in the building. Joseph, a champion photo, multimedia, a super photojournalist. Bakunano, the photos, a tell stories, brutal guy. D. Eddie Kobe Stone, Okuman Krab Bakuamaka, Yantuaso, Sima, Adiosia Bakunia Bo. 61 minutes. Ghana, the former Kabaku Intimate here. Blasters of Ghana. Do something. Do something. Go back home. And yes, our tournament team. In 3 matches. There's a 1-goal project. And 1 year, they aircrew. Good.
2: And you're very difficult. Sir, you better take a decision. I think, sir. As he won the Jordan, oh, because Stone, sir, Osha Yetin Ningina, sir, Yamwa Jordan, Yetun Bonich, a bread and a setting, a sea resting, and yes, sir, Onya Bad Nema, Onya support to be on the bomber blaster view, because he'll go in the bad books of Ghanaians and it will worry his career.
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coach Patrick Mouma, former great Olympics coach. And out his commentary position, Yadiju Mediano, Abrono, Betano, was he believing makes it real? Vena Water, changing people's lives. Azar Paint number one since 1925. Bigo energy drink, big refreshing moment. Christian Fone Popon, one much know. Gideon Mensa, Opimon Aben Fifri. Ma party dia signage. Lucasen to Sebo Epiabono, back to Sebo. The trouble on us, Kamadia Komani goalkeeper Benjamin Asari. SM SM Ne Kachao Park in the Soro. SM Ne Kacheno. And so Popo on Atumuma, Bon Abedi. England goal number two. England Asemieno. England Asemieno. HD in my England. Beautiful play. Kwesi Sibo, Germany Amagiri Omensa. Pia de Kor, Kama Din Suleimana. Kama, watch it. Antoine Semenyonye. Antoine Esudabia corner kick. Antoine Semenyonye. Where will you have seen you Obeji? Neso, you have to go, you have to net. Now, I don't know anything. 65 minutes in the airport, corner kick for Black Stars. Corner kick for the senior national soccer team. The Black Stars of Ghana, Jordan Ejinechiri. Jordan Pejabone, Chechechechechechechechechechechechechechechechechechechechechechechechechechechechechechechechechechechechechechechechechechechechechechechechechechechechechechechechechechechechechechechechechechechechechechechechechechechechechechechechechechechechechechechechechechechechechechechechechechechechechechechechechechechechechechechechechechechechechechechechechechechechechechechechechechechechechec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
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Ena wade defensive. And so Abish. Yemese say enebetie. 66 minutes in the Aboa Kinsimono. A pitcher born in the Abama, Gideon Mensah headed the money goalkeeper. England, Ashemi, and Uma catch all that. Panama, ain't me, Shabby. Tino, Blantier, Igor, Matanovic, and Apem, ABC Academy. Antoine went to me and control. Ya change Jordan. Joe. That's how I see Bo. See Bo and Sude B. See Bo and Di Bo and Chia Ma Bo and I say. See Bo and Pia Isha Aku and so. Refra Jifar Di Ama Fatah Isha Aku. 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

0: 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Rush Energy Drink. Sanso Ena. And they yada wool like you fuasi. Yada wool like you fuasi. Company Bakua or the 10 Ghana cities. Na what did you be? A ya wool lucky. Sha Ucha Osawa Aquinya say. One more and say I would do our home weekly and daily no. Also bet me and ya 1,000 Ghana cities. At Yago Uboto wool lucky. A ya star 28# Na Wachane Kamapa Star Cement Limited Electroland Ghana Limited Quans Estates Kiss Condoms and Strawberry Gel Rand Lotteries Focus Technology Lawson Herbal Center Fortune Spread Alive Soup Vim Energy Drink Sports Water Rush Energy Drink Pepsodent Do the two, UMB Bank, Biko Energy, Azar Paint, Verna Water, NFA Betano, one more and a Kitemo, Coach Yemhe, Diana Oshese, Carlos Cures, Ebeye, because at least, SCA Timi Etekano, Nienya Sao, point, you know, and Frankaya point, you know.
1: I think sir, we will need UNG, Miyama, and then Asante, and then we'll take Jordan out. We'll take either Pate Nizibu back on film. But who's a Pate? You're bandaging the energy. That's all homie. Now, you say he come out into film so that we can advance up front and get a goal. Because looking at Pate, you're about Iani in the next game. The time I teach you, you're bandaging him. You spray the same time energy. And the Yekromoa, old team from Womia. And this one getting it. Because looking at that, you know, we need more strong legs. And then also, we need people who can run.
0: Wayi Jordan, are you a free ball? Brandon Asante Abram. Jordan, are you any Kamadi Suleiman a free ball? Ernest Niyama. And we're in the first game ever World Cup anymore. Ernest Niyama.

0: game ya. 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And the ball. Croatia, Sheba, Kogana, and Timmy Shabby. England, Nasemi, and Panama, and Timmy Shabby. Now, we are last group game. I have Carlos Cruz. Tactica, Carlos Cruz. Refugee for the Ama Blasters of Ghana. Be a born in Dano, a who ye pa, a war. 18 year boxer, Mekase. Thomas Tepate, and another coach, Icano. The 9-0, Wapra. Etia Rastino. Nasubiana, you acquire two benuni, and also your Sembako. You're two benuni.
1: Ozibo and Asante Aba and Bakubebo na Niamh the count to play three.
0: Yes, and a cinema ego. The Blasters of Ghana. Blasters of Ghana. The Blasters of Ghana. The Blasters of Ghana. The Blasters of Ghana. Ghana has the goal. Referee today. Referee said. Hey, outside. Referee Nanye. Referee Nanye. Referee Nanye. Referee Nanye. Hey, we say. Oh. Yeah, Rafi Bekadeng. Yes, you said Diana Rafi Eka. Yeah, you said Diana Rafi Eka. Rafi Eka Taki Gono. It's your head. So about you go, and as one you go. Go on, Angela. And I say, Angela. Go on, Angela. And I say, Angela. Derek Lucasen. And I say, go on, my banner. Derek Lucasen. When I say, go on, and my blasters. No, so, say, go on, Angela. And I say, Angela. It's your PHA referee. I will free Canada. Carlos Cruz, air chain. Fatal Dada say a goal. Patton say a goal. Yet a referee. Yet a referee. Referee Fletcher. Referee Fletcher from Canada. Luka Modric, Eddie Sassinano. And Walkasa. FIFA Semenyesa. Also do Sessuano. Yes, they are roughly back here. Emranu Kwan Eko. Supporters in the Amonte, so don't go be in the Derek Lucasen. Roughly, see what Kwan Kwache. Derek Lucasen. On one Kasadie, one year offside. On the one year offside. On the one year offside. Under the air, one year offside. You turn the referee back on. You turn the referee back on. Controversy Kasiapa. Controversy Kasiapa, Nessi. Referee, the better go. And that's the one you go. Referee, Fletcher, over to go. And that's the one you go. Yen Chesa Senate. Poro. The Pietina referee is for Canada no free. Canada referee, energy them. Canada referee, energy them.
2: Pressure
0: the referee is so.
2: Pressure
0: the referee is so. Pressure the referee is so.
2: Pressure

0: I feel that it's in the right direction. Now, a open play, we can play, and then we can get to our second spot. Because if it's a paya, the same point. But near a better way, yeah, remember we must have won the share first. Wow, where is share first? Even though you're abroad, you better have your share first. Croatia, for one more holding the papa. It's one more tough one, but the banana tough. They hold it from the back. And I feel that we need to raise our game. They are not for us, they are against us.
1: Right, my young Trosso Kovacic, Afrimo, my branch, Pasare Chapem, Blasters of Ghana 1, Croatia 1. It is Sejina Sedia, Ghana Benya 5 points, England Benya 7, Croatia Benya 4. Akasima Baya Edumienu. 12 minutes. Derek Lucasen. NSA Goro. Anima Blasters of Ghana. And it seems that your attackers, you know. You're the only two of us who are. Goro, I'm going to say. And I know. Kalebi Renchi. And I'm going to say. And a defender, center back. And I'm also Abeshe.
2: No, Corbin, football, there, yeah, wouldn't say every player can score. Now, we're saying the air corner. I mean, first half, Mitchell said, you're yeah, respecting Croatia for no so much. Yeah, but second half, no. You know, I'm more NBA. I'm a player, so no, and you're doing to America. Like you would say, you're yeah, about play on, no, I am very high. And that is exactly what has happened. You're yeah, doing to America more. You're yeah, to me, I beat you, I'm more. You didn't put him. Game way, dear. But you say, bless us, beat me, as a Croatia.
1: Blasters bit me a dunim. Eti Yare. Beautiful. Yawana show refugee for the Amagana. And Christian Branciano and Inji. A Brantia Baturina Neninji. We in an almost say outside. We ever die outside. We ever die outside. Yes, here you go. Epio. Ye hita mobi obebano. Ye chaja mobi obebano. Ye hita mobi obebano. Gara ye hiti second half. Aka 10 minutes. 10 minutes. Nasime Dio Crown also. And in football, 10 minutes away, no. Even to me, I have Bakwa Sema, Ghana, and Ibeti, and as a Ghana rebel. 10 minutes now, Kano. Even to me, as a son, Yama. Even to me, as a Shibikura County, and Yajima, because it's a good one, Nache. A chance for Croatia, not

0: 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Our Paul Mua. 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
1: Yeah, Bobby. And yes, we're saving Bonnie Keku. In goalkeeping anticipation, he has done a yeoman's job. And let's go keep it here at the left hand in the back. But we are stretching the right, you know. And I mean more extension of the Bono. This is world-class goalkeeping.
0: Hey. World-class goalkeeping from Asafolk. 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And corner kick. 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Christian Semienu. Abrantia Vlasic. What's the second goal? Yama Christian. I told you, said 10 minutes, you know. A bit me up, I said, and your history. Ghana rubber one, I any better. Body a minute, piano, a counter. Coach.
2: One who said, your central defenders need now here, Bono. Woman attack, Bono, cry. Then they are over complacent. We save the ball, say, I'm an echo. Yeah, we're both gonna help you, but when you're not good enough. Makojina and Nimaja Mamaki. Munina Makojina born and meanwhile, and yes, Tona here to Amamo. What is it? Central defenders in United and in the room. Well, one first ball. Where is the one attacking the ball that is coming? What is it? Wamakojina and Ball out to Amawana.
0: Ghana say, every Abatoso Miensa on the table. Croatia for Neniati. Ghana so. Eure Aho. And maybe I had done all. See, I had say, yeah. Nessie, Tim, I recall Cusiano. I know bad in Bruta. I know bad in Bruta. Yantu Aso. Say, Gina Sadia, Nesse, AI Hoodiama, Black Stars, Sharon Susse, Ghana, say, Tosumi Inua, Yabaka Kushia, runners up, our group K, Kalavirenchi, Abam, Kwasi Sibo, Osaina Chisa, Yayinavrim. Bibo sign a chisa, Sebo Bora Yakobo Kone Sebo and a design a chisa Calabirin Chiapem Ghana. You will say your first goal, your first game in the middle. 1-0 now, Pemino. 84 minutes in the airport. Jirinchi first touch. And support Ernest Niyama. Niyama, the Obase Obachon. Watch Yahweh, Rafi Serebi. Luka Modric in a Kitapono, Agokrano. One Econo, 40 years. The Pia Bona to come up. The Crossbono, on a so. A palm pepper, headed by an appy. Bono da Swawo. And now Foro, Uncle Hedy, hey, Christian Foro, Omo Bongo, Kratia Obia, as we are doing so, hey, Edio, Modric, and as we defend you, so both of you, what you say, experience man on the Bobo and Neno, you know, saying a table in it here, 7640. Antoine Semenyo, Eda Fom. Antoine Semenyo, Minim Se. Wane. Christian supporters in India. Enije Bena Menya, Wasur, Enije. Enon Enyuma Moto. Nesomodi, Enijena. Antoine Semenyo, Pra.

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The next game, you beat me up on the 2nd of July. And I see a bono on the 1st of July. And I see a bono on the 3rd of July. 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

0: 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Or Taiso to the air. And it's Argentina. And offside. I got 2 minutes. 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Wepra, Wepra. Yes, yes, yes, yes, yes, yes, yes, yes, yes, yes, yes, yes, yes, yes, yes, yes, yes, yes, yes, yes, yes, yes, yes, yes, yes, yes, yes, yes, yes, yes, yes, yes, yes, yes, yes, yes, yes, yes, na Brazil players, you know, almost a serious number of Quapra. Oh, too good enough. Or the park is a
1: Obede Casa. I said, Orenta, no fear at that time.
0: 80 radio Tuesday, Antoine. The Acadia, what did the name Mukake? Oh, referee, Canadian referee. What you wait, Baba Kunedia Wanyi? Waiting on the MPC, you see, you know, on your yellow card, you say, growl. I'm not missing this game. It's so I actually 7 minutes, and a referee the other so. 7 minutes, Sima and so. Yachi, the party call, Lucas and a stopper. Do a share that connect you pay and over Croatia said yes you see a mania pretty elbow party chain Ghana no just go for the all over up on him watching you know now said the account is a branch yes son I have a sorry more just go for the all when you free kick, Ewo 80 a boss nano. Ewo Kokipano, Nesenin Faso Sano. And Dahope, Modric in 1983. Modric, Neso Bono, and Timian Kosiaga. A chassis at Atumo, Neso Fata, Brandon Asantimum. Bonasan Abedi Croatian Ranciano Yere Chan for Croatian Sidebi Sino Croatia Aye. Corner kick. Ref is a corner kick. It's your Gideon Mensa. It's your Gideon Mensa. Sports water, no, sir. What the pa? What the? And then, if you know my, you bow, which is a come up. Yeah, poor corner kick. Oh, I'm born in TTM. Sima at your crown, so 90 minutes now. So, Sima, you cross the ball and change 7 minutes here to Sono, Yakikako, 3 minutes, Anisa. Ghana, Shabaku, Croatia, Semienu. Croatia, Semienu. The Chabona said 10-10-10. Brandon Swanas, who chasing Flama. Ma Yere Lucasen to Kwajo upon Pepra. But Chasia 10-10-10. Beautiful. Neso Bona and Estinia Mapo and Timianko. 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Fatal Isaku Thomas Pate. 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Ma, Oma Temu say Bim

England are here, Juman Ewe, Wabari. 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Inti, we're winning 2-0 against Panama. 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Thank you for coming, Panama. 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

0: say it. 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Now, you have why? And a Blasters. And no Echo Akushia. Croatia, Shemi, and Ghana. Asia Bako. Croatia, Shemi, and Ghana, Asia Bako. And coach, Mamini Kai, Ode Prepreche Kakra, 90 minutes, me hese, me confirm utima, Ghana nene bebonansi yako.
1: But I think, sir, boys, you know, one more creative form, it will form too much. This is the senior national team. This is not. Show up at the world stage. Where in your coaching, your players, I were creating a commitment. I were from too much. And I feel, sir, whatever we were dodging on their mindset, sir, when we top or we come second in a group, we'll meet a tougher team. No, tougher team be our be dodging in the no. She an ochna. Jada na ochna in the break. No new film. It's quite unfortunate, sir. Yet me, any Croatia bo. Throw can say very boring game, and the players were just walking as if they've lost energy. Meanwhile, every game has 6 to 7 days for you to play, so it's unfortunate. But I feel say most of the players, you know, they don't deserve to be in the senior national team. To my opinion, many I mean, no woman does that level.
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0: Eti a Portugal ne Colombia Mubako. And I say and you're bad. Yabapono on the 3rd of July our Kansas City. Eti a Ghana, Ewakwaku, Rum, El Honum, Nafe, England, and so Achain. 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Wamuna Eba Bepo, the next game, no. Wamuna Eba Bepo, the next game, no. Eti, no, Nese, Dia Daya Kosun, ye, any pitching him. Andy, Remena, Achadiano, Yansu as well.
3: Yeah, Kobe, game in the football, no, in association football, sa, ne, wom, e, ko, e, ni, man, a, ban, e, chris, a, ne, be, kwa, na,

0: Akwano, but Kakresi way are you? Because Colombia and Portugal are there. Aye. Mommy and Canocre. See, you know, as if you fell for baby, I see a good do baby. Portugal, Yetiana, Yenim, Akokra, on Shago. 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On Okoa, Kapa, Wasai, Wango. We cried and Yamado was a two deda. Inti, aye. 2006, Wango. 2018, Wango. 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Inti, aye.
1: Okay, so electoral Ghana semen country say yes, Black Stars na di nkugo enso achade ne de yeguswa yeche achade no ama adofo but anadwi ama 11:30 p.m. ya no yade a Colombia ne Portugal e ba be hia e 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

0: na ese I will hope bring na bagana for any busabusa the chairman yeah when ya bakubia na odia power num anadwe na wada na ye kweko shia Portugal ni Colombia mu bakwe de na ebesi bia no ya me nasem madam ya frau say
1: charity
0: madam charity ya na wenya akukuduro ebe yi asem bisa na no no but I will say oh de kagu microphone nim no bia nte Ghana I cannot see say I first goal almost hit Ghana.

0: Any minute, Ben. 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I'm running so according him. Say Ghana ne Croatia game no. Me Bocha Croatia first goal almost at here Ghana no. Almost at the minute Ben.
1: Bocha me bow.
0: Okay, enti I know what forfeit. Wada Roma. Okay, can I mean here?
1: 31 minutes.
0: Okay. My young score as an is my one. 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What me another question, Yabotre? Yeah, but me another question, Miss Row. Madam, what's your friend saying?
2: Gifty.
0: Madam Gifty. What question there, bay? Bless us go now at the take addition minute, bay.
2: 69th minute.
0: I'm on check, mommy. 69th minute. I'm on check, mommy. Oh, so I need to answer. Ain't you know? Sana, Eti. Okay. Oh, and that's all. How? And that's all. 73rd minute. It's a how? At Wafa. Manuna. Oh, sister, my man. Brah, but your last chance. Okay. Yes. Boy, yeah. Uti. Akanye yesi ya ya Ghana edi nkugo yi. Obetumi abo Ghana player ba ko awe yellow card. Okay. As a way there. Okay, Mr. Omepacha, with all due respect, my main coming na. Okay, Medase, yeah. Mepacha, yeah, but you have a man or so. You have a man or so, aha. Until a baba quality, aha, Mr. Omepacha. What Daruma, aye, Medase. What Daruma. Okay. The last lady on the block. Irohona Abba. Yeah, you are now, but still, I let you and say, I rehold the mono for a cheddar coffee. I be for conference. Chairman, I'm going to check.

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1: Oh, wait, LOL, you know, about the sacra now. I will not be fair to myself. It's live on air. Hey, electoral and intake, you put a door. Electoral, I will be able to say, I didn't see after your hustle. Okay. Messiah, my last chance. Then, dear partner, I done so. I was Croatia players no Omudinho.
2: Cheat.
1: Yet, you. 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

0: Eti, yabada mwase. 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And I face say Andy also. And I say yodia yada electoral and fuwaj me fuwa mwa yinano. 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
1: she, permutations, ne calculations, ne shisha man fufia se se womoye no. 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I don't know esino, but what they are not to change. 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Sa stage, one more award. 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One more do no yamranti ni nuho. 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But one more bo school ball. Bola ayi abranti we friends eh
2: kamadi
1: dabi ayi no bo first half ya yi ni fiman we dwa no bo bo Stephen appear ayi bring your name no jina top o onya bo bia o chini pa ba mi ensa he should have shot on his left but wanye and you know so what you need sir need him that is what happens ye thinking level no e wo form ye bo bo say school ball Yenimbo, but a school boy ni ebo. Obi onimbo. Look here, Modric. A do baby. He didn't just play that captain's role. And he a do look at the way I have at him obo. A do baby, baby eso tunobo no atunobo. Baby eso pushing no. And you are the adrenaline ebo. And yah mo adrenaline. 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Enti na yah ekaso mobo school boy. Otherwise, I do not think say the Croats played better than us. Eya dwene ni nyansa nimdie any experience
2: and omo dia boyen wow so hun say barista say dwene nyansa nimdie na omo dia boyen omo the experience aboyen ne na akoy 2-1 ade atia Ghana no ken after 90 ne ade kakra to so ya ko wie ni
3: ha na ne barista kaden say no ano ne wetwa ni tie o say o pese we stay in the competition na uko wani mu a minim permutation I will ye okay. Let me maybe I have to admit to say ABR omo ye this calculation to safeguard the party conversation. Because obi enim say na ye wini and ye di second na ye ko Canada.
2: Canada ya. Yeah.
3: And the Canada will prevent party from playing again. Nte be ye mpesa ankomo ni biem. Nte ye di third ah. Maybe e beto bia e beto because
2: ye atina America wa.
3: Thank you very much. E beto America wa. But the opponent in India, it is still between Colombia, Portugal, but I check it. Now, first in your group, you know, on also.

0: excuse me for my language, say mole for ni bi.
1: Ted,
0: I only wait the first. Into say amount Ted for no. Sa calculation mu, ye go to na we nemu nim. Ye ni ma na. Ko, u di first say amount Ted for.
2: It's true.
1: It's yeah.

0: upon share Ivan perceptions. Ivan Perisic.
1: 90 minutes.
0: As a naturally, you know, a midfield, I know, and now boss saying, oh, but left back. Everyone penny and Koran with Chiho with experience because just covered you all and Boboni and
1: then. Into later.
0: I must say, and a fair way on my Maya, a reality check of kind, on my Maya. And I must say, suppose another side of the coach, you know.
1: Sir.
0: Sir, coach, you know, far, Benyano. The only thing as he say, be a bit convincing going forward is that the coach can make a case. He said, Jerome Opokuni, Jonas Adjete, no ammo. Maybe that boy now, I'm flying from corner now, I'm playing machine. Maybe a Jerome, no wah.
1: Or Jerome, wah, Okuri,
0: yes, Jerome, oh, be Okuri, no wah. To Okuri, mo bet me afa. That one coach bet me a make a case, but you few
2: occasions. That long shot, no mo boy, no crana. That long they would have blocked it.
0: Mm-hmm. They would have. You see, and coach bet me that thing. But say, boy, ne boy, Ankasa, we feel.
1: And I'm a boy.
0: And dominating there. Look at Modric, ne cover such, we feel for the one there. Omabuye, and a indication say you're quite him no. You're untitling your boat to noah. Then again,
1: what happened over there?
2: Maybe Felice, we got it wrong from the beginning because right. We were playing a certain pattern. And an air boy, remember, Yatina Kroma, Amiaka said Ghana, you one go project. And it looked like Papa, we the way I know, Bono, Nankasa, and Bebano, Timidia, knowing the Croats, and the way I know, Bono, we shouldn't have allowed them to play.
1: But yeah, we should be worried about your goal scoring. Well, yeah, quite, I mean, you need goals. Goals are not so mad. The boys up front are not providing.
2: Be,
1: and they had to take a defender to get us a goal.
2: There be problem, no?
1: Creativity.
2: The strategy we adopt.
1: Okay.
2: And I may agree if we also want to discuss creativity. Emrantiano, apart from party, our nimbo che. Ubianiwa unimboche. Siboy be obey me aye, but yet the number say, Ome wene boss nekeke, oh when ya will be nafamano. Apart from party, ye ni any other person obey me a chebo. Inti we are deficient, a challenge. A bio a so and she say ne wohono alignment no and mahu kwain emma at attackers no and yes up.
1: Okay.
2: Yeah, look, let's call a spade a spade. And she said, yeah, yeah, we're not going to, and yet.
1: Okay.
2: But I'm saying that, but as I'm working, any time we have come into the second half, and I said the last quarter of the game, our attack becomes sharper. And the other game, you're starting to say.
1: Okay.
2: There's a reason, and I think, yes, it's not you see any approach towards the game. I do not think we have bad attackers. No, it is just that we are getting something wrong. Certain decisions must be taken.
1: Drastic,
2: very drastic. Wow. Look, the captain must be benched.
1: He's not pulling.
2: Ne papa mwa onfia CFP bench. Emra man for Breno. Now we do need the experience. What yaba?
1: But on
2: second year or what? The game doesn't flow. Games are happening in a uniform. You see the team moving. Into the papa mu now your team captain I would do my own. Because I'm busy and for Munko metamochi. You are now what best work crew.
0: You say Jilin new affa. Position now born and so requires a lot of
2: energy. He must run. He's unable to run.
1: Over 40 year old Modric is playing 90 minutes, well, running up and down. He's older than you.
2: It is a coach in him coach here in him share. Maybe a woman be anti as I had the NIS in TDR team. We must do something.

0: Ghana for Anona, Esun Netico. And the late Ike Afrani, coach, I can't say be, and nothing be obey a national team piano. Ne kotoko, and then a has player there, only if you da.
1: Spirit in here.
0: Or see soon soon no. And Ghana and House of Folk soon soon, and Apia Benjamin Asare, Benjamin Asare.
2: It's important, very important.
0: It is a Ghana for fears here. E kase nye enye enya no entia ebine ye nua kuma ya unfortunately as a ye pese say the national team career babaraman any time Ghana for akase tie bia wo de no tuma he comes to mess
1: yeah, that's true. That's true
0: enti mesre me de e kwan ne fa so no mampe na me feel say ye pese ye the best we must be the best e bia say sisi akanija e kire ye say Nyananka ye pray nyakura no one here na kwa ye worse because we wanted to avoid Portugal or Spain and so say nyeshe ekoi one here be sha Portugal na match na olusu ya na say ekoba ni say na mfa so be na akonya wo so the conversation about say ye be ko Canada and that party cannot play no na me nyi ni say esese no kra be kan sheshe no na me nyi ni say esese na party wa me na mo ansa na ye be ko World Cup ikra na mo mo mpese party beba na mo nyi ni se party beba ena de party ye nyame
2: and I don't what if we accumulate cards now at me am bi so e so we should plan without him sometime
0: and to me na I was thinking say we should have prayed for the team to win every game or to avoid defeat.
2: Okay,
0: look, you have 100% you lose your next game, cry. Kagana for will still have appreciated the team.
2: Great.
0: Since you are soon some coffin, after na yebe pray euphoria, yebe Kenya or Mani Bio to support the team for the next game.
2: Right. Can you have fishes, upcoming fishes, and then there are fishes, Portugal, and fishes, Barcelona, or Baba Bobaman, Star Oil, you better not say, no, okay, honey, you might buy Star Oil, Spotty Bet. Sansoda, MTN, Kivo, Pepsodent, Lavon's, Heaven, Mosquito Coil and Spray, Polytank, Sansoda 5-Star Energy Drink, Heba Freak, Lawson Heba, Excellence Series, Jaiko Car, and Afinsula Stambik Bangna, Dunko Bitters. 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Can say, ready, and all my Hunafi, my Messi's neighbor. Yataran, and go for Kamas, and say, Sammy Bonaki, Namana Sanya, what faces
0: the
3: Munyabinam. 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
2: 32
3: no wow. South Africa, omeni di di Canada wow. Host country yeah.
2: So Ghana 18 matches ayabo World Cup no ya winning 6 ya draw 4 ya losing 8 ya set 20 goals accordingly 26 goals. Okay, so messages keep coming, and Utimo say yes, I know what you're my sister's the sack, what you're saying,
3: okay,
2: and they are loving our outfit, also, Ocha, the barrister. That's what I to be. Okay, my sister, Sakoria, for that's giving you going out to your mommy. Yeah, Chamo, papa. Mrs. Yanis, Yanis Andrew, hey, Yanis, enjoy the commentary, my family life. Mrs. Yanis, Yanis will keep questioning and put them all. Why did it, baby? Yanis, fantastic evening going out to you. Tam Nekwana, Chief, your chief is all hey, oh, yeah, baby, your shirt to crew, one can't to crew, one can't to crew. Someone just say, I'm watching your shirt is nice. Okay, Sammy, thank you so much. Thank you. Okay, message is not the idea. She's saying it. Director, bomb pressure. Which, now, and can you just do one Ghana ball, and I work up on a logo, so ever home. Miss Midi in a semi. Aha, and see, barrister son Tiasia, next time I'm bad, PNS or Shenadia. It's me, Jason, a key phrase, it's Janaki, Obaki Kaho, as a barrister, no big problem. But on a key way, any baby, none of Pam Madin and a key in a shay, Atalia, Naki number, and maybe one or my friend and also to out. Very good guy. And yet you met Michelle next week. No, I signed a question next 3 weeks. Maybe. Oh no, yeah, on time. So Mr. Kwache, a number is 0247-899-976. 0247-899-976.

0: clothing worldwide across social media. Na kisha ya tadi ene ene di ene and coverage of the World Cup abroad. Ghana a lose it, but moving forward, round of 32, jinem ya tumi ya qualify. Ya kwe ni mno programs a hodo ebe ye ye ngina ebe mwenu hawa and hon shi city and when. Remember whether Colombia or Portugal. You never walk Colombia and Portugal game when we ye pop pop pop because yeah, you interest you. Rest and so on said Bessiaco live or more. Can I your last question? Sorry.
1: Yeah, my last question and I say young Koswani and supported team no run of 32, another business, I'm sorry. Near how far Maka, cement Maka.

0: run of 32 another business ever sound sorry na yeh how far maka cement maka repeatedly me say yeh how far coach e tatisi e dey ever kwa ko do e walk up here say
1: wow barista
2: a kwene once and yet me do your last the best performance we've had at the World Cup so far. That's the quarter final. Kwane wa inti Ghana for so atro do yeah, be called World Cup now. You name say euphoria, no, a baby. We have one more if you chrome her. I could do USA. We have one more. The various setups are multimedia. My year, yeah, nay, the one man for a body team. This one, and no, any idea I go can see at other band, you know, support in Uncosso. A bear manager, any on wahwa say the next game, Ghana beat me. I win and never back into the tournament.
1: Wow. Okay, barrister, chance of success being out in a kind of King Kaninja. My name is Edith Mwenu, and then, of course, Nana Fianco so chill. The barrister is a gem. Nana Fianco, Tinka TV, or her live, or say, oh, a gem, pa, and then, you know, what's up, bro, for one day? Great submission from barrister, which will be Mr. Ernest Buamaho. And then they say, barrister, I bet you, baby girl, sing na.
2: Baby girl, be answering the message.
1: Douglas, but that's it. You go to you, yeah. Director Prissy, yeah, program director, yeah, sports director, yeah, general manager, the entire crew, and OBI alive,
0: yeah,
1: OBI alive, OBI fully active, yeah, everybody, bro, a crew dinner, yeah, OBI, say, what are you that's a year, coverage didn't see how you bet was so. Ghana next game, hopefully, you bet Samba Beam. But we're not here, Samma, and Tadia Fofro, and I sign at the Abba. We would the same set here, Abba, yes, I shall for near the Abbey of a pump shoe, you know, the pump shoe, you know, my Yabba. Anna, I have Banner Paddy Butchie, and a producer, yes, Banner, thank you so much, send a producer showing. Kaisa would the Nanka Sabaka Kijuaneho. Erica, see you do a D. Namia, don't be dumb here. You bet sign a Shabby. Cost I had them tea. Bye bye.

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0: We are your mumu hwan na abrante na awon
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1: Drink responsibly. Not recommended for persons below 18, pregnant women and lactating mothers. This advert is FDA approved.
2: We have made a lot of progress on site, and today I'm taking you to site. We have to discuss the journey. Please come with me.
3: Daniel.
2: How are you doing, sir?
3: Nice to see you again.
2: I can see a lot of progress.
3: Yeah.
2: Well, I'm here to talk about all of that.
3: Sure.
2: Now, I want you to walk us through the journey. Where have we gotten to?
3: Currently, as you can see, we are applying two kinds of strategy and methodology in working, which is smart way of working. Before us is the formwork structural kind of construct.

the general mosquito. Mosquito nankasa. What they are say? Onu angasa every Angola baby do. What they are say? Enti. Mosquito nankasa. What fi Angola aba baby do. Big match no sort na banansu la be empty me anko. Me say, matches ayabo do group win na no match we NFA. Match we sune depa. Colombia against Portugal. Ah, Odifo, Ohu, New Towns of Rice no. The bread no, they are tunching. What do you say? What do you tunching? What do you tunching? Now, Tabia Herba, Mr. Nidia, Malaria, one time, Nay, Edia Fuel, for men vitality, Nidia, and yet Tabia Takum, Tabia Takum, not a no abo and memano, send us a honey, and not yet the aye, in tea honey, not yet the aye no. 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Bem, now, so if new system, Nidia, Sebetimia Bustu, I come at the air, a Tabia.

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this is a dazi comment no edam ewo babia na babia comment no edam no Dr. Nick Danso Abiam AJ waye super Dr. Nick Danso Abiam AJ waye super ono anaye chief anase bono executive chairman edema Ghana Link Network Services Limited Ghana Link Network

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Wono anaye penin pa. 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Enti ena anaji Colombia ane Portugal. Yemfa enti akese ema Dr. Nick Dansu Abia. Eji. Ene utru Ghana Link Network Service Limited. Nese penin pa executive chairman no. Eye onwa. And Anaji, you could comment on the name as 94.7 FM Adum 106.3. So 90 minutes of action so far. The idea Colombia and Sebi Sansu and Portugal and so intimate and Sebi into Kobu group in India and here Colombia Ekuta 7 Portugal Kuta points in the Makumaku. There's a 5 and the Africa team back one will be at an at the Akungu. There's a on Eddie. I had the Eddie Amano 16 minutes. The Akungu 0 Uzbekistan 1 free kick. A cop Edema Portugal. I want to say Cristiano Ronaldo at the edge next day and Bruno Fernandes at the next day. Sansu and the name. Neto, one also internationally. CR7, we pedia the Arsenal Sudabi. Sota Cristiano Ronaldo Boheno. Intimum cover be ha. Ben my Hemre. Sotu Edie, Dabi. Intimum Enyehi. Pass Nakwa Kodi actually. Colombia. Somo de Bon Eba, who say yes. Emu Ete Papa Anya for the Agro. Asempere 94.7 FM at 106.3. And they send us a live commentary. The Ebro we and both will be a Daruma. Womu and the Kutemu and the Ebro Betano and they send us a Yako hydration break in T. And no NNA Yomi Ubia Eko Akonumsu Akodina Humekakra. 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Eye bonus offer. From 1 Ghana city to 2,000 Ghana cities. Wodiye Betano si sign up. 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What the FDM Munina fortune spread and what the IEM Kama and not the MSO? We are tea seller, we are bread seller, and Tentama, Mse Obama, Masobe Briguo, Essence, a bread Namiton, and Tibran India, Uchamana, so for fortune spread Niyam Nafon Kalanim, Essence, a ya, or Perse Kambiasu, what today? Yummy delicious, always on point. 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

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Senise Biko Energy. 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A big refreshing moment. Inti Anagi Blasters and into the but Edia Jack Biko Energy Nidia. Enua and ya di a refreshing moment no. 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And then we are back. Ah, you could tell ya the airman and beyond sent me a conca. 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Na o de atum. The beyond sweat me akuye. Edi amount. Asempa 94.7 FM. 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Bernard Paddy Bochi ASI Nihadia. Newtown Jungle Rice. Oh, Bernard. Mindy, mini Newtown Jungle Rice, Angola. Ah, I'm July, is out. Oh, hey, Bruta. Oh, hey, champion Kasa. Maybe I didn't know him. And yet, for the aglo. Bernard Paddy Bochi. I'm right, you know. Or the original young. Ain't he? And no. Senise live coming to the dem ewo baby awo bia enti ene Joe the fascinistic Joe it's on him Fred Sion meboa Fred Sion eye champion man Fred Sion weye champion man na senise doctor the virgin doctor at Lawson Herbert Center the virgin doctor Lawson Herbert Center, the Virgin Doctor. Ah, Winya Lawson Delay Man Beaters. Lawson Delay Man Beaters. Yo, Lawson Delay Man Beaters. Men Nandao, the Virgin Doctor. What in Nubra? Enemy Hini, Anna, what the Aye? Lawson Delay Man Beaters. And T. Anajise no, Edia Jack, Eso Nyabi, na what you tap. What Bobby, come on. 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And T Lawson Intile Man Beaches. And no any insan may come for Eddie Amana G. Na the Virgin Doctor. One friend Suha. Wasi ene Lawson Intile Man Countess no. And no aye a memana dia. And no one more. Countess no. Ah. Postrict. A potato come on. A monsan ya strong. Sa Junso Basa Basa Ninja. West Pain. Ninja dia co. 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A year premature ejaculation of a eruption weak eruption as a basa basa near the dabi. Nina Lawson Delay Man Council. There's a boy to a say any few. Na unya Lord Care Miss Anansua. I just say a bebble juma mount or bar. There's a unya tinker. I think any new hodia. And ye Lord Care Miss Anno. There's a 1 time. Na nina abua bounce with me any tinker. Bounce why your bar. I don't answer come up. The Lawson Herbert Miss Anidia. Then